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1: Hallelujah. We thank you, Father. We praise you. We give you glory. We give you honor. Hallelujah. Father, in the name of Jesus, hallelujah, we decree and declare that even as we come in the volume of the book, it is written of us, according to Psalm 143, verse 8 to 10, let the morning bring me word of your unfailing love, for I have put my trust in you. Show me the way I should go, for to you I lift up my soul. Teach me to do your will, for you are my God. Let your spirit guide me. Synchronize me and syncopate me to your will. Let your kingdom come. Let your will be done in earth as it is in heaven. Let your kingdom is my priority. Fulfilling my assignment is, hallelujah, my pleasure. Father, I decree and declare that I walk in the timing of the Lord. I command my day to fully cooperate with your plan and purpose for it. Superimpose your will over the will of evil spirits and evil man. Grant me divine kingdom asylum. Let not evil come nigh my dwelling. Rescue me from my enemies, O Lord, for I hide myself in you. Take hold of the ends of the earth and shake evil out of its place. Dismantle evil powers working to frustrate my day, my assignment and activities. Preserve my life from fear of the enemy. Hide me from the secret counsel of the wicked, for the insurrection of the workers of iniquity. Since my times are in your hand, deliver me from the hand of my enemy and from those who persecute me. Arrest every contrary spirit in your might and in your power. Cause demonic destiny altering activities to cease. Overthrow the horse and the rider. Dismantle diabolical ordinances, bills, and laws. Hallelujah. Change legislation, policies, procedures, statutes, regulations, and codes, so that your will is performed in the earth without, hallelujah, frustration or setback. I claim my inheritance. Foil the arrows shut toward me by day and cause night terrors to seat. Break evil and inappropriate patterns and processes of thoughts in my mind. I have the mind of Christ. I am anointed to think creatively, hallelujah, and accurately. I have the wisdom of God moving in my being. Hallelujah. I know that there is another level. Therefore, I seek those things which are above and not beneath. I ascend into new realms and access new dimensions of divine revelation and inspiration. Father, I will not backslide, nor will I look back in order to use old ways, old methods, nor all strategies. I receive the spiritual upgrading of my mind. My mind is free of all past and present negativities. I decree and declare that since I wear the helmet of salvation, it protects my minds and my thoughts. I have a divine kingdom paradigm which grants me new ways of thinking, new ways of working, new ways of living. I thank you, Father, for granting me cutting-edge technologies, methodologies, tactics, and strategies. Annihilate death cycles and destroy cycles of failure and frustration. I decree that new cycles replace old cycles. Old cycles of failure are now replaced with new cycles of victory, success, and prosperity. Cause the east winds of judgment to blow into the enemy's camp. Speak peace to diabolical cyclones and Euroclidean winds that are designed to bring shipwreck and disaster in my life. Cause divine and fresh winds of the Spirit to begin to blow. Let the winds of the Spirit blow. Let the west winds of replenishment, the north winds of abundance and copious blessings, the south winds of restoration and supernatural supply to blow profusely. Mobilize the angelic host. Hallelujah. And I decree and declare that now the heaven's secret servant agents are released. I ask that you assign them as divine warriors warring on all my behalf. Assign them as my divine ambassadorial escorts and supernatural security. Let them marshal at the boundaries and borders of my spheres of influence. Let them dismantle and destroy satanic strongholds and dispossess satanic squatters. Close the gates of death and seal up the doors of affliction and torment. Open divine portals and grant me access to new effectual doors of opportunities, gates of access, windows of divine revelation, and paths of righteousness. Teach me your way so that I may know how to conduct my affairs in the most expeditious and stupendous manner. Let the sevenfold manifestation of your Holy Spirit be upon me this day. The spirit of wisdom, understanding, counsel, might, knowledge, the fear of the Lord and prophetic insight. Let me not judge by the seeing of my natural eyes or the hearing of my natural ears. Grant me supernatural ability to hear clearly as you give me insight, witty ideas, creative inventions. Make me be sensitive in the realm of the spirit, that I may pick up the frequency of the kingdom of heaven, so that I may hear and comprehend direct kingdom downloads. Open up my ears and let your word inspire me to righteousness. I decree and declare that my spiritual eyes function under 20/20 vision for the correct, hallelujah, insight, understanding and interpretation of the choreographic move of God. I decree and declare that my eyes, hallelujah, be not seduced by the spirit of covetousness. Holy Spirit, lead and guide me into all truth. Order my steps according to your word and your original plan and purpose for my life. Make my feet as hinds feet. Lead me along the paths of righteousness for your name's sake. Hallelujah, give me productivity with my hands. And I decree and declare that whatever my hands find to do, I will do it with all my might. Father, since your word is a lamp unto my feet and a light unto my path, I shall neither stumble nor fall. According to Psalm 39:4, Lord, make me to know my end and what is the measure of my days, that I may know how frail I am. I decree and declare that my season of frustration and failure are over, and I walk into a new season of success and prosperity. All things are passed away. Behold, all things become new. I take the authority, hallelujah, that you have given me, and I take that authority and I use it over my day in the name of Jesus. I decree and declare that in the authority that you have given me, every element of, and by the authority that you have given me, every element of my day shall cooperate with purpose and destiny. Father, I decree and declare, hallelujah, that you will bring all cosmological elements under your control, all ecological, sociological, spiritual, financial, meteorological, anthropological, hallelujah, environmental element, all of those must come into divine alignment. I decree and declare that today is the dawning of a new day. I'm excited. My spirit is ignited. I walk in favor with God and man. According to Psalm 25:21, let integrity and uprightness preserve me, for I wait on thee. I thank you for using all your divine skills in putting me together, for I am fearfully and wonderfully made. Not only have you used your skill to put me together, you are using the same skill to sustain me. I wait to see your finished product, the day that I will be transformed into the image of your dear son, because I want to be like him. Have your way in my life. Hallelujah. Today I press toward the mark of the high calling of God in Christ Jesus, and I reach forth the excellency of God in Christ Jesus. According to Philippians 4:8-9, my thoughts are governed only by things that are true and noble, things that are reputable, things that are authentic, things that are compelling, things that are gracious. The best and not the worst, the beautiful and not the ugly, things to praise, not things to, hallelujah, to curse. I put into practice what I have learned about what pleases you, and operate according to kingdom principles. I am a success-oriented individual, and everything I touch turns to prophetic gold. You are the one and true God who makes everything work together, and who works, hallelujah, with me and through me and in me, into your most excellent harmonies. Cause my will to work in perfect harmony with yours. Today I am blessed. There is no lack. All my needs are met, and I am out of debt, and I have more than enough to give. All financial doors are open. All financial channels are free. Endless bounty comes to me. Every resource necessary for me to fulfill God's original plan and purpose comes to me today. Sufficient are the provisions for me today. I am healed, spirit filled. Sickness and diseases are far from me. I have buying power on my dollar, and I live in prosperity. I confess I only progress success. I experience no setbacks and I live a life full of success. I will persist until I succeed. I walk in dominion and authority and my life is characterized by liberty. There is no slackness in my hand upon where I stand. God, you give me this land. Hallelujah. I decree and declare that I have dominion in all things. I am not subjected or subjugated by anything, but I take control of everything and I subdue everything in the name of Jesus Christ. I decree and declare the blessings of the Lord make me rich and I am daily loaded with benefits. I am crowned with God's love and mercy and with all good things he satisfies me. I decree and declare that my home is a haven of peace. My interpersonal relationships are healthy synergistically and mutually beneficial. I work as unto the Lord with diligence in the spirit of excellence. My home, hallelujah, comes into divine alignment. My loved ones are happy and healthy and prosperous. My home, my department, and ministry function smoothly and efficiently. The Lord gives me wisdom, knowledge, and understanding as to how to do my work more effectively, professionally, and accurately. The Lord gives me all the right people to work with me, hallelujah, and for me. Together we work as unto the Lord. I decree and declare that every relationship assigned to enhance my life and ministry for this season comes to me. I call forth every individual divinely assigned to assist me in the fulfilling of my kingdom assignment during this season. Come from the four corners of the earth. I command you to come from the seven continents and all the nations therein. I decree and declare my Abner comes. Father, clear paths, make ways, and open doors for them to find me. I call forth every relationship. Hallelujah, be it legal, business, social, intimate, whether it's friendship or ministerial or whatever. And I decree and declare that they are established according to your perfect will for their existence. Every individual with a diabolical assignment, I decree and declare that the anointing that is on my life will repel you when you come. I decree and declare that the anointing that is upon my life for this time and this season, hallelujah, for this mission, this mandate, and the fulfillment of purpose attracts only those with divine assignment. I release the law of magnetism and command it to operate. I magnetize only those things, those thoughts, those people, and those resources suitable to undergird and facilitate God's original plan and purpose for my life during this time and during this season. Anything or anyone that is assigned to undermine, frustrate, hinder, or hurt me, I command you to move. Move out of my sphere of influence in Jesus' name. I am favored by all who know me, meet me, work with me, and by those who have any kind a formal or informal relationship with me. The Lord and I work as partners and I work according to his daily agenda. The Lord is teaching me how to improve my productivity and to work smarter and to do more in less time. I excel in productivity. I always function with an outstanding attitude and produce superior work. The Lord empowers me to make positive and significant deposits in other people's lives. I will seek divine opportunities and occasions to help others to succeed. I maximize my potential and move boldly toward my destiny. I am a purpose-oriented individual and refuse to be distracted by insignificant things and people. Allow only those with a divine assignment to be drawn to me. Let favor, well wishes, kindness, and support be extended to me by all who meet me, know me, and interact with me. Supernaturally sustain every relationship given to me. Cause those with a diabolical assignment to be repelled by the anointing, grace, and favor. Father, I decree and declare with you, all things are possible. I shall not procrastinate. I act now without hesitation, anxiety, or fear. I excel in all things. I greet today with the anticipation of great things happening for me, to me, in me, and with me. I celebrate the creativity of God in the diversity of ethnicities and nationalities and humanity. I will judge nothing and no one before their time. I am fruitful. I have power to gain wealth. Whenever I go, wherever I live, the environment, atmosphere, legislation, codes, ordinances, regulations, policies adjust to accommodate my presence and purpose. I am in the perfect place for God to bless me. I decree and declare my relationships are fruitful and mutually beneficial. I am celebrated and loved by all who come into contact with me. I am walking out my 365 days of re-ingenuity, realignment, restoration, and revival. Everything about me is changing for the best. My body is strong and healthy. My mind is fortified and resolute. My emotions are sound and stable. My faith is steadfast and unfaltering. The zeal of the Lord fills my soul and spirit. I am an entrepreneur who provides jobs and better jobs. I am a successful business owner. Strengthen my shoulders that I may carry the full weight of the anointing that you have released, hallelujah, to me for this time and this season. Let it neither crush me, but let me rise up in supernatural power. Father, I decree and declare that even as I release my name in the atmosphere, I decree and declare that I have a good name and that there is no negative stigma attached to my name. My name is associated with greatness, integrity, nobility, righteousness, holiness, morality, ethical dealings, honesty, humility, grace, love, joy, peace, long-suffering, gentleness, meekness, faith, goodness, affluence, influence, excellence, interdependence, fairness, balance, inspiration, uprightness, reliability, friendliness, spirituality, authenticity, uniqueness, courage, sense of humor. My name is associated with loyalty, problem-solving skills, maturity. It is associated with diligence, vision, insight, empathy, tenderness, and originality. It is associated with self-control, wisdom, wealth, luxury, extravagance, health, intelligence. It is associated with prosperity, knowledge, with prayer and spiritual warfare. It is associated with the anointing, with kingdom wisdom, kingdom undertaking. It is associated with that being a campaigner for empowerment, with success. Father, I thank you that you have activated an anointing upon me as a problem solver so that I may face my problems and arise with strength and insight and wisdom towards any challenges. I am not shaken by problems, that's moved by challenges. Father, I decree and declare and thank you for every problem and every challenge, because now I understand heaven is getting a message form to me, that you are getting ready to promote me, you are getting ready to bless me, and because of this challenge and because of this problem, I accept the promotion, and I accept the prosperity, and I accept the blessing. Supernatural God, place the following anointings upon me, and let these anointings flow uncontaminated and unhindered upon my life. Hallelujah, the anointing that you released upon Bezalel, the anointing for creativity and craftsmanship, the anointing of Solomon for resource management and wisdom for wealth, success, and prosperity, the anointing of Isaac, an anointing for investment strategy, the anointing of Cyrus, an anointing for financial acumen, the anointing of Jael, an anointing for authority over my enemies, hallelujah, and the enemies, hallelujah, fighting against my family, my home, my community, my country, my nation. I rebuke the spirit of terrorism, and I decree and declare we are rising up in the power of Gideon, in the name of Jesus. All my domestic fears must come into divine alignment because of the anointing of Jael. We receive it, God, in the name of Jesus. I decree and declare the Praetorian anointing, hallelujah, for the supernatural is released, and I receive it and accept it. Samuel's anointing for the sensitivity and obedience to the voice of God. The Esther's anointing for divine favor and kingdom strategies. Activate Daniel's anointing for government, hallelujah, for excellence, and in the name of Jesus. Activate the anointing of Esther for preparedness and kingdom exploit. Father, I decree and declare that you are activating the anointing of Daniel, an anointing for government excellence and integrity, for prophetic interpretation and preparation, the anointing of Joseph, an anointing for political and economic leadership, the anointing of Joshua, an anointing for warfare strategies, so that I may access, hallelujah, prophetic things, Father, that you would bring me into prophetic domains of manifestation, the anointing, hallelujah, to tear things down and to pull invincible and invisible barriers down, that you would grant me supernatural success and prosperity in the name of Jesus. I decree and declare, hallelujah, that you are activating the Abraham's anointing for pioneering new territory, for real estate acquisition, intergenerational covenant blessing. Hallelujah, release the anointing of Moses, an anointing as a trailblazer and leader, an anointing for leadership, moral leadership, social leadership. Rise, raise me up, hallelujah, and make me an effective leader in the name of Jesus. I decree and declare that you are activating Deborah's anointing for balance, career, calling, and family, hallelujah, and for governmental authority, the Davidic anointing for worship and praise, hallelujah, Paul's anointing for cutting-edge apostolic revelation, for kingdom methodologies and technology, Elijah's anointing for prophetic accuracy, insight, miracles, jurisdictional authority, Elisha's anointing for servanthood, ministerial succession, double portion of jurisdictional power and authority, the Issachar anointing for the discernment of correct times and season, the Abigail's anointing of hospitality and wisdom, Ruth's anointing for loyal friendship, hallelujah, Nehemiah's anointing, hallelujah, I arise to build in the name of Jesus, Father Anna's anointing for intercession, Messiah's anointing of prayer, spiritual warfare, signs and wonders and miracles, and a purpose-driven night, the Uzziah's anointing for technological advancement, the disciples' anointing for learning, Jabez's anointing for borderless living, enlarge my territory, not only in the natural, but my intellectual, grant me, hallelujah, an expansion and give me the capacity for growth and development, the Edenic anointing, the anointing to be fruitful, multiply, replenish, subdue, and to have dominion, I activate it in the name of Jesus. Jesus, I activate the same anointing to manifest itself and create a healthy lifestyle and to be productive and to overcome opposing, hallelujah, forces. The anointing of Hannah to birth prophetic, hallelujah, destinies in the name of Jesus, in its proper time and in its proper season. Cause the apostolic and prophetic anointing to converge and to explode and be

ministry, hallelujah, and economy to come upon us, that we can play, hallelujah, and we can exist in a global market with effectiveness in the name of Jesus. Give us new kingdom technologies, give us new kingdom strategies in the name of Jesus. Supernatural God, I thank you because you will bless the works of my hand to show yourself mighty on my behalf by providing work opportunities, advancements, raises and bonuses, wisdom and knowledge, understanding, dividends, assets and investments, investment strategies, benefits and promotions, over time customers and clients, witty ideas, business ideas and strategies, advanced intellectual 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money, wealth transfers, royalties received, real estate acquired, secret riches, expansion of borders, rich ideas, rich results, hidden treasures, favor with creditors, increase in finances, bills 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creditors, increase in finances, multiple streams of income, synergy and synchronization, syncopation, supernatural increase and supply, sudden surprises, sudden sustainable splendor, synergistic 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strategic positioning, unexpected gifts, wonderful surprises, condominiums and contracts, automobiles, debt-free living, money to pay off a mortgage, money for the maintenance of the house, secret riches, expansion of border, favor and increase in finances, cash flow, money management skills, true time management skills, mind management skills, crisis management skills, change management skills, resource management skills, hallelujah, I decree and declare peace and prosperity, mutually beneficial, symbiotic and synergistic relationship, and a set time of favor. I decree and declare that even as I fight this battle, I recognize that the battle is for the mind, and so I remind principalities and powers, familiar spirits that have no right to touch my life in any way. Because I walk in covenant with God, I reinforce in the name of Jesus that I am born again of the incorruptible seed. I am an ambassador of Christ, the light of the world, the salt of the earth, the bride of Christ, the Son of God. I am beloved of God. I am sealed with the Holy Spirit of promise. I am saved by grace. I am seated in heavenly places in Christ Jesus. I'm a steward of great wealth. I'm a part of royal priesthood. I'm a member of chosen generation, redeemed by the blood, forgiven of all my sins, a new creature in Christ Jesus, the temple of the Holy Spirit, redeemed from the curse of the law. I am a saint, the head and not the tail, above and not beneath, first and not last, the elect of God, established by grace, drawn near to God by the blood of Christ, victorious through Christ, set free, a disciple of Christ, strong in the Lord, more than a conqueror, a joint heir with Christ, accepted in the beloved, completed in him, crucified with Christ, alive with Christ, free from condemnation, reconciled to God, justified by faith, qualified to share in his inheritance, firmly rooted, built up, established in truth, abounding in the spirit of thanksgiving, spiritually circumcised, the righteousness of God, a partaker of divine, of his divine nature, an heir according to the promise, called of God,
a kind of first fruit of his creation, fearfully and wonderfully made, the apple of my Father's eyes, healed by the stripes of Jesus Christ, being changed into his image, Father from above. I am of God. I am filled with the Holy Spirit. I am God's workmanship, created in Christ Jesus. I am built up upon the foundation of the apostles and the prophets, with Jesus Christ himself as the chief cornerstone. I am delivered from the power of darkness and translated into the kingdom of God. I am a fellow citizen with the saints of the household of God, born of God, unable to be touched by the evil one. I am a faithful follower of Christ. I am empowered to be successfully engaged in spiritual warfare and to achieve victory over all of my enemies. I am forgiven of all my sins and redeemed through the blood. I am blessed with all spiritual blessings in heavenly places. I am a significant contributing member of the body of Christ. I am chosen of God, holy and blameless before him in love. I am complete in Christ. I am overtaken with blessing. I am blessed to achieve national prominence, blessed in the city. I am blessed in the field. I am blessed to achieve fullness in all areas of my life. I am blessed in daily provision. I am blessed in daily activities. I am blessed to be victorious over my enemies. I am blessed as an entrepreneur. I am blessed with seasonal rain for harvest. I am blessed socially. I am blessed financially, blessed corporally. I am blessed commercially, relationally, interpersonally, extrapersonally, intrapersonally, familially, governmentally, symbiotically, behaviorally, biochemically, physiologically, psychologically, emotionally, biochemically, neurologically, systemically, molecularly, cellularly, organically, spiritually, environmentally, climatically, atmospherically, parentally, corinially, viscerally, metabolically, chemically, mechanically, organizationally, glandularly, biologically, metabolically, hematologically, generationally, skeletally, muscularly, hormonally, genetically, epidermically, anatomically. I decree I am healed of all pathological and pathogenetic diseases and conditions. I stand to command my morning and decree it is a new day. Hallelujah. I decree and declare that a new day is dawning. It is a new day dawning for my ministry, for my relationship, for my marriage, for my finances, for my life, for my business ventures, for my friends. It is a new day that is dawning for my community, for my nation, for my environment. In the name of Jesus, I am decreeing that all things are passed away. Behold, all things become new. I have a fresh new excitement, a fresh new mind, a fresh new zeal, a fresh new anointing. The anointing that is upon my life is uncontaminated and uncompromised. It flows as free, hallelujah, as the dew on the Mount of Hermon. By this anointing, every yoke is broken off of my life. Every yoke is destroyed. Every burden is lifted. I am decreeing that I'm rising up in this day with a fresh anointing, the anointing of Caleb. I look at every mountain. I command mountains to be removed and to be cast into the sea. I decree and declare I am gaining new territories, new emotional territories, new intellectual territories, new business territories, new spiritual territories, new relational territories, new ministerial territories, and new financial territories. Father, place the anointing of a worry upon me and every territory and system that you have assigned me to confiscate from the enemy. I release the law of dispossession and every satanic demonic squatter that is on this land, on my property, on my territory. I command you to go in Jesus' name. Back up in Jesus' name. I am more than a conqueror.
Father, I ask in Jesus' name, release angelic beings that are assigned to marshal the boundaries of the terrain and territories that belong to me. Cast out satanic demonic squatters. War against those that war against me. Fight against those that fight against me. Prepare a banqueting table before me in the presence of my enemy. Set my feet on a path. Make my feet as hind feet. Let the angel of the Lord take his sword and chase them into dark and dreary places. Thicken the hedge of protection around my life, around my mind. Thicken the hedge of protection around my family, around my loved ones, around my home, around my business, around my possessions, around my associates, in the name of Jesus. I release my name and all that I love, hallelujah, and are assigned to me and love me and I love them. Those that are associated with me, I release their name into the atmosphere. Allow prayer warriors to pick us up in the realm of the spirit, hallelujah, reinforcing our heads of protection. Let the prayer warriors and intercessors stand in prophetic and intercessory gap, praying for us, prevailing for us. Father, those that are assigned to us as prayer warriors, assign prayer warriors to them. Reinforce every prayer warrior in the universe. Refresh them in the name of Jesus. Hallelujah. Supernatural God, let the angels that are assigned to me measure the boundary and borders of new territories gained. Let there be no demonic encroachment. Let there be no satanic squatters in the name of Jesus. I command you, get off my property in the name of Jesus. Get out of here. Get out of my sphere of influence. I stand in the authority of Jesus, and I decree and declare, I operate within my matron, within with freedom and liberty. I operate in correct spiritual protocol in Jesus' name. I will run my race with patience, looking unto Jesus, the author and finisher of my faith, decreeing and declaring, he which hath begun a good work in me shall perform it until the day of Jesus Christ. For faithful is he that called me, who also will do it. He is able to do the exceeding abundant above all I can ask or think, according to the

0: 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I decree and declare that there will be no holdups, no setbacks, no delays, no substitutes. Hallelujah. Father, I give you praise. As I release this, I decree and declare, hallelujah, that your will is done. And I'm rising up, hallelujah, with boldness, with courage, hallelujah, with the confirmation that by you I leap over walls, by you I run through truths. I decree and declare, I am fit and I am able now, hallelujah, to be used by you. Father, I give you permission to use me, make me a channel of your blessing, make me, hallelujah, a distributor of kingdom wealth, in the name of Jesus. I thank you, nothing will suppress that which you have placed in me, hallelujah, and I activate the spirit of greatness. And as I leave my house, as I get out of this car, as I leave this building, as I leave this territory, I'm leaving, hallelujah, stronger than when I started. And so, Father, I raise my hand with thanksgiving to receive the anointing in the name of Jesus. I worship you, I praise you, I bless you in the name of Jesus. I join in with the saints of God. I join in with the heavenly host. I join in with the heavenly host in the name of Jesus.
1: Amen.
2: The reason why we fail is because we think success is luck. Luck is not predictable. This is why God hates chance. You are too valuable to live on chance. Your life is not a game. Success is predictable. But here's the mystery. Failure is also predictable. I want you to think about this for a minute. If I took a plant and I root it up and leave it on the ground, can I predict what will happen? Yes. You can predict failure. If I took a plant and I plant it back in the soil, can I predict what will happen? Yes. You can predict success. And your life is as simple as a plant. But it's also as complicated as a plant. Why is success predictable? And why is it fairly predictable? The answer is because everything in life was designed to function by laws. And that's the secret to success. So remember now, we're going to learn the 10 laws of success. People spend millions of dollars every year going to all kinds of seminars, reading all kinds of positive thinking books and success books, and they still broke. It's because they don't understand. You can't become successful by using another man's ideas. You need your own revelation of those ideas. They have to become yours. Nothing is yours until you believe them. I cannot believe for you. Tweet that. Warren Buffett. I met him once. By the way, he is the second wealthiest man in the world. $46 billion one man has.

0: What is our debt in the Bahamas? 1.5. The guy could pay off our debt with pocket change. Bill Gates is now the number one again. The Mexican guy fell a little bit. He's down to 46. Buffett is 47. Bill Gates is 48. $48 billion. I can't even fathom how the guy gonna spend that. Now, when I first met Warren Buffett, he lives in Omaha, Nebraska, so I went there to speak, one of our churches up there, and we met in a restaurant. He had on short pants, no socks. Now, he was a Bahamian. Group of leather shoes. Snake necktie. I wouldn't have speak to nobody. He was so humble.
1: Oh my God.
0: He came to buy ice cream. Richest man in the world. In America, actually. Whenever you meet someone who is successful, you keep asking them questions. So I knew exactly what to do. I started asking questions. And his answers were the same things I knew. Which means there are no additional laws. So I'm going to teach you the laws. Everything in life is a function by laws. And that leads to number 5. Laws make life predictable. If I took a seed and I put it on the tile in the lobby, can I predict what would happen? Yes. I got to pray about that. I don't need no revelation, no prophecy got to come. You don't got to even prophesy. You can prophesy to yourself. There shall not be a tree. Yay, there shall not be a tree. Of course there will be a tree. You could prophesy it because what have I done? Violated laws. So it's predictable. So whatever you are right now has to be a result of some laws you're missing. Laws make life predictable. And number 7, your success. Number 6, was designed by God. And there's a reason why. Everything God created was designed to be successful. That's why we have to study success first. Because when you are successful, you become influential. And when you are successful, you become free from those who you have to challenge. This is so important. You know, if you owe me money and then you attack me, you're in trouble. Yeah. So you got to become successful. Now, big question. Why does God make you to be successful? The answer is in number 7. Because your success is good for God. Success in creation is not good for creation. When a plant comes from a tree seed, when it comes from a seed, that is really not for the plant. It's for the Creator. Once you get the concept. The success of a product is not good for the product. It's good for the manufacturer. Are you thinking? Yeah. That leads to point number 8. Your success as a product protects the reputation of the manufacturer. So a manufacturer needs the product to be successful for his sake. Your failure will embarrass the manufacturer. And that's why the manufacturer doesn't leave your success up to chance, guessing, experimentation, or gambling. The manufacturer builds into your operation laws so that you don't even need to think. Oh boy. because he needs you to succeed to protect his reputation. We have an iPad here, and I assume this is Apple. Yeah, this is Apple. Now, notice I used the name, right? Apple. Apple has a logo on this, right? It is called an image. Write that down. A logo is an image. Now, when they made this, it didn't have a logo on it. In the factory, there was no logo on this. They put all these parts together in the factory, you know, and coming down the assembly line, and they put this stuff together. And when they got to the end of the assembly line, they had this machine. Then they had somebody actually turn it on, and they tested every function without the image on it. This is very important. So there are people in the Microsoft factory, in the Apple factory, their job, their all day, is just turn it on and check every function. They get paid for that. See, they got about, you know, 1,500 people making it, but when it gets to them, that's all they do. They turn it on and they do it. Every function is supposed to function, to perform, they actually go through it. And when they are satisfied that all the functions are working, then they pass it to the other person. Another person puts it in the machine, and the Apple image goes on it. Then it goes to a plastic bag, then it goes to a box, and then it's sealed with styrofoam, and they put a book on top of it, and they lock it up, and they ship it to the wholesaler, who sends it to the retailer, and you wait, get it from the shelf, but it's already been used. This is very important. A manufacturer allows no product to leave his factory that has not been tested already. Because success is more important to him than to you. As a matter of fact, he is so sure that the functions work that he actually puts a book on top of it so you can't see it. And then he puts in the book a piece of paper. It's called the warranty guarantee. Yeah. And then he writes on it, if this product does not function as promised, send it back to us at our expense. Do not attempt to fix it yourself. We will pay for the postage. We will pay for the replacement of a new one. We will fix it by ourselves. We'll repair it. We will send it back to you. Whatever. Just give it back to us. We're going to pay for everything. They don't even know you. That proves that this is not about you. See, you miss it. No. It's not about you. They will pay all that money, send you a new one at their expense, and they don't know you. Let me put it another way. They're not doing that because they love you. I'm getting deep now before I go. See, some of y'all think God loves you. No, God, it doesn't. Yeah, let me tell you what God really loves. Write this down. God loves his own reputation. That's right. That's right. Can I prove it?
1: Yes.
0: When you read the Bible, the whole Bible has a phrase in it that's a manufacturer's phrase. It says, everything I do, he says, is for my namesake. It's the same for you.
1: Right.
0: Namesake means reputation. Why do you think God, even though you are a mess, will keep forgiving you? Do you know why? Because when he tested you before you entered earth, you were functioning perfectly. But when you landed in that body, boom, God said, oh boy, in sin did my mother conceive me. So I got a perfect spirit in an imperfect body, and I pray that he connects to me early. And so God sends with you a manual. And he says, you don't even have to pray. God says, Joshua, I got some suggestions for you. You got 1 million people you're trying to sort out. And you seem to be an intelligent guy. He said, but I got a little secret for you. He says, if you keep my laws, obey my commands, Do not turn from them to the right or to the left. Meditate on them day and night. Get them into your circuits, your system. He says, I guarantee you will make your way prosperous and you will have good success. Success, he says, is not up to God. The manufacturer, when you bought this tablet, you're using it. When you bought this tablet, when you bought this tablet, Apple didn't come home with you. Anybody followed you home and sit now, said, yeah, make sure it worked. Manufacturers do not go home with you. They send their mind with you. It's called a manual. They send the laws with you. And they say, obey the laws in this manual. And we guarantee it'll work. And if it doesn't work, you send it back to us. We send you a brand new one. Because this is not about you. So this class is to put pressure on God to make sure that he makes sure that 2014 is your year of success. And that success is not for your sake. Anybody feel a little thanksgiving coming? Go ahead and just thank him for a great year. You have to succeed. Come on, Freeport. You will succeed. You're going to make success because you are going to learn the laws and you'll make your way prosperous. Have good success. Let me give you the last one here. Whatever I did, I don't know what I did. Oh, there it is. Okay. Success. The success of a product protects the reputation of the manufacturer. And number 9, success is not a pursuit. This is very important. You don't pursue success. That's why most people who try to be successful are not successful. Success is a result of obedience to law. Give me an example. If I give you a mango seed, in that mango seed is a mango tree, correct? And on that tree are mangoes, but they're all wrapped up in that seed, am I right? So what you got to do now is learn the laws that relate to seeds.
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2: There's a song I want to do right now that reminds me of my grandmother, and you've heard me tell my story how she prayed me through. When I got saved, when I got delivered from drugs and alcohol, my grandmother, she told me, she said, there's a song I want you to learn.

Come on, let's give him some praise. Hallelujah. The word of God commands us to make a joyful noise unto the Lord. Shout to the Lord. Hallelujah.

Bible says that he is able to do exceeding abundantly above all that we can ask or think. So tonight, I don't care what your situation is. I don't care what your problem is. Jesus is in the house tonight.

It is exactly 10 minutes after 6 o'clock. The Easley Brothers with For the Love of You, part 1 and 2. We also had the Commodores with Still. This is how we say good morning, Kafifilanda, and welcome to your White Monday edition of your favorite breakfast show. It is a White Monday, a beautiful day across Kafifiland. The birds are chirping, the sun is up and about, looking all glorious in splendor, and we are of course counted among the living. It is a new week, new grace, and definitely new opportunities. Now it is Monday, the 21st of September 2026, and you are of course waking up to your White Monday edition of your favorite breakfast show right here on Kafifa FM 97.2, where it all began. It is day 264 of the Gregorian calendar. In reality, that means that you've got a total of 101 days to live life large and in charge. As far as your weather is concerned, well, you're in Johannesburg, you can expect lows of 12 degrees this morning, but it's not cold, actually, thinking about it. You can expect highs of 21 degrees, with the weatherman predicting a partly sunny day across Johannesburg with a chance of light rain. So don't forget your umbrella. All right, coming up on your breakfast menu this White Monday, in the first hour, we remind you that the secret to getting ahead is getting started. So let's start today. We check in with the newsroom as we inform you about the stories that shaping your day in order for you to step into this new week informed about what is happening in and around your local community and make an informed decision about how the news will be impacting you this White Monday. If you're in need of a bit of inspiration, well, your dose of motivation can be expected before the top of the hour, 7 o'clock. As we move into the second hour of your morning, your breakfast show, raak ons nuuskierig en loer in by die nuuskantoor om uit te vind wat gebeur in ons lokale, nasionale en internasionale nuusstrate. En Kafifiland, ons kyk ook wat gebeur op die paai in Kafifiland. We play the White Monday edition of the Guess What Day It Is, which presents you with the perfect occasion to commemorate and celebrate a national day along with us. Plus, we give you an opportunity to earn that all-important 1 point that is during our morning glory foreplay. Coming up in the last and final hour of breakfast, we check in with our news team, we catch up on the latest traffic, and we also get into the Kafifa FM 97.2 breakfast round table to unpack some of the stories that caught our attention over the weekend. Is there a story that caught yours, and would you like us to make mention of it? Well, feel free to connect with us on 079-468-5183. Alright, what are we celebrating today? Because we'll also make time to celebrate you. So are you celebrating something special? A birthday, a wedding anniversary, a promotion, a significant milestone? Well, I remind you, I'm here to celebrate with you always. Let me know, what are we celebrating today, by sending me a WhatsApp message or voice note on 079-468-5183. Alrighty, Kafifilanda, stay with us as we serve you the most important meal of the day. Your new day starts right here, and it starts right now with the Kafifa FM 97.2 Breakfast Show, hosted by myself, Natasha Hayne, coming to you live, loud and ever so proud from the heart of Westbury. Yes, we're back home. To wherever you're tuning in from this morning, welcome to your new day. It's just gone 13 minutes after 6 o'clock. Lira with Believer. Do you believe that this could be the best day of your life? Let's take it further. The best week of your life, and even greater, the best month of your life. Well, let's see what happens. Lira with Believer.

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Tama Jobe with Magic, taking us to exactly 26 minutes after 6 o'clock. Before this, we had Lira with Believer. Good morning, Kafif Land, and welcome to the White Monday edition of the Kafif 97.2 Breakfast Show. We're back from the weekend, and I'm sure it was a bit of a mixed bag of emotions for many of us. Some had to say goodbye to a loved one. Alle sterkte aan jou as jy geliefde aan die dood afgestaan het oor die naweek. I know some celebrated a birthday while others simply took the weekend to rest, recharge, and also unwind. And maybe, just maybe, some of you decided it was finally time to give the house a proper spring clean, because it is spring after all. Ons almens omtrent van skoonmaak. I think every family has at least one auntie who is always reminding you, you must keep the place clean. You know exactly who I'm talking about, right? This White Monday, Kavifiland, I would like to introduce to a conversation that I'd like us to have throughout this morning's broadcast. It is Heritage Month, and I want us to think beyond the food, the music, the clothes, and the traditions that make us who we are. There's a saying I heard from a very young age: it takes a village to raise a child. But here's the question I want to put to you this White Monday. Do we still have a village? Glo jy dat ons nog steeds 'n village het? Where did the village go? Once upon a time, raising a child was seen as a shared responsibility. You had parents, grandparents, teachers, neighbors, church leaders, sport coaches, older siblings, people who could correct you, guide you, encourage you, and sometimes even give you that look that told you, jy beter jouself gedrag. But today, who gets to shape our children, Kavif Lander? Is it still the parents? Is it the teachers, the grandparents, the neighbors, the church, sports coaches, older siblings? Or has social media become part of the village and perhaps one of the loudest voices in it? Because our children are growing up in a very different world from one that many of us knew. They have access to information, opinions, influences, and communities that we never had at their age. So this White Monday, I want to open up the conversation with you. Do we still have a village raising our children, or have we become a collection of individuals raising children separately? And if the village is still there, who is actually sitting around the table? Talk to me this White Monday, 0794685183. Ek praat met ouers, ek praat met ons oumas en oupas, ons onderwysers, ons ooms, ons tantes, die bierman, die biervrou, our coaches, and I want to know, who gets to shape our children? Do we still have a village? Let me know, 0794685183. I would love to hear your views throughout this morning's broadcast on 0794685183. Also invite you to our social media platforms. We are on Facebook, X, Instagram, and TikTok. 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

Damson and RJ Benjamin giving us Love and Miracles. 6 o'clock. All right, not too sure what happened there, but there was Vicky Sampson and RJ Benjamin with Love and Miracles, taking us to exactly 48 minutes after 6 o'clock. Let's get straight into the day's developing stories. Your views, your comments, and your reactions are welcome on 0794685183. Before that, we listened to Luther Vandross with Give Me the Reason and Lenny Williams with Choosing You. Kavif Lander, I Choose You. Over and over again. I hope it's the same for you. All right, let's get into the developing stories. Alrighty, police in Soweto are investigating after the body of a woman was found wrapped in a duvet and dumped in Morocco Dam. The woman is believed to be in her 20s. Her discovery comes amid growing concern following the recovery of 9 women's bodies in different parts of Ekurhuleni. Police have opened an inquest docket, but the circumstances surrounding the woman's death remain unclear. Investigators are appealing to anyone who may have information to contact the nearest police station or crime stop on 08600 10111. 3 people, a man and 2 women, have been arrested in connection with the murder of a woman whose body was found in Dawn Park in Boksburg. These suspects were arrested over the weekend by the Gauteng Murder and Robbery Unit. They are expected to appear in the Boksburg Magistrates Court today. The arrest follows the discovery of 9 women's bodies across the East Rand over the past 2 months. 4 bodies were found in Rhodesfield, Campton Park, 2 in Olifants Fontein, and another near the Mall of Tembisa. A woman's body was also found dumped outside a clinic in Guatemala, while the 9th body was discovered in Dawn Park on Thursday. Acting National Police Commissioner Puleng Dimpane says investigators are pursuing all available leads and working to bring those responsible to justice. The Interministerial Committee on Gender-Based Violence and Femicide has received a briefing on investigations into the deaths of 9 women whose bodies were found across Ekurhuleni. The cases have renewed calls for urgent action and swift arrest. Minister in the Presidency for Women, Youth and Persons with Disabilities, that is Cindy Siwe Chikunga, says the investigations have been given the highest level of attention. A multidisciplinary specialized investigation team has been established following President Cyril Ramaphosa's directive. The team is now being coordinated by the Deputy National Commissioner for Detective Services. The government says the move is aimed at strengthening the investigation and also ensuring those responsible are brought to justice. The Freedom Front Plus says coalition government is likely to remain a reality in the city of Johannesburg. The party's mayoral candidate, that is Franco De Lange, was speaking at an election town hall hosted by ENCA at Wits University on Sunday. He says that no single political party is expected to secure an outright majority in the Johannesburg Council based on current polling and statistics. De Lange says if coalition government continues, political parties will need stable agreements and clear mechanisms to hold one another accountable. He says the Freedom Front Plus has been involved in coalition negotiations in Johannesburg for about a decade and wants to play what he describes as a stabilizing role. Political analyst, that is Ungama Mtimka, has previously argued that patronage networks have become deeply embedded in Johannesburg's political leadership. He has also linked the city's repeated changes in leadership to difficulties with long-term planning and service delivery. Johannesburg has had 9 different mayors since 2016 following resignations, motions of no confidence, and legal challenges involving appointments. The political instability has unfolded alongside growing concerns about the city's finances. And finally, Orlando Pirates coach Abdisalam Ado is celebrating a crucial 3-point haul after his side beat Maroon

Gallants 2-0 on Sunday. The result has moved Pirates to within 1 point of South African Premiership leaders Mamelodi Sundowns. So Pirates, the victory keeps the pressure on at the top of the table as the title race continues. Those are some of the stories worth your attention. Your views, comments and reactions are welcome on 079-468-5183. For now, Jim Rohn with our dose of motivation titled Change Your Life.

I used to talk to kids about the ant philosophy. Let me give you a couple of clues now about the ant philosophy. Here's number one. Ants never quit. If they're going somewhere and you stop them or block their pathway, they'll look for another way, up, down, all around. How long will they keep looking? Till they find another way. See, that's good philosophy, the ant philosophy. Here's another one. Ants think winter all summer. That's why ants appear to be in a hurry all summer. Go, go, go. Go, go, go. Why? Winter, winter, winter. Hurry, hurry, hurry. The clock is running out. Time is running out. Hurry, hurry. Get the food. Bring it back. Get the food. Bring it back. Winter's almost here. Hurry, hurry. See, that's good philosophy. So have you got that note now? Be like the ants. Think winter in the summer. Don't think summer in the summer and get faked out. Look how lovely and look how nice. See, that's getting faked out. Ants don't do that. They think winter all summer. Now here's the next one. You got to think summer all winter. In the winter, you got to say, we won't be in here long. We'll soon be out of here. We'll be out there working and gathering more food and providing for the future. This winter won't last long. We'll soon be out of here. So the key is to think summer in the winter and think winter in the summer. Now, if somebody needs help on this, you've got to learn how to put it in such a way. And giving them the ant story is one of the best. Think winter in the summer, and then think summer in the winter. Think negative when it's positive, and then think positive when it's negative. Isn't that a challenge? The answer is yes, that's a challenge, but that's life. That's the deal. How often does winter follow fall? Every year. Years ago, I did a series of lectures for Chevron dealers and their management all over America, even up in Alaska and over in Hawaii. When I first started giving them this series of lectures, the management and some of the leaders of the Chevron Corporation called me in and we had a nice talk. And they said, well, first of all, Mr. Rome, we'd like to get acquainted and we've heard about your presentation and we think you might be able to share some good ideas. And they said, by the way, you travel the world and, right, you know a lot of corporate executives and you've been in business for a long time all around the world. They asked me, what do you think the next 10 years are going to be like? And I said to them, gentlemen, you have asked the right person. So their eyes lit up. I said, I do have experience. I have traveled the world and I've lived a long time and I really know the deal. And here's how the next 10 years are going to be. About like the last 10. Right. Winter follows fall. Summer easy and summer hard. Summer difficult and summer simple. And then spring follows winter. For how many years now? 6,000 years of recorded history. So it isn't going to change. Here's the essence of life. Opportunity mixed with difficulty. That's about as simple as you can put it. From the beginning, the first two boys of the first family had difficulty and one killed the other. The statistics have never been that severe since. That wiped out 25% of the population. So there's been the push of difficulty, good and evil, you know, present since the beginning. So that's not going to change. The winters are going to come. But here's what we all need to be advised. Think winter in the summer. Think opportunity in the winter. And then here's the deal. Sometimes there seems to be more difficulty than opportunity. It does. Then it turns. And then there's more opportunity than difficulty. During those terrible wars, World War I and World War II especially, and then the Vietnam War and the Korean War, those were terrible wars. We lost a lot of lives. Those were tragic days, tragic times. Hopefully those tragic wars are behind us. When there seemed to be more tyranny than liberty in the world. But now it's turned. And there's more liberty than tyranny. And the key is to take advantage when liberty comes. In excess, when liberty comes in great amounts, take advantage, build the city, you know, build the economy, build everything, while
liberty has its chance and its freedom, because it can turn. And sometimes an individual needs to hear this, and you need to communicate it well. Use every story you can to communicate it.

0: that's the way it is.
1: The late Tupac Shakur teaming up with Talent, giving us Changes at 2 minutes just after 7 o'clock. All right, Kavifilanda, in a perfect world, you would have heard your first news bulletin of the morning by now, but we are struggling to connect with Sipho Siroto. He is, of course, on news duty. He is joining us remotely this morning. We are battling to get in touch with him, but while we try and get a hold of him, we'll take a listen to our international news courtesy of the BBC, and Superintendent Xolani Fihla is also standing by with our first traffic update of the morning.
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5: News with Neil Nunes. Germany's Chancellor Friedrich Merz has vowed to stay on despite a state election result that he described as a disaster. Preliminary results indicate his Christian Democrats has been voted out of parliament in the northeastern state of Mecklenburg-Western Pomerania. In another vote in Berlin, the CDU is trailing a far-left party. From Berlin, here's Jessica Parker.
6: Friedrich Merz insists he's ploughing on with a package of reforms that will make Germany fit for the future. The Chancellor was, in essence, defying persistent rumours that his own party might seek to oust their unpopular leader. A central charge against Friedrich Merz is that he lacks public appeal and has failed to fend off the far right. His supporters argue that, in this insecure world, it's no time to change leader and that people just need to be patient. But these results are piling further pressure on an already beleaguered chancellor.
5: Russia says it'll intensify strikes on Kyiv after one of the biggest Ukrainian drone attacks yet on Moscow and the surrounding region. The assault came on the final day of Russia's tightly controlled parliamentary election. Early results show President Putin's United Russia Party leading with about 58% of the vote. Our Russia editor Steve Rosenberg reports from outside a polling station in Moscow.
7: According to Russian officials, Ukraine launched hundreds of drones towards Moscow. Outside the capital, residential areas were hit and 3 people killed. The mayor of Moscow accused Kyiv of trying to disrupt Russia's parliamentary election. Today was the third and final day of voting. At a polling station, a young voter called Nikita tells me he heard the explosions. There were loud bangs, he says. It has a negative effect on my state of mind.
5: U.S. officials say 18 suspects in the assassination of the Haitian president Jovenel Moïse 5 years ago have been flown from Haiti to the state of Florida for trial. Mr. Moïse was shot dead at his home in Port-au-Prince by a group of mercenaries. More from our Latin America correspondent Will Grant.
8: A group of 17 Colombian ex-soldiers and a senior member of the then Haitian government, Joseph Badillo, have been extradited to Florida to face charges over the killing. The U.S. attorney for the Southern District of Florida said the move was the next major phase in our pursuit of accountability over the presidential assassination. Several men allegedly connected to the murder were killed by police at the time, and 4 people have been convicted in the United States for their part in a conspiracy which prosecutors have long said was planned and financed in the Dominican Republic and Miami.
5: This is the world news from the BBC. Colombia's president has denied using a policy of revenge against a peace tribunal that administers justice for crimes committed during the country's decades-long civil conflict. Abelardo Dea Espriella who took office in August, has promised to use a hard line against rebels, including those who signed up to Colombia's peace deal in 2016, saying the court has been too lenient on them. State media in Syria say there's been a powerful blast followed by a series of smaller explosions near the northern city of Aleppo. Syrian state TV said a blast was heard near the town of Alais, with witnesses reporting large flames. The cause isn't immediately clear, although some reports refer to an ammunition depot in the town. Italy's Prime Minister says her government will ban the wearing of full or partial face coverings in schools. Speaking at a gathering of the youth wing of her Conservative Brothers of Italy party, Giorgia Meloni also announced further proposals targeting foreign students and their families.
0: A measure will soon be presented to a cabinet meeting to legally establish a maximum number of foreign students per class. It also requires parents of foreign students facing serious difficulties integrating into the school system to learn Italian and bans burqas and niqabs in schools.
5: Analysts say Ms. Meloni wants to bolster her right-wing credentials ahead of next year's general election, in which immigration is expected to be a key issue. The leaders of France and Canada say they've agreed to forge deeper ties in the face of growing global threats. President Macron said they both believe their countries were great independent states and wanted to stay that way. Canada's Prime Minister Mark Carney said the time had come to tighten links with France and the EU.
2: Die opinies en opmerkings deur luisteraars is nie noodwendig die van die radiostasie nie. Die radiostasie kan nie verantwoordelik gehou word vir enige opmerkings deur ons luisteraars nie.
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10: Good morning to all the listeners. It is after 6 on Monday morning, September 21, 2026, and this is your first traffic update for the city of Johannesburg. Traffic is beginning to build up early as commuters head out for the morning rush. Starting in Protea Glen, anticipate delays on R559 heading towards Impala Road. On the Golden Highway, there are those ongoing roadworks in Zachariah Park and the Higher, Eldorado Park and in Devlin, with delays travelling through those areas and especially on the northbound in the Higher approaching R554. On Chris Sunny Road, expect delays on the eastbound heading towards Dynamo and Nicola Street in Par Park. Lando, expect some delays on Klipspruit Valley Road and on Soweto Highway coming from Zimhlophe, and both those routes are approaching the N17 traffic circle. Anticipate delays on the northbound of Elisumtoledi Road approaching Main Reef Road in Roodepoort, and this is due to roadworks there. Expect some delays on Randfontein Road east, travelling between the Ratung Village and Witbooi, and travelling further east on Randfontein Road, traffic is slow in Roodepoort between Nictumi Boulevard and Gustav Street. In KSN, anticipate delays on the southbound of Malibongwe Drive that's heading towards River Road. Travelling further south, there's slow-moving traffic in Sharon Lee heading towards President Fisher Road. In Magaliesburg, anticipate delays on the southbound of Winnie Mandela Drive approaching Leslie Avenue. Expect delays on Nazareth Road in Riverlea that's heading towards Main Reef Road. And in Amalgam, expect delays on the eastbound of Main Reef Road approaching Church Street. On the M1 North, the traffic is slow with delays from Boysens Road travelling through the Crown Interchange and Double Decker section. It's heading towards Carr Street in Newtown. Also expect delays on the N3 North in Germiston, the tram between Elands and Geldenhuys Interchange. Travelling further north on the N3 North, traffic is slow. This on to the N12 East Link at Galilee's Interchange in Bedford View. In Midrand, expect delays in Glen Austin on the westbound of Dale Road heading towards Modfontein Road. Also expect delays on the eastbound of Olifantsfontein Road, that's towards the N1 South on-ramp in Rogers Park. Lastly, anticipate slight delays on R55 South heading towards Arthur Avenue in Cawthorne. For any complaints, incidents or reports of accidents, you can call 0800 002 587 or 011 375 5911. And this is Superintendent Lani Fiel of JMPD. Remind motorists to take it easy, drive safely, obey the rules of the road, stay buckled up, don't text and drive, and don't drink and drive.
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Jamali with Ohima taking us to exactly 16, make that 17 minutes just after 7 o'clock. A warm good morning to you, Kavivilanda. Welcome to your White Monday edition of your favorite breakfast show. This is the Kavivilanda FM 97.2 breakfast show with myself, Natasha Haynes. So happy, excited, blessed to be in your company. Never ever taking it for granted, the opportunity that you give me of starting your new week, your new day with you. All right, so just in case you missed our earlier conversation, I was asking, do we still have a village? Now, I know a number of us grew up with this phrase, it takes a village to raise a child. And I've been thinking about the village that we grew up in, because some of us were raised in neighborhoods where your parents weren't the only adults keeping an eye on you. Your neighbor could correct you, your grandmother could correct you, your friend's mother could correct you, your auntie could correct you. There was an auntie that you were slaan, that you were good gepeter, and dan sê hulle, gaan sê jou ma, gaan sê jou pa. En as jy by die huis kom en jy wil nog complain, dan kry jy weer pak. Want dan sê jou ma voor pa vir jou, die auntie was reg om te slaan, want dit wat jy gedoen het was nie reg nie. Do we still have a village? It is Heritage Month, and I'm just thinking about some of the things that we inherited from our elders. And it takes a village to raise a child is definitely a phrase that many of us inherited, because we understood the importance of your support system, having neighbors that are looking out for your children, having grandparents who also knows when to step in to say, who's also there to then, you know, love you and care for you when your parents maybe have to work. You had a support system. Do we still have that support system? Do we still have a village? En een van die aunties wie die ander dag gepraat het en sy sê, wat denk jy van die kind? Ek sê vir die kind wat hy doen is verkeerd, en hy sê vir my, auntie, you won't tell me, I'm not your mother. Yes, jy die auntie, hy kind gepiets. Jy, hy was gepieter. So, Kavivilanda, do we still have a village? I'd love to hear from you. 079-468-5183. I would love to hear your views this White Monday. Our aunties, our uncles, our grandparents, our neighbors, the teachers, the church, the sports coach, the older cousins and siblings, they all had a role in shaping us. But the question that I am putting to you this morning is, where did that village go? Do we still have that sense of collective responsibility when it comes to raising children? Because today, if somebody corrects your child, are we grateful that somebody cared enough to say something, or are we asking, who gave you the right to discipline my child? And then there's another member of the village that didn't exist in our childhood in quite the same way, and that is, yes, social media, TikTok, YouTube, Instagram, influencers, online communities. So who has the loudest voice in our children's lives today? Parents, teachers, grandparents, neighbors, the church, coaches, family, or the internet? Well, let's talk. Let's have this conversation. 079-468-5183. Do we still have a village, or did we lose it somewhere along the way? Laat me weet, 079-468-5183. Alrighty, Kavivilanda, 20 minutes just after 7 o'clock. Still headed your way. Your morning glory foreplay between 7:35 and 8 o'clock. Between now and 7:35, we of course have our Guess What Day It Is challenge, where I'll be challenging you to guess what commemorative day we happen to be commemorating today. We'll give you one song that you need to listen to in order for you to then figure out what commemorative day we happen to be commemorating today. And the first Kavivilanda to give us the correct guess will then win that big bag of bragging rights. All that we're asking you to do is listen to the song and try to figure out what day we happen to be commemorating based on the song. And all the bragging rights could be yours. I remind you that the clue could be in the name of the artist, the title of the song, the lyrics, the theme communicated throughout the song, and even the lyrics. All that I require from you is for you to take a wild guess. Send through your guess on 079-468-5183, and all the bragging rights could be yours. This White Monday, we'll be taking a listen to Rihanna's Rehab. This is the song that we chose for today's Guess What Day It Is challenge, Rehab by Rihanna. If you'll be playing along, remember, one guess could be
the correct guess that wins you that big bag of bragging rights. Good luck.

Rihanna taking us back with Rehab, taking us back to the year 2007. It is exactly 26 minutes after 7 o'clock. Rihanna with Rehab. That's the song that we chose for our very first edition of the Guess What Day It Is Challenge, where I challenged you to guess what commemorative day we happen to be commemorating today based on that song. I will say it was way too easy, but, you know, we didn't want to make it difficult as we start this new week. So, without any further ado, let's find out what commemorative day we happen to be commemorating today. Alrighty, our winner for today says here, Sawubo Natasha. Well, Sawubo to you too, Stacy, saying here, blessed belated birthday to Roxy Williams in Joburg and a blessed birthday to Auntie Pat in Johannesburg. Well, lekker lekker for yard and hella. And Auntie says, so it is National Rehabilitation Awareness Week. Is she correct? Well, the answer is definitely in rehab. It is Rehab Week. Congratulations to you, Stacy. Alrighty, Kafifilanda, let's give you some important information with regards to what Rehab Week is all about. It's definitely about restoring independence one step at a time. So this week, we shine a light on the people and services helping others rebuild their lives. Rehab Week is observed every third week of September, recognizing the vital role rehabilitation plays in helping people recover, regain independence, and also improve their quality of life. Behind every rehabilitation program is a team of professionals and therapies designed to help people move, communicate, work, and live more independently. And there are some fascinating facts behind the world of rehabilitation. For starters, rehabilitation is becoming increasingly holistic. Substance abuse rehabilitation programs are incorporating approaches such as yoga, mental health counseling, and nutritional support alongside traditional treatment. Then there's the history of physical therapy. In its early days, women dominated the profession, helping to shape what would become a major field in modern rehabilitation. And there's another interesting fact. Until the 1990s, a bachelor's degree was sufficient for people entering the physical therapy profession in the United States. Occupational therapy also has an unusual history. One of its early influences was basket weaving, which was used as a therapeutic activity to help people develop skills and regain function. And the idea of occupational therapy goes back much further than many people actually realize. Historical accounts trace therapeutic activities similar to occupational therapy to ancient Greece as far back as around 100 BC. So how can we observe Rehab Week, you ask? Well, one way is simply to show appreciation for rehabilitation professionals, from physiotherapist and occupational therapist to speech and language specialists and mental health professionals. You could attend a community lecture or educational session to learn more about rehabilitation and the different services available. Sometimes appreciation can be as simple as dropping off a box of baked goods for rehabilitation staff at your local hospital. The message of Rehab Week is straightforward. Kafifilanda, recovery does not always happen overnight. Sometimes it happens one movement, one conversation, one exercise, and one small achievement at a time. So this week we recognize the professionals who help make those moments possible and the people who keep moving forward on their rehabilitation journey. Perhaps you're listening right now and you've been through the process of rehabilitation, and this morning you are a product of a rehab center that you were fortunate enough to go to. And this morning you want to give the staff their flowers, saying thank you for assisting me during a very difficult time in my life. Perhaps you're listening right now and you're saying, well, I've experienced the bad side of rehabilitation centers and you'd like to speak about your experience. Well, feel free to do so this morning on 0794685183 as we commemorate National Rehab Week. It is 30 minutes just after 7 o'clock. Welcome if you've just tuned in. We have just completed the Guess What Day It Is Challenge, where I challenge you to guess what commemorative day we happen to be commemorating today.

0: It is exactly 31 minutes after 7 o'clock. If you've just joined the conversation, I'm asking you this White Monday. Do you still remember the phrase, it takes a village to raise a child? And would you say we still have a village? Or would you say the village is gone? If so, where did the village go? Talk to me, 0794685183. So if we go back to the idea of it takes a village to raise a child, what did that village actually look like? Because it wasn't just about having many people around a child, because each person had to play a respective role. Your parents served as the foundation. They thought you right from wrong, gave you values, discipline, boundaries, and hopefully the security of knowing that you were loved and supported. Then there were the grandparents. Grandparents were definitely a different kind of village. They carried the stories, the traditions, the family history. They taught you where you came from. And sometimes they could spoil you and tell your parents tomorrow that then we had our aunties and uncles. They weren't necessarily our parents, but they could still say komiso. And you knew you couldn't say isimimani because the conversation would probably continue when you got home. Then there were the neighbors. A neighbor could keep an eye on you when your parents weren't around. They knew whose child you were. They knew your family, and there was a certain level of trust because we grew up as family, a certain level of accountability because your behavior didn't just reflect on you, it reflected on the family. Then we had our teachers. Teachers weren't only there to teach us our respective subjects. For many children, a teacher was also a mentor, a role model, and sometimes the adult who noticed something happening in a child's life that nobody else had noticed. I was speaking to one of the educators from Westbury Secondary School yesterday, and she was just telling me about how difficult it has become to teach the children of late, because baie van die kinders kom skool toe en hulle is ongeskik met die onderwysers, and you have to exercise a certain level of self-control because you're telling yourself, listen, this child was maybe exposed to this kind of behavior and they perhaps think this is okay, but I am here as the teacher to, you know, institute discipline, instill discipline in this child and correct them when they are wrong. And she was also just saying, you know what, regardless of the fact that we have children who come to school and they disrespect their teachers, they bunk classes, they don't want to do their schoolwork, they're still children coming to school for the right reasons. And we as the educators are there to then assist those children. We are there to ensure that they pass. She was also saying that, you know, the biggest blessing that any child could give their teacher is them passing their subject. So it's not even about the money, she says, because the money we know is not a lot, but it is about getting that learner, you know, engaged in that specific subject, learning and really applying that knowledge and then excelling to the next grade. So yeah, a shout out to our teachers. Thank you for doing the remarkable work that you so often do. We also then look to the church and our faith community. Now, for many families, the church is another space where children learn about values, responsibility, compassion, service, and community. And let's not forget about our sports coaches, because sometimes a coach teaches you lessons that have nothing to do with the scoreboard. Discipline, teamwork, respect, losing gracefully, showing up, and trying again. Do we still have a village raising our children? Well, I'm interested to hear your views on 0794685183. It takes a village to raise a child is the conversation we're having this White Monday as we near Heritage Day, which is celebrated on the 24th of September, which is this coming Thursday. All right, ready or not, let's get ready for our Morning Glory foreplay. I am going to give you a clue as to who will be taking over the center stage during the Morning Glory foreplay. What I need from you is for you to tell me who it is. It could be a band, it could be a musician. All that I need from you is for you to tell me who it is. I will be giving you a clue as to who will be serenading you. Thereafter, you'll be treated to a wonderful selection with this band or musician will be serenading you. All that I need from you is for you to tell me who is at the center of the Morning Glory foreplay. Ready or not? Here's your clue. Before the hits, before the international tours, and before the name, they were a group of young high school musicians from Missouri. They call themselves this specific name, and their story began in 1962. By 1967, the group was performing alongside the Kansas City Horn Band, the Smoking Emeralds. Together, they brought the energy of a Motown-style revue to audiences at the place in Kansas City, Westport District, drawing large crowds. A few years later, the group would undergo a transformation that would take them far beyond Kansas City. The musicians moved to Los Angeles, where they met managers George Bornstein and Ron Hammady. The group also welcomed Los Angeles-based drummer Eddie Summers, replacing Melvin Webb. And then came the name that would become familiar to R&B audiences around the world. The newly renamed group traveled to London, where they signed with Decca Records. Their first album produced singles including That's the Way We Make Our Music and Girl, You Look So Fine. But it was their second album, Natural High, that truly announced this band to the world. Who are we talking about? Well, you talk to us, 079-468-5183 at exactly 38 minutes after 7. It gives us the greatest pleasure this White Monday of saying, sit back, relax, and enjoy your White Monday edition of the Morning Glory Foreplay.
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something to your attention. Something that you probably overlooked. And that is, a man can hurt just as hard and deep as you can.

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2: There was your morning glory foreplay. Did you enjoy it? Which song specifically caught your attention? I reckon Go On and Cry was definitely the one that each and every Coffee Philander enjoyed this morning. That's if you were tuned in to this morning's Morning Glory 4 place selection. For now, let's check in with Tipo Soroto, who is standing by with our news at the top of the hour, 8 o'clock. It's just gone 2 minutes after 8.
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4: Thank you very much, Natasha, and I kindly apologize for not being able to come through with the news at 7 o'clock earlier due to some technical delays on my side. This news bulletin is proudly brought to you by Ditiro Sports Management with the news headlines at the hour 8 o'clock. Unidentified woman's body found at Moroka Dam in Soweto. Three persons of interest questioned over Ekurhuleni women's murders. With the news at 8 o'clock Central African Time on Kofifi FM 97.2, IMC Poseroto. A warm good morning to you. Police are investigating after the body of an unidentified woman was found at Moroka Dam in Soweto on Sunday evening. Ward 33 Councillor Nompumelelo Mazibuko described the discovery as shocking as the country continues to mourn women killed in Ekurhuleni. The woman's body has been taken to a government mortuary. Here's the spokesperson for the South African Police Service in Gauteng, Colonel Dimakatso Nebuhulwi.
5: Have registered an inquest docket following the discovery of a female body in a dam at Moroka in Soweto. The unidentified body was found wrapped in a duvet on the 20th of September 2026 at about 5 p.m. The victim is estimated to be in her 20s. The circumstances surrounding the incidents are unknown at this stage. The police appeal to members of the community who may have information regarding the incident or any information that can assist with the investigations to contact their nearest police station or the police crime stop number 08600 10111. Alternatively, tip-offs can be sent anonymously on MySAP's application.
4: Now, to this next update, Eskom says residents in parts of Tsakane will experience a 7-hour power outage on Wednesday, the 23rd of September. The planned interruption from 9 o'clock in the morning to 4 o'clock in the afternoon will affect Tsakane Extensions 9 and 15, Rockville and Vergenoeg. The utility says the outage is necessary for essential maintenance on electricity distribution lines. Residents are urged to treat electrical appliances as live through the interruption, as power could be restored unexpectedly. In other news, Acting Police Minister Firoz Kachalia says three persons of interest have been taken in for questioning over the murders of 9 women in Ekurhuleni. Investigators are pursuing all possible leads but have not yet established whether the killings are connected. The discoveries last week sparked fears of a serial killer and renewed calls for urgent action against gender-based violence. Here's the acting minister of South African Police Service, Firoz Kachalia, speaking during a media briefing yesterday.
6: There are now three persons of interest who have been called in for questioning. But these investigations have not confirmed conclusively that we are dealing with a serial killer, because the cases are not all the cases are not necessarily linked, and there is some indication of a different modus operandi as well as different motives.
4: Meanwhile, Public Service Commission Chairperson Somadoda Fikeni has warned that weaknesses in South Africa's public service are contributing to governance failures and allowing corruption to thrive. Fikeni says an ineffective public service undermines service delivery and weakens accountability. His remarks come amid ongoing concerns about corruption and institutional failures in government. Moving ahead with more news, 33 senior police officers, including Lieutenant General Shadrach Sibiya and Mzaifane Khan, are facing lifestyle audits after allegedly failing to declare their financial interests. The audits will examine whether their assets and lifestyles match their declared income. The developments come amid ongoing scrutiny of corruption and accountability within the South African Police Service. And now in your weather update, starting with Johannesburg, it is 11 degrees Celsius this morning and will peak at a maximum of 22 degrees Celsius. Pretoria, it is 12 degrees Celsius this morning and will peak at a maximum of 25 degrees Celsius. Cape Town, it is 17 degrees Celsius this morning and will peak at a maximum of 27 degrees Celsius. And ending with Durban, it is 19 degrees Celsius this morning and will peak at a maximum of 25 degrees Celsius. On the markets update, the rand to the US dollar is currently trading at 16 rands and 24 cents and 21 rands and 69 cents to the British pound. On the commodities markets, gold is trading at 4,352 rands and 89 cents per ounce. Platinum is trading at 1,799 rands and 60 cents per ounce. And Brent crude oil is trading at 102 rands and 9 cents a barrel. Recapping on the top stories at 8 o'clock. Unidentified woman's body found at Moroka Dam in Soweto. And 3 persons of interest questioned over Ekuruleni women's murders. If you have any local news that you would like Kofifi FM to follow up on, feel free to send us a WhatsApp to 079-468-5183. That's 079-468-5183. This news bulletin was proudly brought to you by Ditiro's.
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3: The U.S. Treasury Secretary Scott Bessent says China and the United States have discussed plans to set up a joint alert system on artificial intelligence. He was speaking after a meeting with Chinese officials in New York. More details from Laura Bicker in Beijing.
4: The talks between the U.S. Treasury Secretary Scott Bessent and the Chinese Vice Premier He Lifeng are to help set the agenda for a meeting between the two leaders in Washington later this week. The U.S. is proposing setting up a notification system for both superpowers to alert the other if AI systems threaten national security. Chinese state media only acknowledged that the meeting had taken place and that AI had been discussed but gave no further details.
3: Officials in Gaza have announced plans to evacuate and demolish more than 250 buildings which were damaged in Israeli airstrikes. Caroline Platt has more.
5: Gaza's housing ministry has classified around 3,000 buildings as dangerous because of damage sustained in the war between Israel and Hamas. The initiative follows repeated collapses of damaged structures, including one in Gaza City on Wednesday, which killed 21 Palestinians. The authorities say the plan is urgent because thousands of people are living in unsafe conditions. But they say there are major hurdles to overcome, including a shortage of heavy machinery caused by Israel's blockade of Gaza and the lack of land to house displaced families.
3: U.S. officials say 18 suspects in the assassination of the Haitian president Jovenel Moïse 5 years ago have been flown from Haiti to the state of Florida for trial. Mr. Moïse was shot dead at his home in Port-au-Prince by a group of mercenaries, most of whom were allegedly Colombian. We get more details from Will Grant.
6: There's 17 former Colombian soldiers among the group, and one man, Joseph Badillo, who was a former Ministry of Justice employee. He was involved in an anti-corruption unit there. Now, the men from Colombia say they had to sign documents. They don't understand that they were laboring under the belief that they were mercenaries working towards a coup, but that they had no intention of being part of a plot to murder the president. Nevertheless, U.S. prosecutors are celebrating the extradition, saying that it is the next major phase in our pursuit of accountability over the presidential assassination.
3: Germany's Chancellor Friedrich Merz has vowed to stay on despite a state election that has, as he described, as a disaster. Preliminary results indicate his Christian Democrats have been voted out of parliament in the northeastern state of Mecklenburg-Western Pomerania. In another vote in Berlin, the CDU was beaten by a far-left party. In both elections, the far-right AfD saw significant gains. This is the world news from the BBC. President Putin's party has won a large majority in Russia's tightly controlled parliamentary elections. According to state media, United Russia is on course to retain its two-thirds majority in the State Duma. Most anti-war candidates were barred from standing. The poll was marked by cyber attacks and one of the biggest Ukrainian drone strikes on the Moscow region. Chinese state media say at least 8 people have been killed in a fire at a textile factory in the southern city of Foshan. Rescue efforts are still underway. It's not clear what caused the fire. State media in Syria say there's been a powerful blast followed by a series of

0: smaller explosions near the northern city of Aleppo. Syrian state TV said a blast was heard near the town of Alais, with witnesses reporting large flames. The cause isn't immediately clear, although some reports refer to an ammunition depot in the town. The regional governor urged residents not to leave their homes. Italy's prime minister says her government will introduce measures to limit the number of foreign students in classrooms and ban full or partial face coverings. Giorgia Meloni also said her government would seek to make Italian language lessons compulsory for parents of foreign students.
1: Se in una classe c'è un solo bambino che non capisce l'italiano,
2: if there is only one child in a class who doesn't understand Italian, that child will likely be able to learn the language and integrate quickly with the help of classmates and teachers. However, if the number of children who don't understand the language becomes large, or even the majority, that is no longer integration, it's neglect.
0: Analysts suggest Ms. Meloni wants to bolster her right-wing credentials ahead of next year's general election, in which immigration is expected to be a key issue. BBC.
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6: Good morning to all the listeners. This is your after 7 a.m. traffic update for this Monday morning. And peak hour is in full swing across the city, so expect heavy volumes and delays. Starting in Protea Glen, expect delays on R559 heading towards Impala Road. There are those ongoing roadworks along the Golden Highway in Zachariah Park and the Higher Eldorado Park and in Devland, with delays travelling through those areas. Anticipate further delays on the northbound of Golden Highway heading towards Colander Road in Dipcliff. And traffic is slow on the N12 East in Dipcliff, travelling through the Dipcliff Interchange. In Lando, anticipate delays on Clipsbury Valley Road. It's approaching the N17 traffic circle. Expect some delays on the northbound of Elusum Toledo Road. It's approaching Main Reef Road in Roodepoort. This is due to roadworks there. And traffic is occurring on the eastbound of Randfontein Road. This travelling between Leratong Village and Witbooi. And travelling further east on Randfontein Road, there's slow-moving traffic in Roodepoort heading towards Gustav Street. In Princess, expect delays on the northbound of Corlett Avenue heading towards Ndirka's Road. Anticipate further delays on the eastbound of Ndirka's Road heading towards Siaswat Road in Railroad Park, and travelling further east on Ndirka's Road, there's slow-moving traffic towards Christian De Wet Road in Florida Park. In Mariesburg, expect delays on Albertina Sisulu Road heading towards Arthur Matthews Avenue, and anticipate slight delays in Bosmont and in Chris's on Albertina Sisulu and Commando Road. Westbury, expect delays on Harmony Street heading towards Perth Road, and anticipate delays in Florida North and in Florida Glen on Gordon and Hendrik Borgito Road. In Constantia Cliff, there are delays on William McCall Drive that's heading towards Hendrik Borgito Road, and in Rampart Ridge, expect delays on Aisterhout Drive heading towards Malapa Road. Also expect delays with traffic occurring on Besnadea Drive East and Jim Fisher Road. Anticipate further delays on the eastbound of Besnadea Drive that's between the N1 and Monco Road. And on the N1 north, the traffic is slow. That's from Dipcliff travelling towards the Main Reef Road overpass. Travelling further north, there's congestion between Besnadea and Winnie Mandela Drive. Expect delays in Netgedag, that's on Malibongwe Drive and R114. Delays in both directions on Malibongwe Drive approaching South Africa Drive. In Kaiasand, expect delays on the southbound of Malibongwe Drive heading towards River Road, and also anticipate delays that's on the southbound approaching Witkopen Road in Hoogland. Still on Malibongwe Drive, traffic is slow. That's in Sharon Lee travelling towards the N1, and expect delays in Stratton Park heading towards Rocky Street, with further delays in President Ridge and in Reiterhof heading towards Cross Street and Percy Road. In Ferndale, expect delays on Republic Road East heading towards Brumfisher Drive. In Noortang, there are delays on Witkopen Road between Hyperion Drive and Riverbend Road. In Fourways, expect delays on the northbound of Winnie Mandela Drive, that's between Leslie Avenue and Kingfisher Drive. Also expect delays on the southbound in Machalisig from Witkopen Road to Leslie Avenue. Expect delays in Lone Hill and Paulshof, that's on Witkopen Road East heading towards Main Road, and further delays towards Mhlanga Avenue. In Sunning Hill, expect delays on Rivonia Road South, and it's approaching Witkopen Road. Expect delays on Douglas Drive and Cross Venner Road leaving Douglasdale, travelling towards Bryson, and expect further delays on Cross Venner Road, that's heading towards Bryson.

Bryson Drive, and the heavy delays are in Bryson and in Kensington B with traffic queuing on Homestead Avenue and Bramfisher Drive. Expect delays on Victory Road and 6th Street, that's in Greenside, and in Parkhurst heading towards 4th Avenue. In Amarantia, expect delays on Glen Eagles Road heading towards Berry Hadsock Avenue, with further delays on Glen Eagles Road in Greenside heading towards Gears Avenue. There's queuing traffic on Westcliff Drive in Westcliff heading towards Jan Smarts Avenue. In Rivoli, expect delays on Nazareth Road, that's traveling towards Main Reef Road, and anticipate delays on Crown Road Road in Teta from Boys' Reserve to the Soweto Highway overpass heading towards Crown. Anticipate delays on Soweto Highway in Boysens Reserve, travelling into Boysens, and on the M1 North, the traffic is heavy with delays travelling between Boysens and Empire Road. Also expect delays on the M2 West, heading towards the Crown Interchange, joining the M1 North, and expect delays in Houghton Estate with traffic queuing on St. Andrew Road, Houghton Drive and Castlegory Road. In Sandton, expect delays on Catherine Street and Barlow Park, approaching Grayson Drive. There are also delays on the M1 North and southbound off-ramps onto Grayson Drive. On the N3 North, the traffic is heavy in Germiston, travelling between Elands and Gildenhuys Interchange. Expect further delays on the N3 North as from Van Buren Road onto the N12 East Link at Galilee's Interchange in Bedford View. Anticipate further delays on R24 N12 East that's heading towards the Electron Interchange. And in Midrand, there's a stationary vehicle on the N1 North, and it's just off the Allendale Road. Expect some delays and please approach with caution. On Allendale Road, expect delays on the westbound that's leaving Klipfontein View heading towards Dane Road. Also expect delays on the eastbound in Varna Valley approaching Harry Gallant Drive. In Glen Austin, expect heavy delays on Dale Road West heading towards Modderfontein and Kruger Road. And traffic is also heavy on the eastbound of Olifantsfontein Road in Countryview heading towards Lever Road and the N1. Expect delays on the westbound of Summit Road in Blue Hills heading towards Village Road, and there are delays on R55 South heading towards Dumbwater Road in Blue Hills and Arthur Avenue in Cawthorne. Travelling further south, there are delays on Pitts Avenue in Kyalami heading towards Allendale Road. For any complaints, incidents or reports of accidents, you can call 0800 002 587 or 011 375 5911. And this is Superintendent Lani Fihlo of JMPD reminding motorists to take it easy, drive safely, obey the rules of the road, stay buckled up, don't text and drive, and don't drink and drive.

It has just gone 21 minutes after 8 o'clock. Welcome to the final hour of your White Monday edition of the Kafifa FM 97.2 Breakfast Show. This morning we've been asking you, does it really take a village to raise a child? I know a number of us grew up with that phrase, it takes a village to raise a child. But do we still have that village? Where did the village go? Talk to me, 0794685183. I want us to also reflect on the role that our older siblings and cousins play in terms of our village. Growing up, they were often the bridge between the adults and the younger children. They could be protectors, teachers, role models, and yes, sometimes the people who taught you things your parents definitely didn't want you learning. But now we have another powerful voice in that village, and that is the voice of social. Know your family, it doesn't know your values, it doesn't know your history, yet every day it can speak directly to your child. So perhaps the question isn't simply where did the village go. Maybe we should also be asking this White Monday, who have we allowed into the village? Because every person who has access to a child has the potential to influence that child. Kavifilanda, please talk to me. What role would you say each member of our village has to play? And perhaps most importantly, are we still playing our part? Do we still have a village? If yes, tell me why you say so. If no, also support your answer. 0794685183. A recap of your first 2 hours had us listening to a selection of music by the Commodores with their Still. We also had the Easley Brothers with For the Love of You. Lira served as Believer. We also listened to Zama Jobe wishing us a magical week ahead. Just before 7, we listened to Lenny Williams with Choosing You, Luther Vandross with Give Me the Reason, and Vicky Sampson teaming up with RJ Benjamin giving us Love and Miracles. Just before the top of the hour, 7 o'clock, we checked in with the newsroom to discuss briefly some of the

stories that you need to know about as we go into this unknown day, giving you your developing stories. We also listened to our dose of motivation, where Jim Rohn gave us that teaching titled Change Your Life. We also listened to our song of the day, Tupac Shakur, teaming up with Talent, giving us Changes. We will be playing out with that song as it is our song of the day. At the top of the hour, 7 o'clock, we had our international news, courtesy of the BBC. Superintendent Tlani Fitla served us our first traffic update of the morning, alerting you about the roads and routes that you needed to steer clear of. At around 2 minutes after 7, we played our first round of the Guess What Day It Is challenge, where we challenged you to guess what national day we happen to be commemorating today. In case you missed it, today marks the beginning of Rehab Week, restoring independence one step at a time. So this week we shine a light on the people and services helping others rebuild their lives. We're also giving you the entire week, if you've landed, to share your story with us about your experience of going through rehabilitation, whether good or bad, maybe life-altering, maybe enlightening. We are giving you the opportunity of sharing with us throughout the rest of this week. So feel free to share your feedback with us on 079-468-5183. All right, between 7:35 and 8 o'clock, we serve Do Your Morning Glory foreplay. Bloodstone, of course, serenading you during this morning's Morning Glory foreplay. National High went on to sell more than 1 million copies and earned Bloodstone a gold record certification from the RIAA. The group became part of the musical movement of the 1970s, blending R&B, funk, soul, and elements of rock, with some recordings carrying Latin influences. Which song stood out for you during this morning's Morning Glory foreplay? If you'd like to share, well, I'm all ears on 079-468-5183. Back in 1975, Bloodstone appeared in the film Train Ride to Hollywood, playing themselves. They also wrote and performed original material for the movie, which followed the group on a madcap train journey towards Los Angeles. The 1980s brought another chapter, with Ron Wilson replacing Charles McCormick. Bloodstone returned to the R&B charts with the album We Go Along Way Back. The title track reached the R&B top 5, while Go On and Cry reached number 18. I have to say, it actually ran out of time, because We Go Along Back was definitely also part of this morning's selection. All right, that was your Morning Glory foreplay between 7:35 and 8 o'clock. So to come during this final hour of your favorite breakfast show, we get into the Kafif FM 97.2 Breakfast Roundtable, where we'll be rounding up some of the stories that caught our attention over the weekend. If there is a specific story that caught yours, feel free to share with us on 079-468-5183. And we continue serving you great music. All right, 26 minutes after 8 o'clock, let's reveal who has won this morning's all-important 1 point during our Morning Glory foreplay.

0: Our winner for today says, "Yeah, morning, Natasha. It's Bloodstone. Just love the music from Anastasia T in Claremont. Congratulations to you, Anastasia T. You are correct." Alrighty, Anastasia T, you are in 7th place now with 4 points to your tally. Anastasia T from Claremont, veel geluk weer eens. Alrighty, in 8th place we have Anonymous with 3 points. In 9th place we have Natalie Barnes from Westbury alongside Denise Barnes from Bolter. They are in 9th place. And then in 10th place we have Ricky Lake from Toekies, Tabo from Naledi, Mama Keiji from Klipspruit, Vernon from Noordgezig. We also have Mr. Fani Kumalo from Diepkloof, Edwin Jackson from Rivoli, Ida from Coronationville and Netta van Klipspruit. Hulle is daar in 10th plek en hulle het 1 punt elk. In 6th place we have Beautiful Amanda from Bosmont, we have Auntie Dile Magas from Noordgezig and Auntie Sophia from Innerdale. They are in 6th place with 5 points each. In 5th plek het ons vir Patricia Peterson van Westbury, sy het 6 punte daar in 5th plek. 4th plek het ons vir Charlene van Westbury, sy het 7 punte. In 3rd place, joint to third place, we have Stacy from Port Shepstone alongside Auntie C from Eldorado Park. They have 9 points in third place. In second place, we still have Mrs. Mary Robinson from Sophia Town with 19 points. En natuurlijk in eerste plek het ons nog steeds voor Philip van Alberton met 45 punte. That is how the current Morning Glory 4 Play scoreboard looks like. It changes tomorrow morning during our Healthy Lifestyle Tuesday edition of your favorite breakfast show and your Morning Glory 4 Play. 28 minutes just after 8. Good morning to Rodney sharing the word of God with us. This morning he blesses us with Mark chapter 9 verse 7 that says, "And there was a cloud that overshadowed them, and a voice came out of the cloud saying, 'This is my beloved son, hear him.'" That's scripture coming from Rodney. 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
0: As waar.
1: Happy birthday in stilte. 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
0: Baie dankie Auntie Lechme vir daardie stemnote en mag Auntie Lechme 'n lekker dag ook het en 'n voorspoedige week het. Alright, goeiemôre aan Auntie Renee, sy sê net so morning beautiful. Good morning to you too Auntie Renee, and yes, I have received your message. I will be forwarding it to the relevant party made mention of. Good morning to Pastor Paul Lynch saying here, good morning. And then he says, yes to a beautiful new day filled with peace, positivity and joy. May your day be filled with countless blessings. May every challenge shape you into a better and stronger person. Happy Monday. Bye bye, dankie pastoor. En pastoor moet ook 'n lekker nuwe week

Good morning to Auntie C saying here. Let's see. Good morning, Lady Tasha. Then she says it's Bloodstone. So it definitely was Bloodstone. And Auntie C just saying she can't hear us. So seems like we're having a couple of issues with this morning's transmission. Auntie C, thank you for alerting us. We will sort it out timelessly. Alrighty, while we just find out or sort out the transmission issues that some of you have been experiencing, kom ons luister na 'n Afrikaanse treffer, Liesel Pieters met Waar ek word. Waar word jy? Wel, jy word die week of 4, 5, 9, 7, 2 van die is waar als begin het.

Dit was ons Afrikaanse trio van die oggend, Liesel Pieters met Waar ek hoor. You definitely belong here as part of the Kofifa FM 97.2 family. 37 minutes just after 8 o'clock. Do we still have a village? We, of course, have been unpacking what it actually means when we say it takes a village to raise a child. Thank you to each and everyone who has shared some of their reflections and feedback. It is highly appreciated. We have a message here from Carol B saying here, good morning, Natasha. It feels so good to be back and able to stream into your show again. I've really missed listening and being part of the morning vibes. Well, I'm so happy that you're back. She says the saying,

It takes a village to raise a child. The village is gone. Unfortunately, it doesn't seem to exist anymore. These days, you can't discipline someone else's child without risking consequences in the form of a child being disrespectful. Children know about Childline and they are aware of how to defend themselves, to report you or use that number when you try to correct them. Secondly, one of the few good things about living in my area is that we can leave our homes and feel relatively safe. I'm surrounded by cameras and neighbors keep an eye on things. There is a sense of security knowing that many eyes are watching. Thank you very much, Carol B, for sharing your feedback with us and making mention of the importance of having neighbors that will, you know, just keep an eye out, will ensure that things are okay when you're not around. So does it really take a village to raise a child? I'm looking forward to your views. 079-468-5183. I'd love to hear your feedback. All right. Good morning to Denise Barnes from Bulte saying, Moro Tashin crew as Bloodstone. So yeah, that was Bloodstone. Bye-bye. Thank you that you ook deelgeneem het in die Morning Glory foreplay. Good morning to Miss Benita Abdul saying here, goeiemôre, nog 'n dag is uit genade aan ons geskenk, kom ons pak dit vol hoop en geloof aan, mooi dag vir jou. 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Alright, good morning once again to Stacey saying here, it's Bloodstone, she was singing along, and yeah, definitely some tear jerkers as far as this morning's Morning Glory foreplay was concerned. Thank you very much, Stace, for your participation during the Morning Glory foreplay. Good morning to Mrs. Mary Robinson, saying, yeah, it's Bloodstone, so yes, it definitely was Bloodstone. Alrighty, 40 minutes just after 8 o'clock. Good morning to Zunaid, the motivator, saying, yeah, happy Monday, Kavivi Breakfast Team, and the most amazing people of Kavivland, so dit is nou jy. En dan sê hy daar so message for today to kickstart the week. Start where you are, use what you have, and do what you can. Have an amazing day, lots of love. That message coming from Zunaid, our very own motivator. Bye-bye, Ranky Zuzu for daardie boodskap. Auntie Priscilla Tibbetts, môre, sy stuur vir ons die woord van die dag. Sy sê, so good day, brethren. Here's your word for today. Blessing us with Psalm chapter 105 verse 4 that says, look to the Lord and his strength. Seek his face always. She ends off by saying, do have a peaceful Monday and a great week ahead. Let us be blessed and stay blessed. Kind regards. That message coming from Auntie Priscilla Tibbetts. 41 minute net na throughout this morning's broadcast, we've been asking, is it true that it really takes a village to raise a child? I'm looking forward to your views on 079-468-5183. For now, Jonathan Butler featuring Ruby Turner with If You're Ready, Come Go With Me.

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3: The first time your soul felt alive, would you relive unforgettable moments or reimagine new ones? Kamasi Washington, Angelique Kidjo, Themba Mkhize and Afrika Mkhize, Ibrahim Maloof, Nabaya Garcia, Flowetry, Thandiswa Mazwai, plus over 40 world-class acts. 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I feel
4: 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And we feel so good about it. So, stay tuned and enjoy die stasie van die nasie met die groot sensasie.
5: It has just gone 48 minutes after 8 o'clock. So as we come to the end of our conversation this morning, I want to leave you with a few

isn't just a conversation about it takes a village to raise a child, or speaking about the nostalgia of growing up during a time when it truly took a whole lot of support from the different role players, stakeholders in our communities to actually raise a child. For many children, other people really are playing a critical role in raising them, and grandparents remain a massive part of that village. SAT South Africa reported that in 2023, almost 8 million children, about 38% of all children aged 0 to 17, lived in households headed by their grandparents. Going back to what Ricky Lake was saying, that it definitely takes a village to raise a child, believing that grandparents definitely have a key role to play in terms of that village. All right, Kavifilanda, we also remind you that millions of children whose village includes a gogo or oma and opa playing a major caregiving role. That's millions of children whose village includes their grandparents. So another number that should make us pause this morning is UNICEF reporting that between July and September of 2024, more than 3 children a day were murdered in South Africa, while another 490 children were victims of attempted murder during that quarter. So when we talk about the village, we're not only talking about who teaches a child manners or who tells them to come home before it gets dark. We're talking about who protects them, who notices when something is wrong, who listens, who intervenes, who creates a safe space. And then we have the digital age that we're living in. A UNICEF study in South Africa found that 70% of children surveyed used the internet without parental consent, while 25% had added people they had never met face-to-face to their contacts. So perhaps the question this morning about where did the village go? Maybe the village is still here. It's just that the village has changed. Some of it lives in our homes. Some of it lives at school. Some of it lives in our churches, some of it lives in our neighborhoods, and now a very large part of that village lives inside a child's phone. So perhaps the real question for us this Heritage Month is, what kind of village are we building around our children? Because every child, Kavifilanda, needs people who will love them, guide them, protect them, correct them when necessary, and remind them where they come from. Maybe we don't need to bring back the village exactly as it was. Maybe we need to rebuild the best parts of it for the world our children live in today. Thank you for being part of the conversation this morning. Alrighty, well, that's it. Let's get into the Kafifa FM 97.2 Breakfast Roundtable, where we round up the weekend's biggest stories. We start off with the streets of Kempton Park carrying a message of solidarity this past Friday as religious leaders and dozens of men marched against gender-based violence and femicide. The march comes as police continue investigating the deaths of now 9 women whose bodies have been found in different parts of Ekurhuleni since July. The men, dressed in black, walked through the streets pledging to stand with women and to challenge violence against them. The march also highlighted the fear many women continue to live with, while calling on men to take greater responsibility in confronting gender-based violence. But the message was not only directed at communities. Religious leaders also turned their attention to those in positions of power, calling for concrete action and questioning whether leaders have the ethics and capacity to deal with the ongoing crisis. March leader Reverend Chris Matebula of Hope Restoration Church says a memorandum of demands was handed to the city of Ekurhuleni and received by the mayor. Health authorities in the Western Cape are strengthening surveillance and vaccination efforts as mpox cases increase in the province. South Africa has recorded 18 confirmed cases since January, with 15 of those cases reported mainly in Cape Town. The Western Cape Health Department says it is working with the National Institute for Communicable Diseases and the World Health Organization to strengthen its response and identify new cases. Vaccines are available to people based on their level of risk and exposure. President Cyril Ramaphosa has extended the deadline for the Madlanga Commission of Inquiry, in case you missed it, to allow investigators more time to process critical expert evidence. The Commission's final report is now due on the 25th of January next year. Yeah. South African poet, writer and theatre practitioner, that is Koleka Putuma, is adding another milestone to an already distinguished career. Putuma has
has been named the featured poet for Poetry Africa 2026, which takes place in Durban in October as the

International Festival celebrates its 30th edition. Her work has tackled themes including race, womanhood, homophobia, religion, politics, and relationships. Her debut poetry collection, Collective Amnesia, published in 2017, became a bestseller and has now reached its 12th print run. The collection is also prescribed for study at universities in South Africa and abroad. Moving on to other news, Transport Minister Barbara Creasy has ordered an investigation into Mural Infrastructure Group, a company linked to Zimbabwean businessman Lawrence Mudzinganyama. The move follows a video showing him verbally assaulting women at a restaurant in Sandton. Creasy has instructed the South African National Roads Agency Board to establish whether Mural Infrastructure Group was appointed in accordance with the law and whether it is complying with its contractual obligations. And finally, from politics, policing and public accountability to a weekend built around food, fashion and music, the luxurious Marble Circus returns to the West Rand this September, offering adults 2 days of entertainment and escapism at Ground in Muldersdrift. The festival takes place on the 26th and 27th of September and is now in its third edition. This year's theme is Euphoria, a combination of evolution and euphoria. Organizers say the idea reflects how the festival has developed while trying to create an atmosphere of excitement and discovery for its audiences. Brand partners including Mercedes-Benz, Heineken, Savannah and many others are expected to create immersive installations and experiences at the event. Organizers say some of these installations are designed to look and feel very different from the brand's usual public appearances. 2 days of food, fashion, music, and spectacle, all packed as an escape from the ordinary just outside of Johannesburg. Will you be popping in? Well, if you do, take a couple of pictures, send it to us. We'd love to see how you experienced the luxurious Marble Circus. All right, those are some of the stories that caught our attention over the weekend. Your views, your comments, your reactions are welcome on 079-468-5183. It is now time for us to make way for Pastor Christopher De Silva, who will be taking care of you between the hours of 9 and 12 noon. Like I said, we are broadcasting live from our studio in Westbury at the corner of McMillan and Duplessis Street. Between 12 and 1 p.m., we have the Daily Devotional team taking care of you. That is Apostle Moses Kenneth Wheats, Justine Robinson, Pastor Rod, giving you the word of God. Between 1 and 2, the Empowerment Hour with the Honorable James Etelo. 2 to 3, 20 tunes with DJ Kim Zozo, and then 3 to 6, the Honorable James Etelo will be driving you home. On news duty throughout this day, we have Sipho Siroto. For now, from the breakfast team, breakfast has officially been served. Shopana we Master Kinners, may you have a great start to this new week. Tupac teaming up with talent with changes. Have yourself a great day. Love you. Gang, gang.

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9: Opinies en opmerkings deur luisteraars is nie noodwendig die van die radiostasie nie. 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
2: 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Only a fool maybe takes things for granted. Just because it's here today, it can be gone tomorrow. And that's one thing that you'll never in your life ever have to worry about me. If I'll ever change towards you, because baby, I love you. Girl, I love you. Just the way you are.

0: And a very good morning to all the wonderful people out in Kofifi land. It is once again a very beautiful, beautiful morning. 21st day of the ninth month in the year 2026. As we start off our Monday and we also start off our week, it is a good day. It is a good time. We are thanking the Lord for His mercies that are new every morning. Hartlike welkom aan almal wat ingeskakel is vanoggend hier op die gunsteling radiostasie Kofifi FM 97.2. This is the Good Morning Kofifi Family Show, where we know we talk about family matters and what matters to family. We are going to have our conversation within after the hours of 10, where we're going to have nice conversation, where I want you to engage with me. How has your weekend been? What have you been doing for the weekend? You know, what are you planning? What are your plans for the week? Let me know. Messages that you want me to convey to the necessary parties that are, I will definitely do that for you. Any messages that comes, I will be your messengers this morning. Thank you for tuning in and making this your frequency of choice. Thank you for hosting me wherever you may be listening to and from. I am going to be with you up until 12 midday today, and where we can then just sit and have good conversation this day on the Monday morning, where you can come and have nice conversation with me and engage with me as well on your station of the nation, Kofifi FM 97.2. Good morning. This morning I want us to start off our day. You know, had a lot of my mind and had a lot to think about, and there is just a lot that is going on within our communities, within our country as a whole. And as we have heard, you know that there was a breakthrough made also on the ninth victim that has been murdered, and a man and a woman, two women were arrested, and they say that they are making really progress within our communities for the woman that has just gone missing and their bodies has been found. And now we are really crying out, you know, for government really to do something. Because I don't want to speak out, because sometimes you will say things that you cannot say, and things that you want to say but you can't say, and things that you can say but you don't want to say it, because it is going to, you know, just bring within our lives and as citizens of this country as a whole, it is a bitter pill to swallow, because then it's going to come back once again to, you know, race, and it is going to also come back to who we are as a people, as South Africans, and what we are experiencing within our country. And it is a sad reality that we find that these crimes, you know, somehow sometimes are not committed by citizens but by foreign nationals within the country. And this is things that we don't want to really engage with, you know, until we have the facts. But from me to you, just want to start off our day as we normally do start off our day. I'm going to read out of the New Living Translation, and I'm going to read a very familiar passage of scripture that comes out of the book of Romans chapter 12. And this is something that, you know, I am bringing to your attention, that this is how we really need to start off our lives and live our lives. I have been meditating and also praying, you know, for the nation and for the leaders of the nation and also for the church. And as the Lord has come back to me, you know, through His word, as you sit in His word, the one thing that it came to my heart, you know, as Joshua was standing also speaking to the nation and telling the nation, I do not know about you. I do not know what are you going to decide. But as for me and my house, we will serve the Lord. And it also come to my heart, you know, that I have made a decision to ask myself, Moses also, when he stood before the nation and spoke to the nation, he said unto the nation, this is what the Lord has placed before you. The Lord has placed before you life and death, blessing and cursing. But therefore I permit you to choose life, and by choosing life, you will be blessed. And by choosing life, it is to love your life according to what I am going to read now out of the book of Romans chapter 12. So this is something that has been written many generations from the time of Moses to Joshua and up until the time the book of Romans was written. The writer comes and tells us that. And so, dear brothers and sisters, I plead with you to give your bodies to God because of all he has done for you. Listen to what it says. I'm just going to stand there. I need you to give your bodies. I plead with you, brothers and sisters, to give your bodies to God because of all he has done for you. Let them be a living and holy sacrifice, the kind you will find acceptable. This is truly the way to worship him. This is truly the way to worship him. I'm just going to stop there. It will take me many, many hours to sit and complete just this passage and to, you know, just to break it down and elaborate on it. Because he says that this you have to do because of what the Lord has done for us. What the Lord has done for us. What has the Lord done for us? I cannot put it in words. I cannot, you know, actually bring it to thought that what it has caused, you know, the Father speaking to his son, telling him at this appropriate time in life, in the lifespan of men that I have given to walk upon the earth, I am going to send you in the same form as men. And I want you to go and lay your life down for their salvation. I want you to go and take upon you every disease and sickness and curse that is due to them because of the way they are living and what they are doing, because they have turned away from me and they have become idol worshippers. They are in unbelief. They do not believe that I am the creator of the heavens and the earth. So I want you to go and do for them this, so that I can turn them back to me and serve me in spirit and in truth. That is the only desire that the Father has. And he says that, thank him. This is what he says. Give your bodies to God because of all he has done for you. Let them be a living and holy sacrifice, the kind you will find acceptable. This is truly the way to worship him. So you need to give your whole life to God. We are people, we make mistakes, we fall, we fail, we get up. We go to God, we confess our sins, we carry on, not to go back to what we did. We made mistakes in the past. I have made a lot, and in this, I have come to the understanding this morning that this is what I need to do. I need to give my life, my whole body, my everything to God, and to live my life according to his will. That is a pleasing and acceptable sacrifice that I can make because of what he has done. The sacrifice he has made is not even, I can't even compare it to what he has done for you and me. The sacrifice that you and I have to make is just to give ourselves, our whole lives, our bodies in total surrender to the Lord so that he can fill us with himself, so that he can live in us and live through us. It is the only way you will find that the Lord will be able to pour inside of you is when you live your life holy, pleasing, and acceptable in his eyes by giving your whole body to him as a living sacrifice, so that he may do with it as he pleases, and not you coming to him with terms and conditions. Do this, I do that. If you're going to do this for me, Lord, I will do this for you. Because this is how we have come to serve the Lord. That we serve the Lord with terms and conditions. That if you will do this for me, Lord, I will do that for you. And this is where we need to come and repent. And we say, Lord, forgive us. This is what your word declares, Lord, that I need to present my body unto you. I need to give my body unto you as a living and pleasing sacrifice, the kind that will be acceptable and pleasing in your eyes. And this is what you want me to do, Lord. So I thank you this morning for everything that you have done for me. I cannot compare anything to what you have done for me to anything that I can do for you. There is nothing that I can do for you because I am yours and you are mine. For you are the creator and I am your creation. Nothing I can do if it is not from you, if it is not given from you, if it is not given to me from you, Lord, there's nothing I can do. I don't have the ability to do anything. I do not have the recreative ability. I do not have the wisdom and the understanding and the revelation knowledge to speak of your truth if it is not given to me by your Holy Spirit. I cannot even speak on your account and say, thus saith the Lord, because then I am going to become a liar. But when I come to present his word, then I know that it is God speaking through me by the power and guidance and unction and leading of the Holy Spirit to speak only his word. So I cannot even speak on behalf of God. It's impossible for me to speak on behalf of God if I'm not led by the Holy Spirit to speak on behalf of the Lord. But I can only speak his word. So this morning, this is my encouragement to you, that you and I will come to understand that what he has done for us, we need to just offer our bodies as a sacrifice, a living sacrifice that will be acceptable and pleasing in the presence of the Almighty God. So that when you do that, then the Lord will pour inside of you all of him. He will pour into you all of him as he fits, as he sees fits. Because listen to me, Koffiefee Land, the only person that the Spirit was given without measure was the Lord Jesus Christ. So there is a measure that will be given to me, and there's a measure that will be given unto you, that only you can fulfill that task that is given unto you, because you have been given the assignment, and that assignment can only be done through you, because the measure of the Spirit that has been given into you, the measure of faith that has been given unto you, as the Spirit wills, so the Spirit gives. So it is set out for us, because it is preordained and predestined, because the gift and the call is without repentance. So when you come unto the Lord, that gift and that call that is upon you, it was already there. So when you come into repentance, all that you need to do, you need to stir that gift. And how are you going to stir it? It is by you becoming that person where the Lord wants you to have a renewed mindset. That you will walk away from the things of the world. That you will walk away from and walk away from the conformity of the world. Not to be conformed to the world pattern, but be transformed by the renewing of your mind. So a renewed mind will do what God wants you to do. So this morning, it is Monday morning, we start of our day, we start of our week, we come to God, we thank God for what he has done. We come to him as a living and pleasing sacrifice, giving our lives to him and saying, Lord, you do as you please with my life. Lord, I am giving all to you, I'm giving over to you that what you want to do through me, Lord, I am this vessel. Pour into this clay jar. Pour into this earthen vessel of you, Lord, and let me then fulfill the task that has been set apart for me. Let me fulfill, Lord, what you have called me to do. Lord, I want to do this as I walk on this rock, as I live my life on this rock. I want to fulfill your kingdom's task on the earth as it is in heaven. And this is what we want to do. Lord, help us to do this. Lord, let us come to the understanding for what you have done, Lord. The only thing that we can do this morning is to lay our lives before you as a pleasing and holy and living sacrifice, giving my everything and my all to you, Lord. Lord, forgive me for the wrongs. Lord, forgive me for the lustful thoughts. Lord, forgive me for the envy, Lord. Forgive me, Lord, for the jealousy, Lord. Forgive me, Lord, for all the things, Lord, that does not come from you. Because the word of the Lord says, where there is envy and jealousy and bitter envy, and you know all these things, and malice and all this, there is every work of the devil. So we come to you this morning, Lord, to ask your forgiveness, that we can walk, Lord, not in the conformity of the world, but in the transformation that you have placed upon us, Lord, by the renewing of our mind, that we are transformed to think according to your word and your will. And only way we can do this is if we lay down our lives as a holy and as a pleasing sacrifice unto you, Lord, that you will do for us all these wonderful things. And I thank you this morning, Lord, for your life, for our lives. And I thank you, Lord, for what you have done. This is the only thing that you want us to do, Lord, is to lay down our bodies as a living sacrifice, a pleasing and acceptable aroma in your presence, Lord. Don't copy the behavior and customs of this world, but let God transform you into a new person by changing the way you think. Then you will learn to know God's will for you, which is good and pleasing and perfect. Then, the Lord, don't copy the behavior and customs of this world, but let God transform you into a new person by changing the way you think. Then you will learn to know God's will for you. Then you will learn to know God's will for you, which is good and pleasing and perfect. And that is a lot been said. I cannot sit here and then just break it down and elaborate on the passage of Scripture, because it's going to take us the whole 3 hours, and we need to do radio as well. So I am just coming to encourage you this morning. You can go and read the passage of Scripture for yourself as we start off our day. We start off our day with God. We end off our day with God. We know that the radio station's heart is with God. So we know that everything that we do, we bring honor to God, because it is because of God that this radio station is here today. And we want to thank the Lord for the great and mighty things that he has done for the radio station. As we come, Lord, also to thank you, Lord, for the many more things that you are still going to do for the radio station, Lord, as a brand, Coffeefee FM 97.2, and all the people out in Coffeefee land, Lord, that is making it possible for the radio station to be here and function, Lord. The listener, Lord, we also want to say thank you for the wonderful things that you are going to do in their lives, Father God. In the mighty name of Jesus, I pray. And with much thanksgiving in our hearts, we say amen and amen. Let us start off our day in the way that we need to do, because the Lord says, if you acknowledge me in everything you do, I will direct your path. And we thank the Lord that we can come onto the radio station, especially on the Good Morning Coffee Family show, where we acknowledge the Lord in everything that we do, and the Lord will there be the director of our paths this morning. Once again, 35 minutes past the hour of 9, and you're tuned into this, your station of the nation, Coffee FM 97.2. We are going to have a lot of topic after the hour 10, where I am just going to go in and what we seen on the news and what we heard, you know, coming from the media statements that has been given unto us, that we really need to take to heart what is happening within our country, people, and we really need to think soberly, and we need to be vigilant wherever you go, especially when you let your daughters go out and you know that your daughters are traveling alone in the morning. Make sure now that you are going with them. And in the morning as well, all the women that are running, please get someone to run with you in the morning. Do not take your runs alone anymore. Take your run with someone, even if it's going to be an hour, a little bit late, or you can always take your run in the afternoon as well when you come from work, or if you take your run going to work, then even if you are at home, you want to take a run, make sure you get someone to take the run with you. Just as a precaution, and also us being vigilant for what we have seen. We are not talking about the negatives within our country, but this is the reality, people, and it's not negatives, it's the reality that what we are seeing is happening, and we also need to be vigilant in where we're at and where we're going. Especially young girls, please, people, One of the things that I want to bring to your attention as well, as we are going to come back after this, we are going to really talk about whenever you send your children as well to the malls and stuff like that, don't let them go all by their own. Let there always be someone with them. But from me to you, you're tuned in to this, your station of the nation, Coffee Fair FM 97.2, where it all began.
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0: Yeah, and this is how we got to the top of the hour, 10 o'clock. You're right, you're on your station of the nation, Coffee Fair FM 97.2, where we are also standing by, CIPO standing by to give us the news on the top of the hour 10. But for me to you, once again, thank you for tuning in and making this your frequency of choice, Coffee Fair FM 97.2, where it all began. Once again, thank you for tuning in and making this your frequency of choice. We're on the top of the hour 10, where we are going to have the news right here on your station of the nation, Coffee Fair FM 97.2. And a very, very good morning to all you wonderful people out in Coffee Fair land that has been with me from the hours of 9, and I'm going to be a host up until 12 o'clock. So here we go, once again thanking you, the ardent listener, the one that makes it possible, bringing us back to the microphone every day, right here on your station of the nation, because of you. And thanking you once again for your contribution towards the station, as we are really, really, really grateful and thankful for your, for you, the listener, right here on your station of the nation, Coffee Fair FM 97.2, where it all began.
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0: once again here on your station of the Nation, Coffee Fair, behind the 7.2. Good morning. Little bit of a glitch here, what we have, you know, with network and things like that, but definitely we are heading your way, and this is the news right here on your station of the Nation.
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2: To Pastor Christopher De Silva. This news bulletin is proudly brought to you by Ditiro Sports Management with the news headlines at the hour 10 o'clock. Zimbabwe National apologizes after threatening women at a Santan restaurant. NPA boss orders lifestyle audits for investigators, prosecutors, and senior officials. With the news at 10 o'clock Central African Time on Covivi FM 97.2, IMC Poserutu. Good morning. Zimbabwean businessman Lawrence Mudzinganyama has issued a public apology to women he allegedly threatened to murder at a Santan restaurant after they rejected his romantic advances. A video of the incident has gone viral on social media. Mudzinganyama says his behavior was unacceptable and has pledged to cooperate with police investigations and undergo conflict management counseling. Acting Police Minister Feroz Khachalia has condemned the incident and confirmed that police are following up on the case. Further details on this story to follow up in the next bulletin at 11 o'clock. Now to this next update. Members of the South African Police Service Presidential Protection Services have given visitors at the Africa Aerospace and Defense 2026 exhibition a glimpse into their specialized work in Waterkloof, Pretoria. The officers, who typically operate behind the scenes protecting dignitaries, engaged with members of the public and answered questions about their responsibilities. Children were particularly fascinated by the opportunity to meet the officers and learn more about their work. In other news, the city of Johannesburg has launched a mayoral tree planting activation in Meadowlands and Orlando West as part of Urban Month activities. Mayor Dada Morero says the city is targeting 1 million trees to help reduce heat caused by increased paving and development while mitigating climate change. Morero says the program will also explore planting fruit trees in communities and residents' yards to encourage local food growing. Meanwhile, National Director of Public Prosecutions Ndimu Tibi has ordered lifestyle audits for investigators and prosecutors at the Investigating Directorate Against Corruption, as well as senior National Prosecuting Authority bosses. The move is aimed at strengthening accountability and identifying possible unexplained wealth or misconduct within the country's prosecution services. The audits form part of efforts to improve integrity and public confidence in the fight against corruption. And now in news further afield, the Dutch riot police have clashed with around 500 far-right protesters during an anti-immigration rally in The Hague. Officers used water cannons, dogs, and baton charges after demonstrators threw fireworks and other objects at police. Several people were arrested, with authorities banning a planned march as violence escalated. The protesters also reportedly performed Nazi salutes and shouted anti-Semitic slogans. Justice Minister David van Viechel condemned the violence and called for a firm response. And now, in your weather update, starting with Johannesburg, it is 22 degrees Celsius, Pretoria, 25 degrees Celsius, Cape Town, 27 degrees Celsius, and ending with Durban, it is 25 degrees Celsius. On the markets update, the rand to the US dollar is trading at 16 rands and 23 cents and 21 rands and 71 cents to the British pound. On the commodities markets, gold is trading at 4,351 rands and 18 cents per ounce. Platinum is trading at 1,796 rands and 4 cents per ounce. And the Brent crude oil is trading at 101 rands and 68 cents a barrel. Recapping on the top stories at 10 o'clock. Zimbabwean National apologizes after threatening women at a Santan restaurant. NPA boss orders lifestyle audits for investigators, prosecutors, and senior officials. If you have any local news that you would like Kofifi FM to follow up on, feel free to send us a WhatsApp to 079-468-5183. That's 079-468-5183. 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The next news update is coming up at 11 o'clock. For Kofifi FM News, I am C. Poserutu. Good morning.

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0: 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This is where it all began. Once again, thank you for making this your frequency of choice, and I'm going to be your host up until 12 midday. So for everyone that is sharing and having a birthday today, want to say a special happy birthday to one of our own and my, you know, brother in Christ as well, and also, you know, want to say thank you for his life, always been an encouragement to us. Want to say to Brother Stevie, a happy birthday to you. May the Lord bless you and keep you. The Lord make his face to shine upon you and be gracious unto you. And the Lord turn his face toward you and give you his peace. Want to say thank you for being the wonderful man that you are in our lives, as also the church and also for our community. And I'm speaking for the broader community, starting out from Waterval right up until in Westbury and all the surrounding areas where Stevie is known. And you know, from us as the church as well, Living with Revival Ministries, want to say from my side as the pastor also in the district, and also all the other pastors and senior pastors, Pastor Craig, also coming to you to say thank you, Stevie, for the wonderful man that you are. And you know, Stevie is an entrepreneur and a businessman, and Stevie always encourages me whenever we meet and we have a conversation. Always have to greet, and I thank the Lord for your life. So if you are in the area, mensen, jullie ken maar zo Stevie, ne? So ik denk dat steeds dat jullie Stevie daar voorbij komt. Spoiler maar, alsjeblieft. Koop die koek. Ons zal die koek voor Stevie gaan geven. Bye. Dankie. So from us, yeah, Stevie is well known and very well known within our community. And Stevie is traveling. He's moving. And that is one of the encouragements, you know, and out of the characteristics that I have of Stevie is always on the move. Always on the move. Always busy moving. And that is what we need to do. We always need to work and always be on the move. But from me to you, thank you for tuning in and making this your station of the nation. If you have a friend or someone that is sharing a birthday and you want to send a message to them, or you have your birthday today, or you're going to have your birthday within the course of the week, or you had your birthday over the weekend and maybe we could not actually send you a birthday wish, we want to wish you also a happy birthday, that the Lord will bless you and keep you, to make his face to shine upon you and be gracious unto you. The Lord turn his face towards you and give you his peace, as we come to also speak the benediction over your life. But to all the people also that got involved and also, you know, are planning on getting married or are married or got married over the weekend, we also want to bless your union with cords of love that cannot be broken. And we also want to celebrate with you. To all the little achievers, from the learner's license, anything that you have achieved, any course that you have done, might be at work, you got the promotion. As you will need men, I will say, you know, I've worked and I've got my promotion. I've worked toward the promotion, and here I am, I'm sitting here. I got the promotion, but I want to send it anonymously so that you can also encourage other people. People do not think that when you send us a message, you know, to say, listen, yeah, I have done this. You are encouraging other youngsters, especially youngsters that want to buy a car, youngsters that want to get a driver's license, those that want to go write a learner's license, you know, all the little things. You are encouragement to them to say, listen, I went for my learners, I got my learners, now I'm planning on getting my driver's license. After that, I'm going to work towards a car. And then they know I have my license. Or even if I do not have the work that I'm going to do, they require me to have a driver's license. So I need to go and get my driver's license. This is the little things, you know, that brings encouragement to other people. It is not that you have a car, but also in today's life, some employment, you know, that you seek, you need to have a driver's license, especially the youngsters that wants to go, you know, even in the metro and also police, you know, I think the requirement is that you also need to have a driver's license. So every other companies that will tell you, you know, beneficial for you with your driver's license so that you can be used, and then they can tell you, all right, this is the company, what the company is doing. You need to have a valid driver's license, and, you know, so that we can also then, if things are happening within the company, we will give you a company car and all this and things like that, and then you can also travel and do this and do that. So all these things, you know, it is the little achievers that brings great rewards. And that great rewards bring encouragement to others that others can also then do it and achieve it. You that have written an exam, and we see that the schools are also closing. The other schools are already closed. Children are at home. You know, there's a lot of work to be done. Let the children not sit at home. Let them, you know, be in their books. They've written, and we are also looking at the matriculants with the prelims and things like that. We want the matriculants to have a good pass rate, you know. We want to also speak to the school once again. The school are here. We are at the Westbury Secondary School. We are broadcasting from the Westbury studio. I am here, and I'm also coming to remind you guys also that what is going to happen a little bit later, I am going to talk about it and what is going to happen within the school premises right here at the Westbury Secondary School. So from us to you, once again, thank you for tuning in and making this your frequency of choice. And this is what we want to do for you right here on your station of the nation, Kofifi FM 97.2. Just want to go in there a little bit quickly and just do one year for you that what we're going to have. It is going to happen. The Heritage Concert is going to happen on Thursday the 24th, this coming Thursday, which is Heritage Day. It is going to happen here at Westbury High School. It is only 50 rand per person. So it says that you can come with your cooler box, bring your snacks and everything. But as we heard, you know, that the drinks will be available at school. So whatever drinks, don't buy the drinks, people. You can buy the drinks at the school. Whatever you want to drink, you're going to get at school. The water, the fizzy drinks, the energy drinks, whatever you need. The school is going to, on the day, be the one that are selling all these refreshments. All that you need to do is bring your camping chair and bring yourself and your family, because we are going to really say thank you to the Lord for the Gospel Heritage Concert that is going to happen at the Westbury Secondary School. We want to encourage also the congregations and the churches. Feel free, please come with the congregation, come with the church. Let us also, you that have a child at the school, you do not have an excuse not to come. So you need to be with your child, with the learner, as a parent, that you can also meet the educators if you want to also see the other children that are going to participate in the concert. You can then also ask your child to participate. If you know that your child can do drama, or your child have a voice, you know, to sing, you know, then you can also encourage your child to say, next year when you go to Westbury High, I want you to become part of the Gospel Concert. And this is what we want to do. You know, if we had all these things growing up with us at school, having this, you know, I believe, you know, things would have been much better for our communities. But we do not say that our communities is not in a better state. Our communities can do much better if we are all going to participate, because participation makes you a winner. You know, I think about the words always of the late Alvin Theron. You know, he always made mention to say to us, you know, the fun of sport, you know, the fun of doing something is not winning. The fun of sport is not winning, but participating. Once you become a participant, you're already a winner. So this is what we want to let you know. Once you come and you become a participant, even right now, you are going to be a winner, because this is where we're at. We want to see our children also being, you know, in a space where we can really, really educate them and tell them that, listen here, please, we want you to do this for yourself. And this is going to really bring confidence towards you, to showcase, you know, your talent, you know, let your voice be heard. If you are in a drama, doing drama, and you believe that you can act and you can do this, we want our children out there to become part of what is happening. If you are part of the dance group, you come and you dance with the group. If you are the choreographer, if you know how to, you know, put together the dance moves and things like that in choreography, and you want to become a choreographer, all that you need to do is you need to put it out there and say, no, I think you need to do it this way, you need to do it that way, I think you can do it better this way. So all that we want to do is we want to showcase the talent of our children on platforms. You know, you do not know who might be coming and who is there that will see the child and say, this is one of the children that I would like to take, you know, under our care. And we want to then nurture this child to become one of the actors within our communities, or a choreographer within our business or our company. Or we want to take your child and then take your child for further voice lessons so that we can that we can then take her or him, you know, further in the career, which becomes a career now. It is not something that you just do, you know, because you love to sing. You know, we grew up loving and still love to sing, you know, at times. But today it is a career. It becomes your career, you know. So you can put it out there, you know. At times when you sing because you just want to sing. But there is a time when your singing can become a career. When your acting and the choreography or the dance that you do becomes a career in life today. You know, we did not have all these opportunities at our feet. Because remember, people, we grew up in a place and we grew up in a space and place where these things were not actually given to us, because we grew up, our age group, you know, and our generation were the last generation that were part, you know, growing up in an apartheid South Africa, you know, growing up in an apartheid South Africa. And I think that we spent almost our whole growing up into our youth, you know, in an apartheid South Africa. And when the country transitioned, you know, we were already in our youth, and we had to then wait to see that things is going to happen. And now, 32 years later, remember, it's 30 years later now, you know, that these things have happened. And you must remember that when we went to the voting polls, on that time, when they said 1994, we are transitioning into a democracy, that the doors are so open for you today that you can just basically walk into it, you know, and let your children become part of the economy by showcasing their talent and let it become a career for them. Let it become a career for them so that they can also come back within our communities and what they have been taught, you know, bring it back into the communities. And this is the desire that we have, that we will have a music school within our communities, you know, people that will be teaching our children how to play, you know, music, you know, an instrument, that we can have these things happen. It is not too late for this to happen, where we can have children been taught to play an instrument, from, you know, a guitar to a saxophone to a piano to a, you know, what they are using today, you know. Some are still playing on the piano, and then you also have keyboarders and all these things, you know, and then guys that will come and women that will come into our community, the experience that you have to come and bring it back into the community. And this is the desire of our hearts, where we have voice coaches that will come and teach our children to say that your child have a beautiful voice, and we'd like to take your child, to give your child more voice training, so that your child tomorrow, if they want to take this part in a career part, you know, to being a singer or a gospel musician or a worshiper singing gospel music, you know, and worshiping the Lord through music, that is what we want to do. And that is what we're going to showcase also on Thursday. It is not the one that sings the most beautiful, but it is coming to give thanks to God for what he has done for us. And we're going to do it right here at the Westbury Secondary School, where we're going to have the gospel concert, Westbury Gospel Concert, that is going to take place on Thursday right here on the Westbury grounds. And we are saying thank you for, you know, everyone that is going to participate, and also we that are going to be part, to pay our 50 rands and go sit there and go support the school, because really the school needs finances, people, and we want you to come out. We've only got today. Thursday is here upon us. You can get your tickets at the school. You can contact also, you know, Pastor Gino Williams at the school. You can come to the school. You can then also, if you want to send us your message, we will then hear. And if you say, I want to sponsor a child or two people, or I want to sponsor children, I will not be able to make it, feel free to let us know, send us a message. We will then convey the message to the Mr. Williams, and then we will speak to Mr. Williams and say, listen, this is what this person said they did like to sponsor. Please, they are going to send you the 200 or the 100 rand for the two tickets. You can give it to children that you know will definitely, you know, really appreciate it to be part of the gospel concert. 079-468-5183. We're 36 minutes past the hour of 10 on this your station of the nation. If you want me to convey a message for you, if you want to speak about it, also let us know. But we invite you to be with us on Thursday morning. And yes, the doors, the gates will be opening. I think we're starting at 11. So the gates will be opening at 10 a.m., the time where we're going to start. And we heard from Mr. Williams and also Mr. Dixon, is that the gates will open at 10 o'clock, but our own homeboy, Da Funk, will then kick off from 10:30, you know, and he's going to play from 10:30, just welcoming you to the Gospel Westbury Senior Secondary Gospel Heritage Concert. So it's a Westbury Secondary presents a Gospel Heritage Concert, which is on Thursday, 24th of September. The time is 11, and the venue is the Westbury Secondary. We're going to be outside on the right here on the school premises, where we're going to sit. If you pass by in the morning, you will see that it's been set up in the morning. The sound is going to come. We're going to have just fun under the sun. Last year, we had just a beautiful time, and I believe this is something that we are also going to have. And we want you to be part of it this year, only for 50 rand. You will not find it anywhere, anytime, at this price for only 50 rand. But from me to you, thank you for making this your frequency. I am going to Peter Wells, and when we come back, then we are definitely going to have some more conversation on this.
1: Die opinies en opmerkings deur luisteraars is nie noodwendig die van die radiostasie nie. Die radiostasie kan nie verantwoordelik gehou word vir enige opmerkings deur ons luisteraars nie.
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fall apart if you want

Put your hands together, yo, and give it to the Latin Casino Orchestra. Under the direction of Mr. Humphrey Kersey, doing the strings, and Mr. Vince Montana, doing the horns and rhythm. Give it to him, yo. You're doing a hell of a job tonight.

0: Ja, das ist aber get to the top of the hour. That is Blue Magic Major Harrison, Maggie Joseph, what funny guy, funny girl, funny love. And this is how we do it here on your station of the nation, Coffee Fair FM 97.2. And a very, very good morning to all you wonderful people that have just tuned in. I'm going to be your host up until 12 midday. We're heading to the top of the hour, 11, with Sipho Seruthu standing by to give us the news on the hour of 11. But from me to you, thank you. This is where we're going to go. Once again, we're also going to have some nice conversation at 11:30. We're also going to play you a clip, and we're going to talk about world peace. And this is something that we want you to understand, that we need peace within in the world, and we also need peace within our hearts. And it starts with our hearts. Peace starts within our hearts, because peace is within us. That is the nature of men. We have this peace within us. And this is what we need to give to the world. It is the peace that is within us. So thank you for tuning in and making this your frequency of choice. Coffee Fair FM 97.2. We're on the top of the hour 11, and we're going to have Sipho Seruthu giving us the news right here on this your station of the nation, Coffee Fair FM 97.2. Once again, a very good morning to all you wonderful people that have been with me up until now. We are going to head into the last hour of the Good Morning Coffee with Family show, where we're going to have just nice conversation once again, talking to you and just having what we call within our hearts, within our communities, within the nation, within Africa. And this is for Africa, what we're talking about, you know, because Africa is the richest continent in the world, and we need to have peace within Africa so that we can live together and also share in the wealth of Africa. And that is the things that we want to bring to you right here on your station of the nation, Coffee Fair FM 97.2. And this is where you heard it first. 079-468-5183. 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

0: there first. That life-changing moment when the music spoke to your soul and you both listened. With global icons Kamasi Washington, Angelique Kidjo, Themba Mkhize and Afrika Mkhize, Ibrahim Maalouf, Flowetry, Manana, Internet Ati, and over 40 world-class acts. 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
2: 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And this is the Good Morning Covfefe Family Show, where we talk about family matters and what matters to family. And yeah, right now, Covfefe land, we are just excited about what is happening within, you know, globally also and in the world. As we celebrate today, it is World and National Peace Day. And today we're going to just have, you know, Sister Vedanti with us right now, that is just going to just give a blessing of peace to Africa as a whole, and we need peace in Africa as a whole. And this is what Sister Vedanti is saying unto us right now, right here on your station of the nation, Covfefe FM 97.2. It is 30 minutes past the hour 11, and you're tuned in to the Good Morning Covfefe Family Show, right here on your station of the nation, Covfefe FM 97.2. And this is what we are going to listen. This is, here is Sister Vedanti just giving a blessing of peace to Africa.
3: Dear brothers and sisters of Africa, remember, God's light fills our heart with calm, clarity and peace. When we carry that peace within, it naturally extends outward into our families, community and the wider world. Every thought of love, every act of kindness becomes a ripple that touches others. By connecting to the divine light in moment of stress or conflict, we become instrument of harmony, and together we can bring peace to the world. Our thoughts are powerful. They shape the way we feel, the way we speak, and the way we act. Peaceful thoughts create peaceful relationships. Loving hearts built bridges where there were once wall. Small act of kindness repeated every day help create a peaceful world. Instead of waiting for a better future, let us start creating it today. It begins with each one of us. We can choose peacefully thought. We can fill our heart with love and respect. We can speak with kindness and act with honesty and compassion. Peace is not something we need to find. It is already within us. Peace is our true nature. Real and lasting change begin when people change the way they think and live. When we remember who we really are, peaceful human being connected to the God, the source of love and wisdom, we begin to change ourselves and the world around us. Let all the soul of Africa stand united in peace. Please join me, Sister Vedanti, in celebrating the 90th anniversary of the Brahma Kumari's service to the world peace on 21st September, the United Nations International Day of Peace. 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
2: Yeah, and you're tuned in on the 21st day of the 9th month in the year 2026. It is exactly 33 minutes past the hour 11. Want to say also thank you for the blessing that comes from Sister Vedanti. On today is what we then celebrate. It is the World Peace Day, and it is on the 21st of September, where we are celebrating with the United Nations International Day of Peace. And we want to say thank you for that. That comes from Sister Vedanti on the show station of the nation, Covfefe FM 97.2, giving us once again that we need to walk in peace and live in peace, because The Word of God tells us that blessed are the peacemakers because they will be called the sons of God. But as you have heard it from Sister Vedanti, you can also go check it out on their website. But from me, thank you for tuning in and being with me on this your station of the nation, Kofifi FM 97.2. We've got a few seconds left and then we need to be out of here. It is exactly 34 minutes past the hour of 11 on this your station of the nation, Kofifi FM 97.2. Yeah, it is World Peace Day and we want to say yes. Thank you for everyone that has been with me up until now. We are on your station of the nation, the frequency of 97.2 Kofifi FM, 97, where it all began. Mense, dankie weer eens om my op my tone te hou, en ek waardeer dit baie. So, from you to me, and me to you, thank you for allowing me to be in your space and you being in my space. Any messages, feel free. 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So I am going to be out of here, and this is one thing that I just want to do before I say ta-ta. Let us continue what we do best right here on your station of the nation, Kofifi FM 97.2. 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

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And this is how I'm really going to say goodbye to you. Once again, just going to do this one for you, where I am saying to you, thank you that you have been with me up until now, right here on this your station of the nation, Coffee Free FM 97.2. Humbly, humbly and gracefully bowing out. And this is how we are going to do it right here on this your station of the nation, Coffee Free FM 97.2. Thank you for being with me up until now.

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1: Everyone has their first. 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

Oh, good day. This is your apostle Moses Kenneth Weeds. Wees gegroet vanmiddag aan die onfeilbare naam van ons Here Jesus Christus. Yes, Kedumisa en Ache. Oh, may God just bless our people this day. And thanks be to God once again that we have an opportunity to give God all the honor and the glory. Let's just pray. Heavenly Father, we have come into this place, gathered in your name to worship you. We're so honored this afternoon knowing that we serve a miracle working God. Thank you for the hymn that said, trust in the Lord and don't despair, he's a friend so true. No matter what your troubles are, Jesus will see you through. This afternoon, Lord, I pray for each and everyone this day, Lord. There are those that are going through storms of life. There are those that are really dealing with their issues and situations that they are being challenged with, Lord. And we pray that I will make a way where there seems to be no way. We pray this day, Lord Jesus Christ, for our people, Lord, that in this time are in a situation and sometimes they just feel like they've been rejected and put aside. I want to pray that I will meet them this day, Lord Jesus Christ. Thank you for the hymn that says, what a friend we have in Jesus. And this afternoon, Lord, I pray that I will take their hands and really walk with them, Lord, and talk with them. And thank you so much for this opportunity that we once again have. May God just bless and keep us in the palm of his hand. In Jesus' name, amen. Yes, with me, it's Kemery Jacobs, and I want to just honor the Lord for this great opportunity. We back here in our studio, and I'm so grateful that, it is an honor to speak to our people once again from the north, south, east, and west. And it is my prayer. Let us pray for one another. Sometimes I don't know, it looks from the outside that things looks okay, but inside you are battling and you are fighting with situations that is beyond you. And we pray and trust God, for it's not the outward but is the inward situation that counts. Family of God, I am once again grateful. When I was on my way to the studio, I met Benita Duplessis. It is her birthday today. God has really carried her 60 years. We're so grateful because with all her trials, with all her situation, with all her ailments and thingies, God has been a faithful God. And I want to pray God's grace over her. May this year that lays ahead be fruitful. May God just bless her with so much, with health, with favor, joy unspeakable to her, Lord. And we pray that God will be the Lord of the impossible. On my way, I met Diana Lowe, and she also is not, she's just from the clinic, not feeling well. And we want to really will pray for her and trust in God's grace and mercy over her life, because she's also standing to become a counselor and be part and parcel in helping the community. And we trust God's grace and mercy and strength, and may God just in this time meet her at the point of a need. Ek meet vir moeder ook, moeder Tim, en sy sê, mention my naam da, moeder Tim, jy is gemention, mag die Here jou seën. 'N vrou wat sy raak soos Miss Charlie, hulle raak al hoe korter en korter, lekker hulle gaan grond toe, maar hy is so moeder, en mag die Here haar seën. Ek is ook dankbaar vir hoe Les McCann. Thank you, Les was quite concerned and worried why I'm not on radio for a few weeks. Yes, Les, God has permitted me today to be on radio, and many, many others that have asked. I'm so grateful for the interest that has been shown to me from people of the community. May God just bless you and keep you in the palm of his hand. We need one another, and there was so much that I had to, every Monday we at least give
our community news and what's happening around in the community, what you know, who needs help and who's doing whatever needs not to be done, and all these kind of things. And I've missed my people. I really missed. It was just, I didn't have means just to go to Cresta because there's our radio station is also on that side. But here we are this afternoon, and the grace and the mercy of God over us. Family of God, it is in this time to trust in Him, our Savior, our Alpha and Omega, the beginning and the end, the first and the last. We've lost so much in the short space of time. If I think about Ozaki, Mula, it was really, really, really, until now, I cannot explain it. I'm speechless. I don't know. To me, Zaki was the man, always full of jokes, always had a thing or two to say, but down to earth, was not a man that walked with his shoulders, you know, broad shoulders and push people aside. No, he was a community person. But some people just felt it to really take him out of this world. Just the day after that, there was a whitey that passed on. A whitey that was also shot in Zinnia Court between A and Philip Bandes. Also a sad story, but we have to catch up on so much that I think there was a young man, Dula, that was shot in Field Road a week or two weeks ago, he's also, I think he passed on. And then the shots goes on, and there was this that was happened now a few days ago that they shot. I don't know. I don't have any thingy that's been said. How easy? What's the situation? But he's our young man that needs still to be at school, sitting on a school bench, and being tutored. Our children have seen it fit to rather have a gun in his hand, we really pray that this needs to stop, and we know it's going to stop. We serve a faithful God, and I believe and trust in Him that is able to give us and to bless us in a mighty way. So I believe, family of God, that it's only through grace that we can be counted in the world of loving. And this afternoon, we're going to play a song right now. And after that song, I will just go on further up. My partner in Christ is not here. That is Rodney. Leave us, but I will let him know he can definitely make his way again to the studio. We're so grateful and thankful. I will definitely have Levis and have one or two of our people that I will have as guest speakers in the meantime, or the meanwhile, because we need to hear also from a different voice God has to say unto us. But we're going to play a song right now, and thank you so much, Kemi.

Oh yes, I know my Redeemer loves, ek weet my Verlosser lewe, and it made me think about this man Job that really went through so much. And if we read the story of Job, it is really from beginning to end, you can understand that it's to be steadfast, it's to become unmovable, it is to become really unmovable, abundant in the things of the Master, knowing that your labor on this earth will never be in vain. Now, this character, Job, went through so much. And Satan's eye was upon Job. He saw what God was busy doing in Job's life, really blessing him, and his cup runneth over. And Satan had a conversation with God and said, you know what? I don't think he'll be so faithful when you take away these things. Because you cover him, you're there for him. And God said, you know what? He's a faithful man. You can do anything but spare his soul. Family of God, I don't know what you are going through this day. Maybe Satan is also in this time trying everything in its ability, in its power, in its strength to really make you feel so despondent that you feel that I can rather pass through this life, I can rather die, I can rather let the earth just separate from one another, and I must just vanish into this earth. Maybe you are in a very negative mood this day, but believe you me, this afternoon there's a red rope. Jesus Christ is standing with his hands right stretched out and said, come unto me if you are heavy laden, and he will give you rest. And I believe for Job, through all that he went through, there was a time when his wife said to him, you know what? If this is the God that you serve, the God that you let go through so much and suffer in this manner, then I need to tell you, just die. You know, there are people that whispers maybe in your ears and said, do you think it's worthy to go on? I believe this day, whose voice will you listen to? Whose report will you believe? Will you in this time really stay anchored in him that is yesterday, today, and forever the same Lord Jesus Christ? Can any wind, any situation just come your way and you just lose it and you give up? We go through temptation, and we've learned from Jesus Christ that went through so many. The devil wanted to really make him feel as if he's wicked, but every time he had an answer for the devil. And this afternoon, I believe and trust you in your small corner. I pray that let Jesus Christ be your coach. Let him be your instructor. Let him be in this time saying, you know what? You are in the boxing ring. You're in your corner. Never lay down when you've been knocked down. The referee will count from 1 to 10. But in between that number, get up. Stand up for Jesus. Let not the devil overcome you in any which way. And I know the Lord is able to carry us through. The word says, there's a word that declares and says, it won't be by might nor by power, but by his spirit.
And we need to believe in the Spirit of God. It's the Holy Spirit that guides and guard over our lives. It's the Holy Spirit that reminds us and brings us back to a moment in time and say, who died for you? Who paid the price on the cross of Calvary? Who has risen from the dead? Who is seated at the right hand of the Father? Family of God, there's much to consider and look into and know in this time that my Redeemer lives. And I know this day, wherever you find yourself, and with all the twinklings and all the thingies that makes you dear Makar, I believe, let's become like a Shadrach, a Meshach, and Abednego. Let's become like a Daniel that will focus and position ourselves in Jesus Christ, that is yesterday, today, and forever, the same Lord Jesus Christ that could say, let not your hearts be troubled. And family of God, how many of us are troubled? How many of us have said, my heart is not upset black me, because you've been disappointed, you've been crushed, the people that you trusted have in this time turned their backs and said things that is hurtful to you. But you need in this time to know, as that hymn says, what a friend we have in Jesus. He sticks closer than a brother and a sister. And I trust this afternoon, as we in this time listening and say, Here, wees my sondige siel genadig. Dierbare is as soveel wat ons in hierdie tyd deurmaak. Don't look, you know, I like the Psalm 73. O Asaf het amper geval, looking at other people, looking at the meat that they are eating. They had so much on the table. And Asaf said, you know, Lord, I am serving you so faithfully, and yet I'm going through this and that. I personally have learned, it's not about the material things. It's not about to be on stage or to be seen on camera. But I have vowed, I've made a vow to our Heavenly Father, that we want to serve our people. If God can instrumentally use us to change their mindset and that they may surrender their lives to Jesus Christ, then it is a plus. The word says it is wise to win souls. Because when you pass through this life, when you look behind you, it will be people that you have evangelized, people that you spoke to, that will follow. And I believe this afternoon, you know your situation. You know in this time what you are able and capable to do. You know the potential that is within you. Dierbares, ek is nou al vir 'n tyd, and I've learned, ek is nou Carlos of Carlos, en ek het geleer, is nie 'n kar wat jou maak nie. It is so convenient to have a car. It helps you from point A to point B. But things have changed, and things have been done so conveniently for us. Unfortunately, you know, you try to get an Uber or a Bolt or whatever
due to the violence and these things, and these people don't want to come into our community because some have died, some has been robbed, some have to run for their lives. But you know, there are taxes, there are those things, and I make use of it. I've got a car of two that's in Vosloo Rust that is being mechanicked for 2 years already. But you know, it is sad to say that you send money to these people and nothing happens. But I'm content, because if I go to murmur and sit in my own corner, soul's gonna get lost. It's good and honorable and noble to work with the community. They are not easy to work with. They can be problematic and troublesome, but there are some of them that really work with you. Some of them that can understand your frustration many times. And we have to work together. And I always say, please, it's not like these machines that you get at some of these shops where you throw in a coin and you press for whatever you want and the packet of crisps or the chocolate will come out. No, it doesn't work that way with us. Your approach speaks volumes. Your attitude in this life speaks volumes. And we need to respect one another in it. It is a time that God has taught us. And I think the book of James, and I think also in Ephesians, it speaks about the behavior of people, how people ought to behave. The book of Thessalonians and Galatians, it speaks of Paul really, really bring it to the people. Vachisai salyimai in Galatians. Speaks about in this time, don't think what you sow you won't reap. Mens moet versigtig wees. There are people that engineer and very systematically can get you into trouble and feel that they are the macho man. Maar die Here is slimmer en hy slaap nie. It will come true to you. At this moment in time, I want my dear beloved Kemi to just play a song, and then I will conclude with whatever I need to conclude with in this message that we are giving. But you can see in this time, I put a stethoscope on your chest. You know, the doctors, when they examine you, they put a stethoscope to hear how's your heartbeat, how's your chest or whatsoever. And to say, God is putting his stethoscope spiritually and wants to hear the beating of your heart. How is it with you? But listen to the song that we are going to play right now.

Yes, not by might, not by power, but by your spirit, Lord. And yes, you know, this is the way that we go this afternoon, and I want to just say thank you to our people. You know, Job chapter 16 verse 15 reads as follows. It says, I have sewed sackcloth upon my skin and defiled my horn in the dust. My face is foul with weeping, and on my eyelids is the shadow of death. Not for my injustice in mine hands, also my prayer is pure. O earth, cover not thou my blood, and let my cry have no place. Also now behold, my witness is in heaven, and my record is on high. My friends, they scorn me, but my eye poured out tears unto God. Oh, that one might plead, for a man with God is a man pleaded for his neighbor. When a few years are come, then I shall go to the way whence I shall not return. In chapter 16, Job speaks about, and he's sitting on a hill or somewhere, and as he's been scratching himself, his blood has been flowing on the dry ground, and he said, Lord, please explain, what did I do to go through this? You know, Job, he speaks about his friends that they said, man, repent, man, say what you have done. You cannot go through all this because God is a good God. And they have made him feel as if he has sinned against God. And the Bible teaches us that he says, Lord, I come with a pure heart. And Matthew 5 speaks like this, they say, of the beatitudes. Blessed are the pure in heart, for they will see God. And I believe this afternoon, family of God, the ball is in your court. You have to make a decision, and your choices speaks volumes. And family of God, we've seen the choices that people have made. We've seen how regretful some have become into making these choices. But you can make a clean slate in your life. You can say, so far and not further than this, I draw the line, and it's not going to happen. I'm not going to, in this time, entertain the devil to really have his modus operandi on my life, to steal, to kill, and to destroy. But this afternoon, it is with great joy that I can say, let's give it to him that is yesterday, today, and forever. He's the same Lord Jesus Christ. He can make everything new. Forget about the things that are behind you. Stretch you out to the things that lays before you, or that is ahead of you. And I know the Master is here, and is calling on me and you. And family of God, we cannot fool around. There's a song that says, who's fooling who? But I believe this afternoon, we cannot fool one another. You can fool some people some of the time, but you cannot fool people all of the time. Daar kom 'n tyd wanneer jy sal uitgevang word. And I know God is able to carry us through, that we might in this time seek his face, move away from our wicked ways, and the Lord will come and do the necessary. Now, we're going into a time when we'll read some of the WhatsApps that came in, and I'm grateful for Stacy. Stacy, may God bless you. May God undertake for you. May his face shine upon you. And it reads as well. And I hope I'm reading the right one.
Kemi, when you agreed, declare I am entering a new season, the old pain will not follow me into what God has prepared for me. I am leaving behind fear, stress, disappointment. God is doing something new in my life. New doors will open. New peace will come. I will no longer feel stuck. Everything is beginning to change for me. And very soon I will experience a level of joy and peace I have never known before. This song got me teary. Apostle Taru, who got shot. Thank you for that. And then I've got Auntie Mickey. Auntie Mickey, says, morning beautiful, I've decided not to participate for this. Hey, this is no reg. No, this is not the one. Sorry. This is the one. Good afternoon, Pastor. It's good to hear you. I've wondered what happened to you and the team. Grateful to hear you all still exist. It's nice to hear your voice after so many weeks. Oh, my beloved sister, Marge, Mickey, may the grace, the mercy, and the love of God really overshadow you. Thank you so much. One of the people that really have eyes and have interest on me and has followed me, I want to say to God be the glory, great things he has done. I hope Mr. Tar is still alive and he's still kicking, and we just pray God's grace and mercy upon his life. And for many that are innocently being taken in this life, we pray for families that are really in this time so in a situation that they cannot really handle the situation. Many still in this time try to sort themselves out of a loved one that has passed on. Many people feel like, you know, that we've been just pushed aside. We pray in this time for so many, and we trust that God's grace and mercy will come upon them. We think about Anthea Lodge. We think about this time Posha. And we pray God's grace and mercy. We think about so many people that in this time are still in pain and still need to heal and get healed. We pray God's grace and mercy over them. I usually say it is when it comes on Saturday, it really hurts. It's like a dagger through my heart when you wake up in the morning and you hear the sirens of the undertakers taking the bodies to each and every house that they've been allocated or been in this time been tasked to go to. Family, it is not nice, it's not good. You see a person today and tomorrow that person is no more. We need in this time to keep on praying. There's a lot of bitterness. There's a lot of people that are miserable. There are a lot of people that walk around with cursing people and being abrupt with people due to their situation. The Bible teaches us in the book of Philippians that we need to have the attitude of Jesus Christ. And I believe this afternoon, him that has blessed us with the fruit of the Spirit, him that has blessed us with the gifts of the Holy Spirit, and we need to exercise those fruit of the Spirit, the fruit of love, humility, long-suffering. Let us be gentle and kind to one another. Let us have
a spirit of self-control and trust God in His mercies. We pray for the Abrams. We pray for the Adams family. We pray this time for the Backwoods family. We pray in this time, family of God, that God will meet the Smith family. We pray for the Hartles. We pray in this time that God's mercy will rest upon them. We think about the Jacobs family. We pray this time that God will come and meet the Abubakars, the Kassams.

We pray this time for the Hermanas family. We pray, Lord, for the Stiermans. We pray for the Johnsons family. We pray for the Francis family. We pray, God, that I will be with the Oliphant family. I don't want to leave the Oliphants. I don't want to leave in this time the, Tier family, the Leo family, because there was a time when one of the families asked me, you say, Amal Safana, and you put for Amal, Vana ga je for the Oliphants, but to say, it's not going to be the Tier me. When I come to the animals, I will definitely think about the Oliphants. But today I want to really pray, jokes aside, for our people, that God's mercy and grace will be upon them. Who do you say is Jesus Christ in your life? We pray for the Kern family. We think this day and this moment in time that God will come and meet our people at the place and at the point of their need, the Snyder's family. Thank you, Lord Jesus Christ, that we know they are the Ottos. They are the Beshing family. They are in this time, Lord, the Pinar family. Oh, we pray at this time, Lord Jesus Christ, for the Rondganger family. We pray, Lord, that thou will come and just meet our the family, the Vessels family. Thank you so much, Lord, for the Maricottos. Thank you, Lord Jesus Christ, that thou will come and meet the Cook family. We pray at this time, Lord, that thou will meet the Benson family. Thank you so much for Lord Jesus Christ, that thou will be the Lord that will come and meet the Spencer family. What can we say of all these things? If God is for us, who can be against us? We think about the Thumb family and the Thumbs family. We think about, in this time, a family that says, Lord, thank you that we come, that you will come our way. We come against the curses, the onslaughts. We come against, Lord Jesus Christ, this blood generational situation that we feel it has to happen, but we cannot accept this in this time. And that's why this day, Lord, as we are busy closing up, Lord, we pray for the Weeds family. We pray, Lord Jesus Christ, that thou will come and meet our people in a mighty manner. Pray for the Roscoes. Pray, Lord Jesus Christ, for the voting situation and the campaigning that is going on. And we pray, Lord, for humility. We pray for understanding. We pray that we not gun down one another, but let us work for this community and stand as a one-man band. I pray and I trust this, not that I'm worthy, but thank you for the Carls. Thank you, Lord, for the Sharnak family. Thank you, Lord Jesus Christ, that thou will come and meet each and every one in a mighty way. Because you love, we can face tomorrow. May God bless us. Heavenly Father, we pray. We commit families into your hands. We commit each and every individual. We pray, Lord Jesus Christ, for those that has lost hope. Those that has, in this time, their faith has really, in this time, has just lost them. We pray to activate their faith and let them know you will never leave nor forsake them. We pray this time, Lord, that thou will just be with our families. We have lost in this life. The Manuel family lost a son. And we want to pray for Elaine and for Tabu. We pray, Lord, that thou will just meet this family. We pray, Lord, where our young boys has just been shot dead. We pray for families that said, there was so much.

0: much potential. There was so much that I knew this child was busy changing his life. But in the course of this day, we know that they say when you join these gangs, it's blood in and blood out. It's as if you have signed your death warrant. But Lord, we pray to loosen and to really work on this, because it is not easy. We pray it for the Abrams, the Johnson family, and we pray the joy of the Lord that will come into their lives. No weapon formed against them will prosper. Thank you, Lord, that thou will be with each and every family Whitakers. Thank you so much, Lord. Your blessings is forever within our lives. And we pray these things. And now may the grace of our Lord Jesus Christ, the love of God, and the sweet Holy Spirit remain with all God's children. Let surely goodness and mercy will follow us all the days of our lives, and that we may dwell within the house of the Lord forever and ever, and the people of God may say, Amen and Amen. We'll play our last song because time is of the essence and people need to get to their programs. Amen.
1: 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Hier is Jody Peterson met die lied Met 'n Diep Verlange.

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1: 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City of Joburg and the taxi industry to join forces to improve women's safety. National Health Laboratory Services scrambles to keep critical blood tests running. And families demand justice after 37 detainees die in Nigerian custody. With the news at 1 o'clock Central African Time on Kofifi FM 97.2 IMC Posse Road. Good afternoon. Johannesburg Mayor Dada Morero says the city will collaborate with the taxi industry to improve safety for women and children. The initiative comes amid growing concerns over gender-based violence and the recent killings of women in the Gauteng province. The partnership aims to create safer public spaces and strengthen efforts to protect women. Now to this next update. A man has been killed and two others injured after a car crashed into a tree in Centurion, Pretoria. Emergency services responded to the horrific collision, while the circumstances surrounding the crash are being investigated. In other news, police in Kempton Park have launched a murder investigation after a 31-year-old man was shot dead along Zurfontein Road on Saturday, September 19th. The victim sustained gunshot wounds to his chest and back. Nokem Park SAPS is appealing to anyone with information about the shooting to come forward. Meanwhile, South Africa's National Health Laboratory Service is seeking new providers for critical blood tests after funding for pathology services ran out. The contract covering hematology laboratories at major hospitals has lapsed, affecting facilities including Chris Hani Baragwanath and Charlotte Maxeke. The NHLS says it has funds for testing, but tender documents indicate that budgets have been exhausted. The service is also facing provincial debt of 11.3 billion rands, raising concerns about the sustainability of public health diagnostics. And now, in news further afield, families in Nigeria are demanding justice after 37 suspected illegal minors died while in custody at a security facility in Niger State. The victims were reportedly held in an overcrowded, poorly ventilated cell, with survivors alleging that detainees struggled to breathe and were mistreated. Authorities initially cited a possible disease outbreak, while officials said overcrowding may have caused suffocation. Protests erupted in the city of Minna, prompting a curfew. President Bola Tinubu has ordered an investigation, and senior security officials have been suspended. And now, in your weather update, starting with Johannesburg, it is 22 degrees Celsius, Pretoria 25 degrees Celsius, Cape Town it is 27 degrees Celsius, and ending with Durban, it is 25 degrees Celsius. On the markets update, the rand to the US dollar is trading at 16 rands and 26 cents and 21 rands and 76 cents to the British pound. On the commodities markets, gold is trading at 4,349.80 rands per ounce. Platinum is trading at 1,803.60 rands per ounce. And Brent crude oil is trading at 100.97 rands a barrel. Recapping on the top stories at 1 o'clock. City of Joburg and the taxi industry to join forces to improve women's safety. National Health Laboratory Services scrambles to keep critical blood tests running. And families demand justice after 37 detainees die in Nigerian custody. If you have any local news that you would like Kofifi FM to follow up on, feel free to send us a WhatsApp to 079-468-5183. That's 079-468-5183. 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The next news update is coming up at 2 o'clock for Kofifi FM News. I am C. Poserutu, and it is time now for the Monday edition of the Empowerment Hour, the Empowerment Hour with the Honorable Sete. 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Good afternoon.
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0: That is how we say good afternoon to you. Thank you so much for joining us this afternoon on Frequency 97.2. Alternatively, we are also on kofififm.co.za, wherever you're listening to the station from this afternoon. James Siadelo is my name, otherwise simply referred to as the Honorable Siadelo. It is so happy, so good to be back with you. I'm so happy to be back with you on a Monday, day number 21, September 2026. It's been quite a busy weekend, and among some of the things that we did as Kofifi FM over the past weekend, we were concluding the Africa Aerospace and Defense conference or exhibition that took place over the past few days, and yesterday was actually the final one. But we were there as Kofifi FM on Saturday when members of the public also came out to witness some of the great aviation experts that we have right here in South Africa, getting to see them in action. It was such a good thing to witness there out in the city of Tshwane at the Vredenburg Air Force Base. And as we kick off the show now, I'm going to take you to one of the conversations that I had with one of the members of, one of their community members right here in the province of Gauteng. I got to speak to Maddie Polelo Legodi, and I saw her passing by with children, and I thought, let me have this conversation with her. Little did I know that actually her son is also one of the pilots, right? So Maddie Polelo Legodi told me that her son, that is Major Lego, Major Lego, it's an ordinary Gassi boy who was just fortunate to get all of the necessary support. Now, she was saying to me that, you know what, because her son from Gassi could actually get that particular opportunity to also be a pilot, it is very possible for everyone right here in the Republic of South Africa that you can also be, it doesn't matter which community you come from, you can also be one of those that one day will be looking at as you get to fly, right, flying the South African flag higher, perhaps working for the South African National Defense Force, and you'll just be flying our South African flag higher there. Let's take a listen to this conversation that I had with Maddie Polelo Legodi as we got to speak about her experience of being part of this air show that took place on Saturday as well as yesterday being Sunday. And this is how my conversation with her went on Saturday. Once again, thank you so much for joining us on Kofifi FM 97.2. It is a day number 4 of AAD, that is Africa Aerospace and Defense. Now, today we see a hype of activities here with members of the public also attending. Now, earlier on, I saw Maddie Polelo passing by. Then I thought, you know what, I need to have this conversation with you, Ma. Thanks so much for joining us. Maybe talk to us about your experience, and are you attending this for the first time?
1: Okay, my experience for today was very, very nice because I've been attending these shows, I don't know, ever since when, because my son flies.
0: Yeah.
1: So to this year's one is very, very nice, I must be honest.
0: Yeah.
1: Much better than the others.
0: Absolutely. Now talk to us about that also. You mentioned that your son is either flying. Talk to us about that particular experience. How long has it been since your son joined this particular... Is he part of the army? Is he maybe just flying away from the army?
1: Funny enough, at the age of 6, he said, Mama, I want to be an Air Force pilot.
0: Nice.
1: At the height of apartheid, I said, no, you're dreaming. But dreams do come true.
0: Yeah.
1: He's been flying since the first inauguration of our state president.
0: Yeah.
1: Ever since then. Yeah. So we've been coming to all the shows.
0: Yeah.
1: Before the, what's the, this airport, at, before Lanseria was a big...
0: Yeah.
1: We used to go to air shows there.
0: Yeah, yeah.
1: That's how long we've been, and it's a great journey.
0: Are you based in Gauteng? Where did you travel?
1: I'm based in Gauteng.
0: Yeah.
1: From the Western to be exact.
0: Yeah.
1: A little place called Mindanlaw in the West.
0: And I must say, for us as Kofifi FM, traveling from Johannesburg with my colleagues earlier this morning, traffic, nearly hectic. I'm not sure about you. How was that experience? Did you ever think of going back? As you mentioned, you have been coming to this air shows for quite some time.
1: I think they can do better with traffic because on the road there's not so much traffic. It's only as you get closer, so there's room for improvement there.
0: And I mean, with events like this, I'm sure there is another young person listening to the station and watching this conversation, and you mentioned that your son has been flying for many years now.
2: And perhaps this kind of experience, I can imagine we need more young people to be exposed to these activities, right?
1: Yeah. We do need a lot of our young boys because they don't know much. Hence, I've got my mop. Yeah. I've got two other boys down there.
2: Yeah.
1: We need to show them, to share with them. And I think what Kofifi FM is doing is great because it's opening doors. It's saying there's this.
2: Yeah.
1: We need our young fellas of the streets.
2: Yeah. Mama, thank you so much for speaking to us on Kofifi FM. Let's leave it here. Thank you. Thank you.
0: 16 after 1 o'clock. So that is one of the conversations that we had with community members who came out in their numbers on Saturday. I must say it was quite full. As I also mentioned that, goodness me, traveling from Johannesburg to Pretoria at the Vredenburg Air Force Base on Saturday, it was definitely, the traffic was quite jammed. But eventually we got there with my colleagues and we managed to do what we went there to do, and that is to capture those great moments. If you haven't seen what we captured with the team, make sure that you head over to our Facebook page, that is Kofifi FM 97.2. And this interview here that I just played for you is one of those that we also captured on camera. You'll be able to see that on our Facebook page, Kofifi FM 97.2. But if you're not on Facebook, we also managed to capture that and post that also on our Instagram account at Kofifi FM. And we did the same also via TikTok. Just simply search for Kofifi FM, including also via X at Kofifi FM _972. 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
0: And of course, so happy to be back at your service on a Monday, day number 21. We are still in the month of September 2026. It is still a Heritage Month. It is 18 minutes after 1 o'clock now on The Empowerment Hour Show. The Honorable Seatelo is my name. Well, of course, Musimanuzile James Seatelo. And I'm so happy to be the one to serve you. Please allow me to do this. We still have more conversations coming up on the radio after this.
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0: It is indeed The Empowerment Hour Show, 20 minutes after 1 o'clock now. Just in case you missed out on this, we are Kofifi FM. Just in case you are only joining us today, rather meaning that you have been missing out a lot over the past years that we have been broadcasting as Kofifi FM. Can you believe that we have been here for that long? 14 years later, we are still serving you the best of radio, and we are so grateful to have you as a part of this journey that is Kofifi FM on a frequency 97.2. But as I mentioned, we are also on kofififm.co.za, meaning that you can take us with you wherever you go. So now, earlier today, I was at Kathara Park informal settlement, attending the continuation of this conversation centered around the national dialogue. So I'm going to do this now as I take you back to some of the interviews that I will have conducted earlier on after this.

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1: 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Earlier today, once again, I was back at the Save the Lost Ministry out in Kathoda Park, at the Kathoda Park informal settlement that is out in Nuclear, not far from our broadcaster studio, Kofifi FM, as I am coming to you live now in the Westbury community, the corner of Macmillan and Duplessis Street in Westbury. Now, today what happened there was indeed the continuation and the official start of the National Dialogue of South Africa GBV sector, that is in Ward 82, the Ward 82 Dialogue. And I love this particular theme that says building safer communities together. You listen, you engage and rebuild. And of course, those conversations are ongoing. Now, earlier today I was there and I got to speak to the chairperson of the Black Women Caucus, but I spoke to her in her capacity now as a member of the National Council on Gender-Based Violence and Femicide, the first of its kind, and Kidumetse Fatimata Mutluwatse is a member of this National Council. And I got to speak to her earlier on about what they did last week, perhaps in her capacity now as the chairperson of the Black Women Caucus, and including also as a member of South Africa's first National Council on Gender-Based Violence and Femicide, because those are conversations about or centered around gender-based violence and femicide are ongoing. Unfortunately, so over the past few hours, we got to hear about yet another lady whose body was found out in Soweto, and there's a violence perpetrated against women. It is ongoing, unfortunately so. Let me take you to the conversation that I had with Kidumetse earlier on. This is how we began our conversation. But I'm here with Kidumetse, who has also been appointed to the first Council of on Gender-Based Violence. And we are having these conversations that are centered around gender-based violence and femicide at Kathoda Park informal settlement. It is part of the National Dialogue, which is a bigger structure that is. Kidumetse, thank you so much. I mean, I want us to go back to last week. Last week, I remember you also marched at Tokyampton Park. You got to hand over the memorandum. Maybe let's speak about that. As, of course, Black Women Caucus, you're also part of that bigger initiative. Talk to us about that. What happened last week?
2: So last week, in fact, the idea was born here in Kathoda Park informal settlement, where we were reflecting on, at the time, were 7 women's bodies that were discovered in Ekurhuleni. And we had all decided that urgent action needed to be taken. We convened alongside other trade unions, community-based organization activists in Ekurhuleni, in city of Joburg, to go to stage a picket for justice outside the Kempton Park police station. We feel and we still maintain that for the longest of time, accountability is always directed at our upper structures, but we tend to leave those who are in the community with us aside. Yeah. You know, once the president has spoken or the national commissioner, we believe that's the beginning and end of accountability. But for us, we needed to take it to Kempton Park, where a lot of those cases were linked to. We handed over a memorandum of demands, which, if we have to summarize the demands in 3 words, justice, accountability, and action. And we want all of that now. We were well received by the management of the Kempton Park Police Station. We've given them 7 days to respond to our memorandum, but also we've also given them 10 days to convene a multi-sectorial meeting in Kempton Park with communities, affected families, community-based organizations, the police, local government, because we firmly believe that the fight against gender-based violence and femicide does not lie with one sector or segment of society. It requires an all-of-society approach as envisioned in the National Strategic Plan.
1: Absolutely. And said enough, Kidumetse, in the past few hours, we got to hear about yet another women's body found
3: And so it is just a continuation of what has been happening, unfortunately. So, and that is where you are speaking about action now, to say something has to be done, not only when a body is discovered, but before something of that nature happens.
2: Absolutely. And I think at the core of our ask was that we are not asking, you know, and we want to be clear, we're not asking what happened. No. We are asking what now?
3: Yeah.
2: You know, how do we curb the next body? And it's not just a body, even our languaging is so horrible. It is a family that is being left distraught. It is a community. It is an individual whose right to life and human dignity has been stripped.
3: Absolutely.
2: And so what this also reveals to us is that the work of continuous advocacy, continuous mobilization, continuous conscientization and accountability can never be just a once-off moment, but should be a continuous, sustained 365-day initiative by not only government, by all of society. But it's important that we are saying we need stronger coordination of government response, because I think in the past week, what has been revealed to us is that government's coordination and response to this crisis still remains largely fragmented.
3: Absolutely. And I mean, being appointed to such a bigger structure like this one, a national council, it is not really taking away from the work that you have done, because I must say, over the years, you have been quite consistent in terms of speaking out against gender-based violence in communities like Kathara Park. So let's speak about this, because when I look at the national dialogue, it says, listen, solve and rebuild, every voice matters. And I'm sure that is the reason why you decided to take it to the community of Kathara Park, because indeed, every voice should matter.
2: Absolutely. If we're going to rebuild a nation, we can't rebuild a nation with a few or segments of pockets of society. We need to go even into the communities that are often overlooked. We know that Kathrada Park informal settlement is central to, you know, some of our what we deem high risk communities because of high levels of crime and gangsterism. But even the people there, their voices deserve to be heard. They're just as critical in shaping the solutions of society. And I think at the core of the national dialogue, and we're already seeing it in our dialogue now, is that it's exposing what's not working. But it's also kind of giving us an indication of where we need to be shifting our focus on. And I think coming back to the crisis of gender-based violence and femicide, it doesn't stay alone. It's not like a crisis on its own, there in the corner. No, you can link it up to service delivery, poor governance, and inadequate funding, poor social norms, lack of social cohesion, economic or the absence of economic opportunities. And so the national dialogue is about putting the power back into the people's hands to say, what does 2056 South Africa look like for all of us, and how do we get there?
1: That was the conversation with Ki Dumetse Fatimata, joining us on Kofifi FM 97.2 at least. Speaking to me earlier on at the Save the Lost Ministry out in Kathara Park, that is Ki Dumetse Fatimata Mutluadze. She's a member of the National Council on Gender-Based Violence and Femicide. This National Council of on Gender-Based Violence and Femicide is a body that started operating now from the 1st of August up until the 31st of July 2029. So they're still going to be in place until the year 2029. And I was speaking there to Ki Dumetse earlier on about the ongoing gender-based, well, at least the gender-based violence challenges that we have in our country, the femicide that we experience in the Republic of South Africa. This was at the back of what happened earlier today at Kathara Park informal settlement, the GBVF Sector Ward 82 dialogue that took place earlier today, as conversations are ongoing now, and rightfully so. Ki Dumetse, in her capacity also as the chairperson of the Black Women Caucus, has also been together with her team and other stakeholders fighting against this particular scourge, this pandemic that we have of gender-based violence and femicide. But as I mentioned today, the conversation continued as a part of the national dialogue, as we speak about a united South Africa for a better tomorrow. And how do we begin to even imagine that if we are not going to talk about issues that we are faced with? So well done indeed to the organizers of this 1332 on 97.2. It is a Monday, and I got to speak also to Begimbata, one of their community members from Kathara Park, and take a listen to how our conversation unfolded earlier on.
3: Beki Mbatha is one of the community activists in Ward 82, particularly in this particular area of Kathwada Park. Beki, thank you so much for joining us. Now, last week I was joining the conversation here at Save the Lost Ministry in Kathwada Park, Newtle. There's something significant that you mentioned there to say, yes, we are speaking about the safety of women or the lack of safety of women within our communities. But perhaps at the beginning point would be for us to make sure that we really start thinking about changing our constitution. Good morning to you. Thank you so much for joining us. And yeah, talk to us about that. And also, why do you think a national dialogue of this nature is important to us then?
4: Morning, James, and morning to your listeners. Yes, I think what we discussed last week, and this is a follow-up, I think it's great that we have these national dialogues. But what I raised again is that before these dialogues, we had the moral regeneration campaign, and we need these dialogues to end just being dialogues and nothing happens. Right now, on this one, we are focusing on gender-based violence and femicide. And it shouldn't just be at such times that these dialogues need to take place where there are so many women that have been murdered, or because when you go back, a walking distance from where we are in Ward 82, the Meek family is still in pain through what happened to their child. Your Jocelyn is still, their family hasn't healed from that. And before this one that we are busy with now, we... What we do as South Africans, that's why I said now, it's important that we need to change all of this. These things become just a trend, that we are here to talk about this, we are here to do this. Before this, just a year or two ago, we had the slogan that was going, that women were asking, am I next, am I next?
3: Yes,
4: then it just vanished.
3: Yeah.
4: Then it was not in my name, it vanished. Then it was justice for Kwekwe, justice for Joseph. We don't follow up on these issues as South Africans. And when I said last time, we need to change also this, the constitution, as all these perpetrators, they might have been on the Jocelyn case, they might have been sentenced, but I guarantee you, that family will never see that child again. But the perpetrators had a warm meal today. The perpetrators had a warm, they're gonna have a warm meal this afternoon. They had warm water, they have lights, they have all that, all sponsored by us.
3: Yeah.
4: Then on that, we can only change when we change the constitution.
3: Yeah, yeah.
4: But when you, and also this, we have this notion to say the face of evil is men,
3: sure.
4: The face of all these ills, it's men. When you go to the families of the young girls, that because now we are in a church right now, and our young, I'm a father to girls, I'm a grandfather to girls. Where will our kids be actually safe? If they are not safe in schools, they are not safe in churches. When you see even the families of the young girls that were involved in the Omotoso case, yes, Omotoso might have been the real face there, but there were women also behind.
3: Supporting him, yeah.
4: Yeah. The Jocelyn Smith, the mother was also there. The Meek family, the mother was also involved. So the face, we really need to get rid of this evil in our communities. And the only way that I feel that we can do that is when you impose harsher sentences, instead of funding these NPOs that will fight if prisoners have cold water, and now the ones that are here outside are funding that. The women that were now killed in Kempton Park, the families, even the one that was laid to rest yesterday, the families will never see them again. They can only go to the graveyard. But the perpetrator, whether they get sentenced to 20 years or 30 years, their families can still go and visit them in prison, which is the sad reality. Those are things that we need to change, that we need a harsher punishment. But in order for all that to change, our constitution seriously needs to be looked at. That's my take on it.
3: Yeah, and you're actually touching on something very important to say. As men, it is quite important for us to be part of this, because not all men are abusive, not all men are perpetrators. Yes, it happens to be that as men, we are seen as the face of this pandemic that we are faced with, that is a gender-based violence, and rightfully so, because over the years it has been men who are mostly perpetrating violence against women. So it is important for men to come out and say, not in my name as a man. We continue that conversation we had before, not in my name as a man, because I'm a father, I'm a grandfather, as you mentioned there also, and to young girls. So I need to make sure that they feel safe as they walk out, they walk in, but any other women. It doesn't have to be my immediate family members only. Any other women to feel safe around me.
4: Absolutely, absolutely. That is why I was saying that we need to go back. This should not just be a trend that's going to happen now. After all these dialogues, government needs to really go out there and then implement. But in order for government to implement, what are we? That's why I kept on going back to moral regeneration. What are we? What does it say to me as a father, as a man of a house, as a grandfather, as a human being when I see an injustice? That is why I say, when we say, not in my name, because these young women, when they say, am I next or am I what? We have teenagers. I have a 21-year-old. She should be free to go out at any time or anywhere. But now you need to be, you are scared. Can they go to school, to Cresta on their own? Can they request Uber? Can they go to Shoprite Newlands on their own? So we need as a community to stand together, and especially as men. Because even when you look here, there are fewer men than women. But like I will emphasize again, the face of evil is not men. It has really an ugly face, but it's not men, as in most of the other cases, women were also involved.
3: Thank you. And I think-

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1: It is 20 minutes before we get to the hour 2 o'clock. Kemri Jacobs is coming through with the Monday edition of Trendy Tunes from the hour 2 until 3. And I'll also be back shortly after that from the hour 3 until 5 o'clock with the K-Drive Show. Lamelina, give the Honorable Seattle a happy Monday to you and welcome to it. I will conclude with what happened earlier today out in Cathedral Park in just a moment. However, before we go there, please allow me to do this. Remember, it is day number 21, September 2026. Kimantara, happy Monday to you.
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0: 13:42. Before we get to continue with other topical issues locally here, I'm going to take you to the final conversation I had earlier today. And this one was with Lisa Priscilla out in Claremont. She was also joining this conversation out in Cathedral Park. And let's find out how my conversation with her went.
1: So I'm attending the National Dialogue, and this particular one is actually the gender-based violence center that is happening within Ward 82. Now, one of the Ward 82 residents is Priscilla Bowers from Claremont, and I'm going to be speaking to her just about this National Dialogue. What do you think about this, Priscilla? I mean, we are speaking about the safety of women. We know what has been happening in South Africa, not only this month, not only the past few months. It has been happening continuously where women are not feeling safe. Even locally here in Ward 82, women are also, unfortunately, so being targeted when you speak about gender-based violence. So what do you think about this dialogue? Maybe speak to me about that, and also what do you think can be the solution, or part of the solution at least, towards making sure that women are feeling safer?
2: Thank you, James, for those questions, because for me, the reason why I've decided to join forces with the ladies, with the women especially in particular, is because I realize that we need more and more women to come together and join hands, because together we can make this thing happen. But also, we need to start to go back to our first love, meaning that we need to acknowledge that we are because of God. We need Christ in our homes, we need Christ in our government, we need Christ in our schools. Because we can fight as hard as we want, but if we do not know and understand where we're coming from, we will lose this battle. For me, it's so important, because here we are, we're mourning for women that we don't know. It's a good thing. It shows you that we feel for each other. We have love for each other. I pray to God that we can get that love back, not just towards women, but towards children and to the community at large. Because I also feel that we've grown so cold, whereby those days where you could say that your child is my child, those things are not there anymore. We want those kind of values back. But like I said, hence we must start at the beginning. We must start with Jesus. And with Jesus, all things are possible. We can overcome. And that is my opinion.
1: Because there's been some conversations also about what you're speaking about there, to say we need to bring God back to our schools, right?
2: Mm-hmm. Yes.
1: Yeah.
2: For me, like I said to you earlier on, is that if we have all the resources in South Africa, but we have one thing that's missing, is the fact that we don't have Christ. So with all the resources, we will still fail if we don't have Jesus. We will still fail. We can have everything. Like it's simple said. The Bible even says you can gain the whole world. What does it benefit you if you gain the whole world and you don't have Jesus?
1: Priscilla, thank you so much.
2: Thank you so much.
0: Thank you so much indeed. That is a conversation that went earlier on, that I had earlier on with Priscilla from Claremont, as she was joining that conversation out in Cathedral Park. You are on Kofifi FM. You are on frequency 97.2. So happy to be with you. Lamelina ke Musimanutsile, James Seedelo, coming to you live, of course, right here at studio number one, the corner of Macmillan and Duplessis Street, right here in the Westbury community. And we appreciate you for always being the loyal listener of this station. Please allow me to do this as we continue on the other side.
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0: Absolutely. Let's stay here now. Over the past weekend, or shall I say over the past week, the Johannesburg Metro Police Department has been quite busy. And they managed, as a result of the work they put in from last week on Monday until yesterday, Sunday, they managed to arrest 133 motorists who were arrested for driving under the influence of alcohol and that was in different parts of the city of Johannesburg. So the city of Joburg Metropolis Department spokesperson says that driving under the influence of alcohol is still one of the main contributing factors when it comes to serious road accidents that we see right here in Johannesburg. For more on this, let me take you to Superintendent Fitler speaking on behalf of Johannesburg Metropolis.
5: As part of our ongoing efforts to reduce road fatalities and ensure safer streets across the city of Johannesburg, our officers at the Johannesburg Metropolitan Police Department arrested a total of 133 motorists for driving under the influence of alcohol during intensified enforcement operations conducted from Monday 14 to Sunday 20 September 2026. Driving under the influence remains one of the leading contributing factors to serious and fatal crashes on our roads, and throughout the week, our specialized and operational units maintained strong visibility and executed targeted roadblock operations to hold irresponsible drivers accountable. We want to reiterate our strong zero-tolerance stance towards drunk driving. We urge all motorists to make responsible choices before getting behind the wheel. If you plan to consume alcohol, please arrange alternative transportation, assign a designated driver, or use e-hailing services. Drunk driving is a completely preventable threat to public safety. Our officers will continue to execute high visibility enforcement and daily roadblock operations across all regions of the city to protect all road users and ensure our roads are safe for everyone.

10 minutes left before we get to the news at 2. Sipho Seroto standing by to give us the latest in news. But shortly after, Sipho Seroto will also be going straight to the Monday edition of that is Trendy Tunes on Frequency 97.2. Now, speaking about Sipho Seroto earlier on, he will have also updated you about the

0: whose body was found rather out in Don Park. The South African Police Service says that they are busy with the investigations. That is according to National Spokesperson Brigadier Atlenda Mathe.
1: The SAPS has made a breakthrough in the murder investigation involving the ninth victim. Three suspects, comprising one man and two women, were arrested over the weekend by members of the Gauteng Murder and Robbery Unit in connection with the murder. They are expected to appear today before the Boksburg Magistrate Court. The Acting National Commissioner of SAPS, Lieutenant General Buleng Dimbani, says police are seized with all nine murder cases, with each case receiving priority attention. We remain committed to ensuring that these investigations are pursued with the urgency and determination they require. Our investigators are following all available leads and working tirelessly to bring those responsible to justice. Further details regarding the case will be ventilated in court today.
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You are on the Empowerment Hour Show. So happy to be back at your service. We are just about to wrap it up now, and I'm hoping that my colleague Sipho Sehoto is standing by, well, ready on the other side to update us on the latest in news. But as we get ready for that, we are going to conclude here now, and just with one story that I'm going to share with you, and then we'll come through with the latest in news, as I mentioned there. Followed by that will be the Trendy Tunes, the Monday edition thereof. Then also shortly after the Trendy Tunes show, I'll also be back from the hour 3 o'clock as I take you to the hour 5 o'clock with the best of music coming through right here on the biggest station in Gauteng. So we are going to conclude here. This one is by the spokesperson of Premier Panyasa Lesufi, that is Mr. Sizwe Phamla, welcoming.

0: the Premier is welcoming rather the or speaking about the tragic passing of a motorsport champion, that is Mr. Robert Walk, and this is a conversation that has been going on there about this particular champion who has actually been championing this championing rather motorsport in South Africa. We are going to conclude with that story, and I shall be back later on. Until later, shop shop, and stay tuned. For now, let's go to Mr. Sizo Pamla.
1: The Gauteng provincial government expressed deep condolences following the tragic death of acclaimed racing driver Robert Walk, who was killed in a road rage shooting in Kempton Park. Walk had a celebrated three-decade career, capturing multiple national titles. Premier Panyaza Lesufi commended the South African Police Service for the swift arrest of the three suspects linked to the incident. He also condemned the senseless violence, calling for the full force of the law to deliver justice.
0: And we come to the end of the show by going to this one. As we celebrate Heritage Month, we also remember the heritage that we have, the rich history, the rich culture, including also heritage that we have, and that is one of Sophia Town. We are Kofifi FM. And remember, another name for Sophia Town is Kofifi. It is a soft town. Until later, Shab Shab. This one is by the late, great Tandi Larsen. Sophia Town is the song.

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1: This news bulletin is proudly brought to you by Ditiro Sports Management with the news headlines at the hour 2 o'clock. City Power engages Eldorado Park residents over ongoing power outages. GBV Command Center records a 21% spike in calls in September. And Ukraine launches largest drone attack on Moscow region. 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Good afternoon. City Power says aging infrastructure, cable failures, overloading, vandalism and illegal connections are contributing to persistent electricity outages in Eldorado Park. During an electricity imbizo, residents raised concerns about delayed fault repairs, community safety and technician performance. The utility says 76 infrastructure-related crime incidents were recorded in the Lenasia Service Delivery Center area during the 2025 and 2026 financial year, while 1,054 incidents were reported across Johannesburg, resulting in 280 arrests. City Power says it will follow up on residents' concerns while the city continues its ward-based service delivery program. Now, to this next update, a service delivery meeting between Ivory Park residents and Johannesburg Mayor Dada Morero was postponed after municipal officials arrived on about an hour late. Residents had gathered to raise concerns about water and electricity outages, sewage blockages, potholes, and other service delivery challenges. Region A Director Papi McMillan Telekwa said the meeting was delayed because officials lacked comprehensive information to answer residents' questions. He said the city wanted to provide complete information and meaningful responses at a later engagement. In other news, Johannesburg Mayor Dada Morero says the city will collaborate with the taxi industry to improve safety for women and children. The initiative comes amid growing concerns over gender-based violence and the recent killings of women in the Gauteng province. The partnership aims to create safer public spaces and strengthen efforts to protect women. Meanwhile, the Department of Social Development says calls to its gender-based violence command center increased by 21% in the first half of September compared to August. The 16th recorded the highest number of calls. The department says the figures are concerning amid rising gender-based violence and femicide cases. It is urging communities to report abuse and ensure survivors know where to access support. Here's the spokesperson for the Department of Social Development, Sandy Godlwana.
2: The Department of Social Development is urging communities to report gender-based violence and ensure that survivors know where to get help. The figures reflect increased demand for support, although further monitoring is needed to establish whether this is a sustained trend.
1: And now, in news further afield, Ukraine has launched its largest drone attack on the Moscow region, striking the capital's main oil refinery and a residential building. Moscow Mayor Sergei Sobyanin says 450 drones were shot down. Regional authorities report at least 2 people killed and 20 injured. President Volodymyr Zelensky says Ukraine targeted a key Russian oil facility and logistics site, aiming to disrupt billions of dollars supporting Russia's war effort. Here's an analysis report from the BBC's Steve Rosenberg.
3: Yes, it does sound like a large attack, unprecedented, said Sergei Sobyanin, the Moscow mayor. And he said, as you mentioned, he said this was an attempt to disrupt the election. I'm standing outside a polling station in the centre of Moscow. Earlier today, we were at a polling station very close to the oil refinery, the Moscow oil refinery, that got struck. And we were chatting to voters. One young voter said to me that he'd heard the explosion. He'd heard loud bangs. He said this was not a good situation. I spoke to an older voter who'd also heard the explosions and said he wanted peace. But by peace, he meant Ukraine's defeat. I'd say there's a big sense of surprise here in Moscow, more a kind of quiet resignation. You know, I think 4.5 years into Russia's war on Ukraine, Muscovites have kind of got used to their city becoming periodically online.
1: And now, in your weather update, starting with Johannesburg, it is 22 degrees Celsius, Pretoria, 25 degrees Celsius, Cape Town, it is 27 degrees Celsius, and ending with Durban, it is 25 degrees Celsius. On the markets update, the rand to the US dollar is trading at 16 rands and 19 cents and 21 rands and 67 cents to the pound. On the commodities markets, gold is trading at 4,692 rands and 20 cents per ounce. Platinum is trading at 1,623 rands and 23 cents per ounce. And Brent crude oil is trading at 100 rands and 9 cents a barrel. Recapping on the top stories at 2 o'clock. City Power engages the Eldorado Park residents over ongoing power outages. GBV Command Center records a 21% spike in calls in September. And Ukraine launches largest drone attack on Moscow region. If you have any local news that you would like Kofifi FM to follow up on, feel free to send us a WhatsApp to 079-468-5183. That's 079-468-5183. 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The next news update is coming up at 3 o'clock for Kofifi FM News. I am C. Poserotu. Good afternoon.
0: 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What's your next move? 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

0: The late Brenda Fassie kickstarting the show this afternoon. Welcome to each and every Kofi Philander that is tuned in. This is Trendy Tunes with myself, Cambry Jacobs, behind the ones and twos. Thank you to Sipho Siruthu for the news at the top of the hour this afternoon. Let us get back to a double bill of music. 14 minutes after 2 o'clock. It is good afternoon to you.
1: Yo, I ain't seen you in a minute, but I got something to tell you.

0: It is the 21st of September 2026, taking you back to 1996. Keith Sweat with Twisted, right? And then Usher pulling through with a track titled You Remind Me, that was taken from his album 8701. That was your double play right there. It is 24 minutes after 2 o'clock. This is Trendy Tunes from the hours of 2 to 3 p.m. every weekday. Hello to you, Kofifi Lando, right? It is a new week and one is not sure what to expect of this week, right? But we are definitely putting our trust in God and knowing that it is well for all of you, Kofifi Landers. Right, some trending news I will be sharing with you shortly. Right, what has been happening this past weekend? What has our artists locally, nationally, internationally been up to? Is there any new releases, any gossip? I'm gonna be sharing all of that shortly with you. Do you have any news you wanna share with me this afternoon? Well, you can definitely do just that. 0794685183 is how you could send through those messages as well. As just sending your voice notes, allow one to hear your voices. Niana, a little bit, just a little bit, just to hear your voices, Kofifi Landers. Before Trendy Tunes, you were in the company of the Honorable James Yetelo with the Empowerment Hour. And between the hours of 12 and 1 p.m., it was Kofifi Gospel, a word that was ministered to you and praying you for you, Kofifi Landers, by Apostle Moses Kenneth Weeds from 12 to 1 p.m. 0794685183 is how you could get through to one this afternoon. Let's go and do some shopping, pay some of our bills that is important to us. Right, that leads us to a song by DJ Jazzy D with a one of your favorite gospel songs that he's done into a jive track, that is Holy Forever.
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is DJ Jazzy D with Holy Forever, pulling through with that remix right there. It is 31 minutes after 2 o'clock. Good afternoon to you. Ashen and Nathan Rizgakulus, ne? The is Kofi FM 97.2. With myself, Camry, behind the ones and twos, 079-468-5183. That easy peasy lemon squeezy way you could get through to one this afternoon, right? It is a Monday, a new week. We do not know what will be happening for us, but God, we put God in everything and anything that we do that's going to come our way for this week, right? Now, early on, I did say that I'll be sharing some trending news with you, right? If you have anything you'd like to share with one this afternoon that we should be knowing of, right, please do send it through. 079-468-5183 is that easy way you could get through. So Tyler ranks South African snacks, rather, from Ghost Pops to Peppermint Crisp, right? So Tyler ranks beloved South African snacks, including Ghost Pops, Biltong, the Peppermint Crisp, and Fizzes, while sharing funny childhood memories behind some choices. So a story you could definitely check out right there, and what she actually has to say about our treats, right, and having to just rate them. Does she still enjoy a few of them that she has made mention of? One does not know at all. So during an interview that she had, right, the South African superstar has handed a mysterious box filled with some of the country's most familiar treats and asked to rank them. Before getting to the snacks, however, Tyler revealed that one of her first stops when she returns to South Africa is one of the well-known food places, that is Nando's, right? So she says, as soon as I land, I go straight to Nando's, she said, revealing that her usual order is an extra hot quarter chicken and chips, a Nando's roll, chicken livers, and a Sprite. And after a night out with friends, she said a braai with her family is a must. When it came to the mysterious box, Ghost Pops immediately made a strong impression. These are the best, Tyler said, as she tried the Simba snack, placing it at the top of her list. So yeah, having to rate the South African snacks and her first stop when she lands, right, and just having a good time with family and friends is definitely a must for her. One of the stories definitely trending right now. Then 079-468-5183. It is 34 minutes after 2 o'clock. Can we just do this? Because a few reminders that er geruks kit in beweeg die naweek, nee? And people were, Kofi Philanders, the young fellas, the young adults, they did the most this past weekend. Trying to think, what is Camry talking about? Well, can I give you a hint before I give you a song by SWV with Week? Just trying to get it, because my technology is not doing what it's supposed to do for me right now. 079-468-5183 it is. I think the story that I'm about to share with you is something that has everyone talking, still talking, right? An event took place this past weekend, and boy oh boy did people show up in their numbers. The stadium was filled out.
if I should put it that way. I'm trying to get that clip for you. 0794685183. It is SWV with Week, as I try to sort out some things technical on my side.

44 minutes after 2 o'clock, taking you back to 1996, rather, taken from his album Kenny Lattimore. Who was in SA this past weekend, right? Performed live in Cape Town, and that was the Grand Arena, Grand West, Cape Town. To the organizers, baie baie dankie man, ons koffievielanders het hulle self geniet. Like, were you there? Did you sing along to For You and all his other tracks that he is known for? 0794685183. It is, or did you, like, you know what, I'm going to Cape Town for the weekend because I am going to see, experience, feel how it feels, right, having to see Kenny perform live. If you are that Kofifi Lander, you did just that for the weekend, let me know. 0794685183 is how you could get through to one this afternoon. Now, in conversation sometime last week with the Honorable James Sietelo, Ryan making mention of this event that happened this past weekend, and I'm like, Honorable, if only, do you recognize this track?

And then the last one, pulling through Camry, wat speel jy, wat gaan aan? Sê vir ons graag asseblief, 47 minutes after 2 o'clock this afternoon. It is Trendy Tunes with myself, Camry Jacobs, behind the ones and twos.

Now to DJ Maphorisa as well as Kabza the Small that made the Scorpion King happen this past weekend. Myself and the Honorable actually brought it up, and I'm like, the Honorable, one day when we are big, when we can, yeah, it's gonna happen for us. Ed was sold out, that place was packed to capacity to a point, right, where police reportedly shut down the Scorpion King's live concert at the FNB Stadium, leaving DJ Maphorisa and Kabza the Small really confused on stage, right? Bird Boy, oh boy, did Akuvivilanders have a ball of a time. And DJ Maphorisa, I did not know that Mfundisi, your mother, as in ministry, because why she opened up the event in prayer and just having to share a short word, right? But that left fans leave a debate mentioning, after she has mentioned rather, serial killers during her prayer at the Scorpion King's event this past weekend. So that is another conversation happening right there. But to the gents, thank you so much, because people, yeah, they showed us the befores, the afters, maintenance day, the outfits, the works, because this has happened. And even reminding us, guys, by the grace of God, please start saving early so you could attend this event. And like scrolling through social media, getting the updates, checking what's happening, they have honored a few of our people as well, who is late, right? The likes of AKA and more. Yeah, that's just like scrolling, getting the updates, checking what's happening, because definitely people enjoyed themselves this past weekend at the FNB Stadium. 0794685183. That is some of your trending news. Briefly, South African news, bring in Pam Andrews gives, while the gay fam's a hilarious peek into her open marriage, right? She had fans looking twice after introducing another woman into her family. So a story you can check out right there as well. How do you feel about that one? But yeah, yeah, your views and comments are welcomed. Views of the people and not the radio station, right? Queen B proves she's always been that girl before Kim Kardashian's latest stylist news had everyone talking. So another story you can definitely check out on the socials. 0794685183 is how you could get through to one. 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

0: What's your next move? 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

The 21st of September 2026, 079-468-5183 is how you could get through to one this afternoon. Stacey, good afternoon to you. Thank you so much for tuning in. But the same song played 2 years ago, my cousin. Okay, Stacey, ek verstaan nie wat sê jy dan nie, maar jy gee vir my die rooi rokkies en jy geniet net vandag se selection. Nee, baie, baie dankie dat jy ingeskakel is. 079-468-5183. It is a good afternoon to you. Just a reminder, this coming Wednesday, right, as worshippers delight, that will be happening or taking place in Annandale, right, and a beautiful lineup is being put together for you by our own local artist in Kofifi Land, right? And every day for this week, I will be ending off the show just to give you a taste of what you can expect on Thursday. Right, and this afternoon I'm giving you a song by Dr. Toomey, who will be performing at Worshippers Delight 2026 this Thursday. And write a song titled "He Never Fails." Kofifi Landers, have yourself an amazing Monday afternoon. I will be back tomorrow, same time, same place, where you get to enjoy your top 10 selection by one of our listeners, Dr. Toomey, with "He Never Fails."

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12 minutes before, or make it 16 minutes rather, after the hour 3 o'clock. It is day number 21, the month of September 2026. Good afternoon to you and welcome to the Monday edition of the show. Siyabonga, the title of the song, great collaboration there between DJ Zinhle, Black Motion, Kabza De Small. We also have on the vocals, Nokwazi, part of that song. Earlier on, just a reminder that we love music, I love music, by the late, great Lebo Mathosa on Kofifi FM 97.2. Lamelina ke Musimanutsile, James Siyadelo, so happy to be with you on a Monday. Good afternoon to you and welcome to it. Earlier this morning, 6 until 9 o'clock, that's when we had a breakfast being served by Natasha Hain, 9 until 12 o'clock. The Good Morning Kofifi Family Show with Pastor Christopher De Silva. And we also had earlier on from 12 until 1 o'clock, the Monday edition of Kofifi Gospel. A big thank you to Apostle Moses Kenneth Witz coming through on the show. And followed by that was the Empowerment Hour Show with myself, Musimanutsile Siyadelo. And we also had, by the way, for those who are not listening, Kemri Jacobs coming through in the last hour, 2 until 3 on Trendy Tunes. In between that, throughout this morning, we also had Sipho Seroto updating us on the latest in news. He's going to be back later at the top of the hour 4. Over the past weekend, the Best of Radio did also go on this frequency. The Best of Radio, the likes of Ngwako T. Malakalaka, the likes of Lodin White, the likes of also Silver Strix coming through on Kofifi FM. And we also have Youth Express music show coming through right here on 97.2 FM. So that is what you missed out on, the likes of Kofifi Soul, just in case you were not listening to the radio. Rest Station is about you, and always happy to be with you as the loyal listener of this station. Allow me to take a short breather now. I'll have more in store for you in just a moment. Welcome to it. Welcome to the first one for the week, Kimantaha. This one here is by Enko, Kefela Pelo. Ke batla go mona ke modumedise.

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0: Yeah, this one is by Ntate Kaifas, Katsi Semenya, the title of the song that I played for you, Ziphi Inkomo, on a Monday, the 21st of September. It is the year 2026. Welcome to the K-Drive Show. Welcome to the Monday edition thereof. Lamelina, Kimusimanutile, James Sietelo. 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

15:32. Happy Monday to you. Stacey Williams, I see you're definitely enjoying the best of music. From earlier on with I Love Music by Lebo Mathosa.

Let's go straight now. So we are going to start first with what people are talking about on the X platform. Later on, we'll come back with the K-Drive X trending topics. Or we'll come back rather with our bizarre segment. But for now, we're going to start first with the K-Drive X trending topics. And that also means what you are talking about on the X platform. We're going to focus on three top leading trends. About three top leading trends. So the first, the second, and the third trend.

0: At number one, I see people are talking about the conversation that took place between one of the, well, the spokesperson of the South African Police Service, that is Brigadier Adlenda Mathe, and the that is anti-immigrant activist or anti-illegal immigrant activist, that is Phakelung Thakathi. This happened earlier today outside the Boksburg Magistrate Court. Take a listen to how that particular conversation went earlier today. It was definitely quite an interesting one. Heated, but yeah, take a listen. That's why people are talking about, yeah, people are speaking about Boksburg this morning.
1: You can't tell the neighbor's name. So when you were growing up, you would know what's next door, Salavani, and you know, we share things, you know, basic things, household items. But I think that has changed. So we don't even know each other. You don't even know who's your neighbor, your house, you know. So I think if we can go back to that, the unity of the community, we need that. We need to strengthen that first before that relationship comes in. That's the most important one. Because if you know your neighbor, you would know what your neighbor is up to on a 24-hour basis. You know, and yeah, strengthen that partnership. Go back to your watch, you know, community watch groups and so on, and forge a strong, you know, partnership. Yeah. So communities need to unite first, and then obviously our partnership is all about the communities.
2: In the next 10 years, we will be creating communities that will maintain law and order. That men will be police and soldiers. That's what we have. If we can try, by all means, all of us try hard not to play the gender card when there are situations like this. Because people have said a lot of things. People have gone into podcasts and asked, where are men, where are men? Now we just found out that there are women. Actually, I can tell this journalist with confidence that one of these women is driving in trouble. She was the one that was allowing these people to be taken away. In every kidnapping, there's always a woman.
1: I don't think we should speculate. I think let's leave it to the detectives.
2: But you guys are meeting
1: the information.
2: Yeah, ma'am.
1: Because we are following the lead.
2: We don't know another name.
1: Yeah.
2: We
1: but
2: don't
1: I, also, I think GBVF is a societal issue. It's deeper than, you know. But we can prevent, we can combat, we can arrest, but it's a broader societal issue. Because most of these things.
0: That was a conversation that took place outside the Boksburg Magistrate Court. Phakelung Thakathi is a well-known activist. Well, at least he's known as the anti-immigrant activist or anti-illegal immigrant activist, Phakelung Thakathi. And there with the spokesperson of the South African Police Service, there is a Brigadier Adlenda Mathe. That conversation taking place earlier today outside court. Away from that conversation, we also have a second trending point at the moment being, let me just say, for an example, for some reason, we have Madlanga Commission back trending once again. So earlier today, we saw that conversation about the Madlanga Commission happening once again. And earlier today, back under oath was Josie Banyoni telling the Madlanga Commission that he was the topic of the day in an European hotel last week. He claims that international observers are watching the proceedings with the Belgian eyes, highlighting the global interest in South Africa's state capture inquiry. So that's what he will have said earlier today. And yeah, so that was what he had to say earlier today, rather, at the Madlanga Commission. And conversations are just that took place around that, and that is the reason why we have also Josie Banyoni trending there at number, or Madlanga Commission rather, trending there at number two today. And I want to take you here to part of what happened earlier today, where Josie Banyoni told the Madlanga Commission that he missed the corrections in his supplementary statement and should have been helped to work through the details. So that's what he said earlier today. But not taking away from his own words, let me take you to part of what he told the commission earlier today.
3: Chair, when Mr. Sibanyoni appeared here last on the 28th of August. He had finished reading his statement. However, Chair, he has submitted a further statement, a supplementary statement, which is quite lengthy, Chairperson, and we have the view that the purpose of today is to at least get through that statement before we can move to the next phase of his evidence and see how far we can push with that today, Chairperson. So if we may proceed on those bases, Chair.
4: All right.
3: Good morning, Mr. Sibanyoni.
5: Top of the morning.
4: Yes.
6: Forgive me, Chair. If I may, I would have just liked to make a few corrections to the statement. There's been some few numbering mistakes that we'd like to correct on the supplementary statement.
4: We've had many of those in the past, and we've never cared.
6: Chair, I do not know if I should go. I can happily go page by page so that we can be able to quickly...
4: If it's just page numbering, maybe let's just leave it be.
6: No, not page numbering.
4: Oh, okay. On matters Thank of you. Substance. All right. All
6: Thank
4: right.
6: you, Chair.
4: Yes.
6: Page 2 of the supplementary statement, top of the page, line 1. Page 2 of the supplementary statement.
4: Sorry. I had the original... Yes.
6: Page 2, the very first line, we delete the word affirmation. And then we continue. Paragraph 11 at page 5. We correct line 2, 3.1 must read 4.2. And then we proceed, Chair.
0: So that is a part of what happened earlier today, as Mr. Sibanyoni was testifying there. That is Joe Sibanyoni, another name that has been dropped a lot at the Madlanga Commission. Away from that, we also have now, what else is trending? We have Western Cape trending, and I wonder why the Western Cape province is trending. So apparently over the past weekend, Western Cape mother followed a lead and she got to find her daughter and other minors in the house of a foreigner. So that is what people have been talking about on X, that this mother from Thembalethu out in Western Cape, Thembalethu George out in the Western Cape, this mother followed a lead and she found her missing teenage daughter at a barber shop owned by foreigners out in Thembalethu George. She forced the girl to show her where she had been hiding, and when they got there, they found several other young girls from the neighborhood inside a shack with three foreigners. And yeah, I mean, that conversation has actually brought that particular talk about lolly lounges in different communities. And as you see, here is one also out in the Western Cape where a barber shop is now used as a lolly lounge. And when incidents or crimes are being reported, children who are missing are being reported, how far do the police go in making sure that they get to follow up on that? Or do you just open a case and then later on you'll be told that no, the case has been closed because perhaps this person who has been reported missing has not been found, but yet the case would be officially closed? So that conversation has led to people asking those questions about just the follow-up, right? And how far will the police go in just making sure that they assist those families who are saying that my child has gone missing, in making sure that such a child is indeed found? Right, allow me to do this as we continue with the show on Kofifi FM 97.2. There's something I quickly need to do after this.

0: Monday edition of the show. It is 17 minutes before we get to the news at 4 o'clock with Sipho Serodu. Day number 21 of September 2026 on a Monday. Happy, happy Monday to you. And yes, indeed, you are welcome to the K-Drive Show if you are only joining us now. The Honorable Seatelo on the radio up until the hour 6 on the frequency with a difference. Stay with me.
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4: Zicula kanjani dadle mara zithini ku grand kafanele siphe sonke guys kithi sami verse yes

0: ngithathe ka ngibuyisele ekhaya ezola wami wasendisa these are done
1: title of the song ngomhla wosindiso it was released back in the year back in the year 2015 when this song came out, and I know that it got to be released perhaps as an album later on also, but 2014-2015 that's when we got to first hear of this song ngomhla wosindiso by Zola 7. You are on the Monday edition of the show, Kofifi FM, frequency 97.2 is what you're listening to at the moment. Happy Monday to you. So, did you know that there is actually a sleeping competition out in Tokyo? And apparently it happens this year also on the 5th of October 2026. Now, this competition goes on for about 90 minutes. It is a 90-minute competition where you get to... Where you get to wear what they call a biometric sleep tracking device under medical supervision, so they get to supervise you as you're sleeping there. Organizers are actively testing the stability of you as a competitor, and they want to see how best you sleep. Can you just imagine? And what they are also using to check whether you are not going to be disturbed by any external forces, they get to use mosquito noises or even physical distractions. They want to see who's going to wake up first. Now, the ultimate winner will then walk away with a massive prize that is valued at about $14,000. Just imagine that amount of money for just sleeping. Now, famous iterations, including also another competition out in Spain where they also get to pay you for loud snoring or original positions. And out in South Korea also they have what they call a public power nap contest. So there's a lot of contests there where people are just competing to check who is the best sleeper out of them all. And I wonder, who will you send for that competition, by the way? I'm sure that you know some of your family members, you know some of your friends. Who will you send to better represent you at a sleeping competition or a snoring competition? I'm sure that you think of one or two people in your family, or maybe you are that person. Just imagine you go out there to represent your family as the best sleeper ever. Yeah, but no, we want to check how best you sleep. A lot of people enjoy their beauty sleep, eh? Now just imagine being paid for your beauty sleep. Just imagine that now. So you may consider this to be bizarre, but apparently it is happening. An official sleeping competition. But no, we want to see. I mean, we all complain about the hassle right here in Gauteng. But imagine just making a lot of money, just $250,000 of rents, just by waking up late. You know, some of you woke up late earlier today. You were supposed to be at work. You woke up late. So just imagine you get paid for waking up late. Yeah? Just imagine, Barino, we're going to pay you this amount of money for just waking up late.

Yeah, you might actually think I'm lying, but check it out yourself. There is this actual competitive sport called an official competitive sport, rather, that is the sleeping competition. Did you know it is of

0: officially now a competitive sport. And apparently out in Japan, they host this on the 5th of October. It is happening this the month of September now. So next month, they are going to be hosting a sleep-in tournament where the winner get paid just over 240,000 South African rands. 240,000 just to take a 90-minute nap. Yeah. But here's another catch. Just a reminder there. You don't get to sleep in peace. The judges are going to intentionally sabotage you with loud noises and also mosquitoes to see if you can sleep through it all. You know, you can. You get people who can sleep through the loudest of music being played, right? You get people who can sleep in the middle of perhaps a service that is happening somewhere, loud noise, and they can sleep through it all. Are you that person? Yeah. Just imagine, we're going to pay you for sleeping. We'll have the latest in our How Well Do You Know Your Lyrics just after the news. Happy Monday.
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5: In the college itself, as you have indicated, subsequently, 9 inmates tested positive for the cholera at the college. 9 inmates tested positive for the cholera at the college.
6: 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Does that mean then that the students are at the prison? 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
0: Let's go to the latest in news now. The top of the hour for Sipho Serodu, standing by.
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11: Thank you very much to the Honorable James Seetelo. This news bulletin is proudly brought to you by Ditiro Sports Management with the news headlines at the hour 4 o'clock. Gauteng government heads to court to stop land invasion in Alberton. 3 suspects arrested in connection with Don Park murder. And new CETA boss pledges to restore trust after governance failures. With the news at 4 o'clock Central African Time on Kofifi FM 97.2, I am Sipho Serodu. Good afternoon. The Gauteng Department of Infrastructure Development has approached the Johannesburg High Court to stop the illegal occupation of state-owned land in Randhart Extension 2 in Alberton. Residents say people are erecting shacks and other structures while allegedly connecting illegally to municipal water and electricity. The department is seeking an urgent court order to prevent further occupation, construction, and the installation of municipal infrastructure on the affected properties. Now to this next update. The South African Police Service says 3 suspects have been arrested in connection with the murder of the 9th victim in a series of cases involving women in Gauteng province. The suspects, 1 man and 2 women, were arrested over the weekend by the Gauteng Murder and Robbery Unit. They were expected to appear in the Boksburg Magistrates Court earlier today. Acting National Police Commissioner Lieutenant General Puleng Dimpane says all 9 murder investigations are receiving priority attention. Further details are expected to emerge in court. Here's the national spokesperson for the South African Police Service, Brigadier Athlenda Mate.
12: The SAPS has made a breakthrough in the murder investigation involving the 9th victim. 3 suspects, comprising 1 man and 2 women, were arrested over the weekend by members of the Gauteng Murder and Robbery Unit in connection with the murder. They are expected to appear today before the Boksburg Magistrate Court. The Acting National Commissioner of SAPS, Lieutenant General Puleng Dimpane, says police are seized with all 9 murder cases, with each case receiving priority attention. We remain committed to ensuring that these investigations are pursued with the urgency and determination they require. Our investigators are following all available leads and working tirelessly to bring those responsible to justice. Further details regarding the case will be ventilated in court today.
11: In other news, City Power says aging infrastructure, cable failures, overloading, vandalism and illegal connections are contributing to persistent electricity outages in Eldorado Park. During an electricity imbizo, residents raised concerns about delayed fault repairs, community safety and technician performance. The utility says 76 infrastructure-related crime incidents were recorded in the Lenasia Service Delivery Center area during the 2025 and 2026 financial year, while 1,054 incidents were reported across Johannesburg, resulting in 280 arrests. City Power says it will follow up on residents' concerns while the city continues its ward-based service delivery program. Meanwhile, the new head of the State Information Technology Agency, Makgato Mello, has vowed to rebuild confidence in the State Technology Agency following governance, administrative, and procurement failures between the years 2020 and 2025. Mello, who took office in April, says CETA must improve client satisfaction and play a more active role in modernizing government. He also highlighted concerns about the agency's public reputation and its impact on employee morale. CETA generates around 7.4 billion rands in annual billing revenue. The comments come ahead of the annual GovTech conference in Durban. And now in news further afield, an international investigation has found that the United States has deported more than 25,000 migrants to countries they have no known connections to under secretive agreements with 35 nations. The deals reportedly involve financial payments to foreign governments and international organizations. The policy has raised concerns about transparency, human rights, and the safety of deportees, some of whom face the risk of being sent back to countries where they could face prosecution. The following report is a courtesy of Euronews.
13: The United States has deported more than 25,000 people under secretive deals with 35 countries to take migrants with no ties to those nations, according to an investigation published on Monday. Since U.S. President Donald Trump took office in January 2025, Washington has been signing deals with developing countries to take migrants who cannot legally be sent home. The investigation by Forbidden Stories found the U.S. administration has earmarked €357 million to be paid to receiving countries or to UN agencies to facilitate the returns. At least 25,447 people had already been deported to third countries by the 31st of August, according to data compiled by Forbidden Stories. The vast majority, around 20,000, was sent to Mexico, but the rest were dispersed to 27 other countries across Latin America, Africa, and the Pacific. Forbidden Stories said 49 of Africa's 54 countries had been approached about accepting third countries' deportees.
11: In your weather update, starting with Johannesburg, it is 22 degrees Celsius, Pretoria 25 degrees Celsius, Cape Town 27 degrees Celsius, and ending with Durban, it is 25 degrees Celsius. On the markets update, the rand to the US dollar is trading at 16 rands and 25 cents and 21 rands and 77 cents to the British pound. On the commodities markets, gold is trading at 4,357 rands and 73 cents per ounce. Platinum is trading at 1,812 rands and 22 cents per ounce. And Brent crude oil is trading at 101 rands and 34 cents a barrel. Recapping on the top stories at 4 o'clock. Gauteng government heads to court to stop land invasion in Alberton. Three suspects arrested in connection with Don Park murder. And new SITA boss pledges to restore trust after governance failures. If you have any local news that you would like Kofifi FM to follow up on, feel free to send us a WhatsApp to 079-468-5183. That's 079-468-5183. 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The next news update is coming up at 5 o'clock for Kofifi FM News. I am Sipho Serutu. Good afternoon.
0: Good afternoon to you, my good sir. Before we go to the Monday mix, let me take you to the latest in our how well do you know your lyrics on the biggest station in Gauteng. Coming to you live in Johannesburg, coming to you live right here in the city, the province of Gauteng. Quite an easy song that I decided to go with, and I'm looking at this artist. I'm not sure when last did I play this particular artist, but it is a beautiful song, and I'm hoping that you're going to let me know what the title of the song is, particularly by this artist. And the reason I'm saying by this artist that I have in mind is because it has been a while since I played this particular artist, so I'm hoping that you're going to make my day and let me know that yes, indeed, the song is by that artist. So what song am I talking about? Well, let me share the lyrics with you now, right here on Frequency 97.2. Quite an easy picky song. All right, here we go. Let me just get this. Can never be. Humble apologies for that. This is what I was looking for, yeah?

Alright, unfortunately, that artist I was looking for, maybe not. I don't have the version of that song now, but it's okay. Let's do this. You might also get it right, or maybe give me a different artist. Different musicians have performed this song over the years. And maybe let me check. In 1959, I remember this song being released. Let me also check which other year rather was the song released. The a different version of the song, maybe. There's 1959. There is also, I'm looking at this one. Even earlier than that, I think there was another version of the song that will have been released back, I think, before 1959. Oh, was it after 1959? Yeah, mostly I'm getting the 1951 version of the song. Nonetheless, we'll check as we continue with this show where or which artist rather you are going to tell me the title of the song that I'm looking for was delivered by. Is it a group of artists? Is it one artist? Maybe. I'll be more than happy to hear from you. 11 after the hour 4, these are the lyrics. Don't take this heaven from one. If you must cling to someone, now and forever. Each time we meet, love, I find complete love. Without your sweet love, what will life be? So never leave me lonely. Tell me you love me only. Each time we meet, love, I find complete love. Without your sweet love, what will life be? So never leave me lonely. Tell me you love me only. It was back in 1959 when this particular song was released. What song am I talking about? I want to stay around you, and so I beg you. Don't take this heaven from one. If you must cling to someone, now and forever. Each time we meet, I find complete love. Without your sweet love, what will life be? I'm sure that you are familiar with the song. Happy Monday to you. Right, let me take you to the Monday mix on a frequency 97.2. Happy Monday to you. And where are you listening to the station from, by the way? I'm hoping that Oshapumalinteng, we do this to serve you the best of music on the biggest station in the province of Gauteng. And I'm so grateful that you are there. You're there making sure that you stay with us on a frequency 97.2, because without you on the other side, there is no radio. So we do all of this for you. This one is by the coolest DJ, Kamantaha. How was the weekend, by the way? And I must say that this past weekend, yesterday to be specific, I was out in, before going to Randfontein out in Motlhakeng, I was out in Burgersdal, out in Burgersdal. People of Burgersdal are complaining also about the rate of crime in their area. Complaining about the illegal mining that is taking place there, man. And we went to church yesterday in Burgersdal, and as we were busy with the church service, we saw a whole lot of police who were just patrolling the streets. So such is the lack of safety for the people of Burgersdal also. Good afternoon to you, Burgersdal. Good afternoon to you, Randfontein. Thank you so much for joining us out in Kukhutsong. You are listening to the K-Drive. You are on the Monday edition of the show, 14 after the hour.

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Thank you.

0: couple of your interactions are coming through. We'll get to those in just a moment. Thank you for being the loyal listener of this station on frequency 97.2. We're gonna go to the traffic update now with Superintendent Fihla standing by for the latest in traffic. 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
2: Good afternoon to all the listeners. It is after 4 on this Monday, and here's your first traffic update as the afternoon rush hour gets underway. Starting on the N3 north, traffic is moving slowly. This onto the N12 East Link at Galilee's interchange in Bedford View. Traffic is also slow on the N3 south as towards London Road, with further slow moving traffic between Lingsfield and Galilee's interchange. On the N1 north, there's a stationary vehicle at Allendale Road in Midrand. Right lane is affected and traffic is slow from the Buckley interchange. In Waterfall, the road breaks along Pretoria Main Road, and this is causing delays in both directions travelling on that route. On Allendale Road, expect delays on the eastbound that's heading towards Waterfall View Estate. And in Clen Austin, expect delays on the eastbound of Dale Road heading towards Allen Road. And still in Midrand, anticipate delays in both directions on R55 that's heading towards Arthur Avenue in Cawthorne. On the N1 south, there's an accident seen this after Rivonia Road. This is causing delays from the Buckley interchange, and traffic is heavy on the northbound of Rivonia Road in Rivonia, heading towards the N1. In Paulshof, traffic is occurring on the westbound of Witkorpen Road, with delays heading towards Main Road, and expect delays on the northbound of Main Road. This heading towards Sloane Street in Bryanston, with further delays heading towards Witkorpen Road. Traffic is occurring on the northbound of Winnie Mandela Drive in Hurlingham, with delays heading towards Peter Place. Travelling further north, expect heavy delays leaving Bryanston, that's travelling towards the N1. In Douglasdale, expect delays on the westbound of Witkorpen Road, that's at Waterford Drive. Also expect delays on the eastbound of Witkorpen Road in Noortung, between Hyperion Drive and Riverbend Road. In Sheridan Park, expect delays on the northbound of Malibongwe Drive heading towards Siyaswa Drive. And travelling north on Malibongwe Drive, there's queuing traffic in Northworld with delays heading towards 2nd Street. And expect further delays heading towards Absom Avenue in North Riding. And still on Malibongwe Drive, there are delays on the southbound in Kaya Sand heading towards River and Boundary Road. Expect delays on the westbound of Best Nadir Drive in Blackheath, that's heading towards Pendorian Road and Judges Avenue. Travelling further west, there are delays in Rampark Ridge, heading towards Blueberry Street. Expect delays on the westbound of Hill Street in Ferndale, that's heading towards Malibongwe Drive. And there are also delays on the westbound of Republic Road in Bordeaux, heading towards Jan Smuts Avenue. And travelling further west on Republic Road, there are delays in Blairgowrie, that's heading towards Brumfisher Drive. In Sandton Central, anticipate some delays on Rivonia Road and also on Catherine Street heading towards Grayson Drive. There are delays on the eastbound of Corder Drive in Burnham heading towards the M1. And on the M1 North, there's a stationary vehicle at Corder Drive. Traffic is slow from Riviera Road. Anticipate delays on Jan Smuts Avenue in Rosebank approaching Tarwood Avenue. And expect delays on 6th Street and Victory Road in Parkhurst and in Greenside heading towards Berry Hadsock Avenue. There's queuing traffic on the westbound of Chester Road in Parkwood and in Greenside East heading towards Donegal Avenue. And in Harton Estate, expect delays on the southbound of Harton Drive, that's travelling towards St. Patrick Road. In Yeovil, traffic is slow on the southbound of Joseph Drive heading towards Hendon Street. And expect further delays on Sivrite Avenue in Donfontein from Bate to Arrow Street. In Central Joburg, expect delays on the M1 South, that's from Jan Smuts Avenue, travelling towards the Crown Interchange. There are delays on Park Drive in Fordsburg, approaching Main Reef Road in Crown. And expect delays on High Street in Brixton, that's merging with Portland Avenue in Hursthill. And still in Hursthill, anticipate delays on Perth Road, approaching Portland Avenue. In Mariesburg, expect delays on the westbound of Albertina Sisulu Road. That's from the N1 to Arthur Matthews Avenue. There are delays on the westbound of Indirka's Road heading towards Sonop Street and Horizon View. And in Roodepoort, expect delays on Randfontein Road West heading towards Durban Deep Road. There are delays on the N12 West in Pretoria Industrial Park, heading towards Impala Road. And for any complaints, incidents, or reports of accidents, you can call 0800 002 587 or 011 375 5911. And this is Superintendent Lani Fihla of JMPD, reminding motorists to take it easy, drive safely, obey the rules of the roads, stay buckled up, don't text and drive, and don't drink and drive. Thank you.
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16:41, 19 before we get to the hour 5 o'clock on a frequency 97.2. Well, thank you to Mr. Exa Kamitho with the traffic update. That is the first one on the KDF show. The second one is going to be in the next hour before we come to the hour, at least we get to the hour 6. So what happened on this day in history? What happened on this day in whether it is 10 years ago, whether it is 20 years ago or 30. All right, here we go. We are the 21st of September 2026. I'm going to find out for you what will have happened on this day in history. Let me take you here now. It actually started on the 20th of September but continued to the 21st of September in 1976. A delegation of seven colored leaders were sent to meet with South Africa's prime minister at the time, that is John Vorster, to discuss the future of the colored community. A seven-man delegation of colored leaders got to fly from Cape Town to Pretoria to meet with the then prime minister of South Africa, that is John Vorster. Now, the discussions were centered around the future of the colored community. They could not succeed in appealing to John Vorster to immediately release the chairman of the colored Labour Party at the time, that is Reverend Alan Hendricks. Now, in the late 1970s, the Colored Labour Party strengthened its position by forging an alliance with six members of the Colored Persons Representative Council. Now, the unity talks were held and it was decided to then tell the government that the present political dispensation of apartheid was totally unacceptable. It was back in 1976 when colored people said, we need to have a word with you, Mr. Prime Minister. That was our K-Drive Rewind moment, taking you to September 1976.

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0: This one is by Spooks Age, Mohlanke Tsamaya. It is a beautiful song. You may also remember Spooks Age for songs like Rabagi. Hey, when Rabagi. Remember? We can make a bag. That's what a bag, Rabagi. It's another song also, Peace My Gents. Remember that one? 9 minutes before the hour.
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0: Couple of your interactions are coming up on day number 21, September 2026. All right, couple of your interactions as I go through them. Auntie C out in Eldos. You came through earlier to say Dumelan James, Let It Be Me, the title of the song. It is by the Everly Brothers. And you also said the Peaches and Herbs are also singing this song. And Auntie C, we're also just commenting on the entire playlist that I had for the day. We also have Angel M who says, Let It Be Me by the Everly Brothers back in 1959. That's what you said there. And we also have Marjorie who says, Let It Be Me, just guessing it is by the Beatles. That's what Marjorie is saying. Thank you so much, Marjorie. And Stacy also out in Port Shepstone, out in KZN says, Let It Be Me by the Everly Brothers. Peaches and Herb also singing this song. It is a lovely song. That's what Stacy is saying, saying that. No, 1959, it was when her mother was born. All right, so let's do this. I want to check, quickly check something after this.

6 minutes before we get to the hour. So a couple of you also said the song is by the Everly Brothers, I think. Let me just confirm. Yes, indeed. You said Let It Be Me, the title of the song by Everly Brothers. That's what you said. But yeah, even if you said the song is by Peaches and Herb, absolutely, you got the song right. If you maybe said Julio Iglesias, I don't see anyone saying that. But there's also another version of that song by Julio Iglesias. And there's another one by Elvis Presley. I think that one was released in 1970 by Elvis Presley. So if you happen to have said that, you are absolutely correct. And in 1970 also, that one that Marjorie mentioned, that was released by the Beatles in 1970 also, you are also correct. And that one by Julio Iglesias is fairly a new one that was released in 1994. And there's been others also over the years. But yeah, we are not going to waste any moment as we take you to that song now. Let It Be Me, that is the title of the song. But because a majority of you said the title of the song that I'm looking for is by... because you said the title of the song that I'm looking for is by... the Everly Brothers, it should only be fair that I play that one, right? By the Everly Brothers, yeah. So we are going to play that one. However, anyone that you also mentioned there is indeed the correct one. I'm just going to go with what the majority of you said. When I get democracy, so democracy has to win. And I'm gonna take you back to 1989. When they performed the song live. However, I mentioned the song was released earlier on, 1959, when it was released, if I'm not mistaken. But yeah, in 1989, they got to perform that song live. Yeah. And that is how we are going to come to the end of the show. God willing, I shall be back on radio tomorrow. Auntie Sierra Hola, ladies. Auntie Sierra Laboha, thank you for coming through also. Stacy, Marjorie, Angel M, and each and every one of you who came through earlier, or maybe just for listening. James Siatero is my name. Whatever you do, don't overdo it so that you can do it over and over again. And I bless the day I found you.

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2: Thank you very much to the Honorable James Sietelo. This news bulletin is proudly brought to you by Ditiro Sports Management with the news headlines at the hour 5 o'clock. Gauteng municipalities under scrutiny over audit failures and questionable spending. President Ramaphosa grants a final extension for Madlanga Commission report. And government heads to court to stop land invasion in Alberton. With the news at 5 o'clock Central African Time on Covivi FM 97.2 IMC Poserutu. Good day. Gauteng municipalities are facing increased pressure to improve financial controls following audit failures and questionable expenditure. Only two of the province's 11 municipalities received clean audits for the 2024 and 2025 financial year. Ekurhuleni recorded nearly 694 million rands in unauthorized, irregular, fruitless and wasteful expenditure over 3 years, while Emfuleni and Merafong remain under government intervention due to financial and service delivery challenges. COGTA MEC Jacob Mamabolo is calling for stronger accountability, tighter procurement controls and corrective action to ensure public funds support reliable services. Now, to this next update, the city of Tshwane has backfilled and reinstated a hazardous trench outside Mickey Mouse Daycare House in Merrifield, east of Pretoria. The excavation followed repeated water pipe bursts on Grace Avenue, disrupting school drop-offs and limiting access to nearby properties. The municipality says repairs were completed and the site reinstated on the 15th of September after approved backfill material was procured. It says its standard turnaround time for the site rehabilitation is 14 days. In other news, the Gauteng Department of Infrastructure Development has approached the Johannesburg High Court to stop the illegal occupation of state-owned land in Rendhart Extension 2 in Alberton. Residents say people are erecting shacks and other structures while allegedly connecting illegally to municipal water and electricity services. The department is seeking an urgent court order to prevent further occupation, construction, and the installation of municipal infrastructure on the affected properties. Meanwhile, President Cyril Ramaphosa has granted the Madlanga Commission of Inquiry a final extension to submit its report. The commission, investigating criminality, political interference and corruption in the criminal justice system, now has until the 25th of January 2027. The presidency says the extension will allow commissioners to process additional evidence, including expert testimony and recommendations. Ramaphosa has welcomed the Commission's work and law enforcement agencies' follow-up on evidence presented during hearings. And now, in news further afield, oil prices have fallen to their lowest level in 11 days, approaching $100 a barrel. Investors are hopeful that diplomatic efforts during this week's United Nations General Assembly could help ease the U.S.-Iran war. Prices have also been affected by signs of a partial recovery in Saudi Arabia's oil shipments. However, ongoing Houthi attacks on Saudi targets and continued regional tensions remain a risk to global energy supplies. And now, in your weather update, starting with Johannesburg, it is 11 degrees Celsius this evening. At Pretoria, it is currently 14 degrees Celsius for this evening. Cape Town, it is 19 degrees Celsius for this evening. And ending with Durban, it is 19 degrees Celsius this evening. On the markets update, the rand to the US dollar is trading at 16 rands and 26 cents and 21 rands and 76 cents to the British pound. On the commodities market, gold is trading at 4,337 rands and 67 cents per ounce. Platinum is trading at 1,812 rands and 44 cents per ounce. And Brent crude oil is trading at 100 rands and 15 cents a barrel. Recapping on the top stories at 5 o'clock. Gauteng municipalities under scrutiny over audit failures and questionable spending. President Ramaphosa grants final extension for Madlanga Commission report. And Gauteng government heads to court to stop land invasion in Alberton. If you have any local news that you would like Kofifi FM to follow up on, feel free to send us a WhatsApp to 079-468-5183. 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For Kofifi FM News, I am Sipho Serutu. I'll be back with the next news update just shortly before 6 o'clock this evening.
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So stay tuned and enjoy die stasie van die nasie met die groot sensasie. 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And we feel so good about it. So stay tuned and enjoy die stasie van die nasie met die groot sensasie. People love the station. Young people love the station. Everybody love the station. And this station is Covivi FM 97.2. And we feel so good about it. So stay tuned and enjoy die stasie van die nasie met die groot sensasie.

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And we feel so good about it. So stay tuned and enjoy die Stasie van die Nasie met die groot sensasie.

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And we feel so good about it. So stay tuned and enjoy die Stasi van die Nasie met die groot sensasie.

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And we feel so good about it. So stay tuned and enjoy Die Stasie van die Nasie met die groot sensasie.

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Good evening to all the listeners. It is after 5 p.m. and peak Friday rush hour is in full effect across the city of Johannesburg. Here's your second traffic update to help you navigate your way home. Starting on the N3 North, there's slow moving traffic with delays from Geldenhuys Interchange in Germiston onto the N12 East Link at Galilee's Interchange in Bedford View. And expect delays on the R24 West that's merging with the N12 West at the Electron Interchange, traveling towards Galilee's, joining the N3 South. And in Midrand, there's an accident seen on the N1 South. That's near the Buckley Interchange. Traffic is slow, and please approach with caution. In Waterfall, there are roadworks along Pretoria Main Road. This is causing delays in both directions travelling on that route. Still in Midrand, there are delays on Allendale Road. That's on the westbound in Varna Valley heading towards Mushroom Road. Also expect delays on the eastbound heading towards Dane Road in Glen Austin. And also expect delays on the eastbound of Dale Road in Glen Austin heading towards Archer Fisher Drive. In Countryview, anticipate delays on Olifantsfontein Road approaching Lever Road. There are delays in both directions on R55 heading towards Arthur Avenue in Cawthorne. In Paulshof, traffic is slow on the eastbound of Witkorpen Road heading towards Mhlanga Avenue. Also expect delays on the westbound heading towards Main Road. There are heavy delays on the northbound of Main Road, leaving Bronson that's travelling towards Witkorpen Road. And still on Main Road, there are delays in both directions. That's in Glenfairness and in Rietfontein. On Winnie Mandela Drive, traffic is heavy on the northbound. There's also leaving Bryson, travelling towards Leslie Avenue in Nuscott, with further delays in Fourways heading towards Uranium Street. Also expect delays on the southbound of Cedar Road in Fourways heading towards Fourways Boulevard and Witkorpen Road. Anticipate delays on the westbound of Witkorpen Road in Douglasdale at Waterford Drive, and also expect delays on the eastbound in Murutang between Hyperion Drive and Riverbend Road.

Rubens Valley. Traffic is slow on Victory Road in Creenside, heading towards Bury Hadsock Avenue, and anticipate delays in Rosebank and in Parktown North. That's on Jansmuts Avenue, approaching 7th and Tarwood Avenue. The delays on the eastbound of Caller Drive, that's in Illovo and in Burnham, heading towards Athol Oaklands Road and Cross Street. In Sandton Central, expect delays on Rivonia Road, heading towards 5th and West Street, and on Catherine Street, heading towards Grayson Drive. Traffic is moving slowly on the southbound of Houghton Drive and Houghton Estate, travelling towards St. Patrick Road. In central Joburg, expect delays on the M1 south. It's from Jansmuts Avenue, travelling towards the Crown Interchange. Travelling further south on the M1, anticipate delays at Xavier Street and Robertson. In Amonde, expect delays on the southbound of Cranwood Road, is heading towards the M1. And in Princess, anticipate delays on the northbound of Corlett Avenue, is heading towards Ndirka's Road. Expect delays on Main Reef Road West, approaching Ellis Mtsweledi Road in Roodepoort. This is due to roadworks there. And still in Roodepoort, traffic is slow on Randfontein Road East, traveling between Nictumi Boulevard and Gustav Street. Though on Randfontein Road, expect delays on the westbound, that's from Corlett Avenue in Witbooi, traveling towards Leratong Village. Amazing Park, expect delays on Ellis Mtsweledi Road from Edwin Makgetha to Van Onselen Road. Anticipate delays in Orlando West and in Dube. That's on Pella Main Road and on Mahalifela Road heading towards Buchingi Street and Ndlovu Road. And still in the Orlando area, there are heavy delays on Clipsbury Valley Road. It's travelling towards Safasonke Street. On Chris Honey Road, anticipate delays approaching Clipsbury Valley Road and Clipsbury Frey Clark. And still on Chris Honey Road, expect delays in both directions. They're heading towards Imming Drive and Nicholas Street on the westbound in Dipcliff. And also expect delays on the eastbound heading towards Dynamo and Nicholas Street in Power Park. And on the Golden Highway, there are those ongoing roadworks in Devland, Eldorado Park, in La Haye, and in Zachariah Park, with delays travelling through those areas, especially in the Devland area that's towards East Street, and on the northbound in La Haye approaching R554. And traffic is heavily backed up on the N12 West in Pretoria National Park, with delays travelling between Abu Bakar Asfar Drive and Impala Road. Lastly, expect delays on Mdlalose Street, leaving Pretoria North, heading towards Wild Chestnut in Pretoria Glen. For any complaints, incidents, or reports of accidents, you can call 0800 002 587 or 011 375 5911. And this is Superintendent Lani Fihla of JMPD, reminding motorists to take it easy, drive safely, obey the rules of the road, stay buckled up, don't text and drive, and don't drink and drive.

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2: 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And we feel so good about it. 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
1: This news bulletin is proudly brought to you by Ditiro Sports Management, and with the news headlines just shortly before 6 o'clock. Zimbabwean national apologizes after threatening women at a Santin restaurant. GBV Command Center records a 21% spike in calls in September. With the news just shortly before 6 o'clock Central African Time on Covivi FM 97.2, I am Sipho Serutu. A warm good evening to you. Zimbabwean businessman Lawrence Mudzinganyama has issued a public apology to women he allegedly threatened to murder at a Santin restaurant after they rejected his romantic advances. A video of the incident has gone viral on social media. Mudzinganyama says his behavior was unacceptable and has pledged to cooperate with police investigations and undergo conflict management counseling. Here's Acting Minister of the South African Police Service, Feroz Kachalia, speaking during a media briefing yesterday.
2: Now, as far as the Zimbabwean is concerned, the police are prioritizing this case.

0: looking for him. But at this point, I do not want to say anything more because this is an active investigation.
1: Now, to this next update, Gauteng municipalities are facing increased pressure to improve financial controls following audit failures and questionable expenditure. Only two of the province's 11 municipalities received clean audits for the 2024 and 2025 financial year. Ekurhuleni recorded nearly 694 million rands in unauthorized, irregular, fruitless and wasteful expenditure over 3 years, while Emfuleni and Mirafong remain under government intervention due to financial and service delivery challenges. In other news, members of the South African Police Service Presidential Protection Services have given visitors at the Africa Aerospace and Defence 2026 exhibition a glimpse into their specialised work in Waterkloof, Pretoria. The officers, who typically operate behind the scenes protecting dignitaries, engaged with members of the public and answered questions about their responsibilities. Children were particularly fascinated by the opportunity to meet the officers and learn more about their work. Meanwhile, the Department of Social Development says calls to its gender-based violence command center increased by 21% in the first half of September compared to August. The 16th recorded the highest number of calls. The department says the figures are concerning amid rising gender-based violence and femicide cases. Here's the spokesperson for the Department of Social Development, Sandy Godlwana.
2: The Department of Social Development is urging communities to report gender-based violence and ensure that survivors know where to get help. The figures reflect increased demand for support, although further monitoring is needed to establish whether this is a sustained trend.
1: And now, in news further afield, Dutch riot police have clashed with around 500 far-right protesters during an anti-immigration rally in The Hague. Officers used water cannons, dogs and baton charges after demonstrators threw fireworks and other objects at police. Several people were arrested, with authorities banning a planned march as violence escalated. The following report is a courtesy of Euronews.
3: Dutch riot police have clashed with around 500 far-right protesters in the center of The Hague after violence erupted at an anti-immigration rally. Demonstrators threw fireworks and other projectiles at officers, while some shouted anti-Semitic chants and performed Nazi salutes. The police used baton charges, specialist dogs and water cannons to disperse the crowd. The We Are The People rally had been organized against government policies on immigration and asylum. Protesters had planned to march through the city, but authorities banned the procession and ordered the crowd to disperse after clashes broke out at Malieveld Park. Justice Minister David Van Veel condemned what he called disgusting scenes and demanded an extremely firm response to violence against police and hate speech.
1: And now, in your weather update, starting with Johannesburg, it is 11 degrees Celsius this evening, and tomorrow it is expected to peak at a maximum of 23 degrees Celsius. Pretoria, it is 14 degrees Celsius this evening, and tomorrow it is expected to peak at a maximum of 26 degrees Celsius. Cape Town, it is 19 degrees Celsius this evening, and tomorrow it is expected to peak at a maximum of 25 degrees Celsius. And ending with Durban, it is currently 19 degrees Celsius this evening, and it is expected to peak at a maximum of 25 degrees Celsius tomorrow. On the markets update, the rand to the US dollar is trading at 16 rands and 25 cents and 21 rands and 76 cents to the British pound. On the commodities markets, gold is trading at 4,336 rands and 65 cents per ounce. Platinum is trading at 1,813 rands and 43 cents per ounce. And Brent crude oil is trading at 100 rands and 16 cents a barrel. Recapping on the top stories just shortly before 6 o'clock. Zimbabwean national apologizes after threatening women at a suntan restaurant. GBV Command Center records a 21% spike in calls in September. If you have any local news that you would like Kofifi FM to follow up on, feel free to send us a WhatsApp to 079-468-5183. That's 079-468-5183. 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

0: Welcome, welcome, welcome, welcome to it. It is indeed Coffee Sports on Coffee FM 97.2, where it all began. It is a Monday today, as per usual, as per norm, on a Monday. So much to talk about. Yes, indeed. But this Monday is indeed a very, very, very special one. I think if you're a South African football-loving supporter, whether you're a Kaizer Chiefs supporter, Orlando Pirates supporter, a Golden Arrows supporter, whether you're an Old Vert supporter, Old Swallows supporter, Old Hellenic supporter, if I may, it is a time where we should be proud as football supporters, as football fans of South African football. Mamelodi Sundowns have represented us proudly and loudly once again. They are the champions of the Afro-Asian Pacific Cup. A big, big, big, big congratulations to them. Can you believe it? They are the Champions League champions, and now they just add another one in that illustrious trophy cabinet of theirs. You watch them play, you can see that they are just special, man. They are just special, special, special, special. A big congratulations to the Brazilians, we say, to the United Nations. A big congratulations to you guys as well. So much local football action took place. It is indeed a sad one for those that love local football and club football in general as we go into a long, long, long, long FIFA break. It's going to be a three-week FIFA break under the new FIFA Competitions Act that they now going to expand their FIFA break. So it's going to be a long one. The next time when club football gets back to action will be on the 10th of October. Can you believe it? And in South Africa, it's going to be an exciting weekend. It's going to be the final of the MTN 8 Mamelodi Sundowns up against Orlando Pirates. So much to look forward to. Also in the English Premiership, disappointment for Arsenal. What happened on that day they went to sleep? We don't know. That was a pure surprise. Chelsea as well also got a rude awakening on Friday night as they also received a fat one, just like Arsenal. Did what happened to the London big dogs this weekend? We don't know. So, disappointment. Liverpool also in action. Manchester United also in action yesterday. There's cricket action that is currently taking place as we head into the FIFA international break. The media was invited today at the University of Johannesburg as Peter Mosimane conducted his first training session, invited the media and to say his plans looking forward. Also confirmed the new Bafana Bafana goalkeeper coach. Nothing on how many Mkelele, hey? We don't know what is happening there. Richards Bay also announcing a new coach. You know what happened to Ronnie Gabriel? He was sacked sometime last week, and now they have a new coach. We'll definitely look into that one as well. So stay tuned. So much to talk about. We are excited to be here on this Monday. We say thank you so much to those that came before us. That is the Honorable Sietelo and his amazing team. Thank you to everyone who held it down throughout the day. Thank you to Sipo Siroto as well for keeping us posted. We say we highly, highly, highly appreciate it. They are back again tomorrow. That is between the hours of 3 to 6. That is the K-Drive. Let's get into it. It is a special one today. We've not had a full complement of the full starting lineup. All the gentlemen are here today. It's been a long time. I don't know which side to start. Let's start. I don't know. I see something yellow in the studio. Are they celebrating? Gabu Yellow. We don't know. We'll hear from them. Mr. Junaid, how are you, my good sir?
1: Good evening to you, Sia. Good evening to Jared. Good evening to Joseph. And good evening to the listeners. And I guess willingness without action is fantasy. Good fly out there, wings.
0: Ah, I see. I see you still on that roll of being poetic,
1: sorry.
0: Eh?
1: I'm sorry,
0: it still continues, I see. Are you good? Are you well? Are you strong?
1: I'm good.
0: I see you wearing a yellow t-shirt there. Is it the colors of what? Are you celebrating all the sundowns? What's happening there?
1: I'm with love and peace today.
0: Oh.
1: Jessica might be leaving too, so I thought there's until we win another world pageant, I hope she stays.
0: Okay. That's a good one. I don't think they'll be too chuffed about it at Parktown, but anyway, it's a story for another day. Sure. Mr. Joseph Kotze, are you good? Are you well? Are you strong?
2: I'm fine, Sia. I cannot be more stronger than what I am with all the challenges that we have. You have to definitely be strong, but I'm very strong and grateful towards God for giving me the strength to carry on.
0: We missed you last week.
2: Yeah, I'm busy. Last week we were busy. Remember last week we were doing work in Pretoria.
0: At
2: Waterkloof. And we only finished on Saturday. We didn't do Sunday, but we finished on Saturday. And we're quite busy. Like today, again, we're also going to do the Herman Mashaba book.
0: I heard the promo. Yeah. Hence we played the promo.
2: Yeah.
0: Wow.
2: We're going to do the book today. So yeah, so there's quite a few things that we are busy with, and we trust that God is going to give us the energy and the ability to do whatever we do very successfully.
0: Great to have you back. Thank you for the announcement. Jared, how are you? Are you well? Are you strong?
3: I'm doing good. Thank you, Sia. It's always a pleasure to be back here after what felt like a very action-packed weekend, but it was a chill one. I took it easy for the most part, besides from some school commitments. But other than that, it was very, very enjoyable. So, as always, it's a pleasure to be here. Good evening to you. Good evening to the full house in studio. To the Coffee Philanders as well. It's a pleasure to be with you.
0: 100%. Gentlemen, without wasting any further time, out of everything that has happened this weekend, we cannot not talk about Mamelodi Sundowns. What an institution this team has been. They've represented us so loudly and proudly. They did it again on Saturday as they played against Al Ahly, as they beat them by 2-1. That is the Afro-Asian Pacific Cup. We say big congratulations to them. Before, it used to be called the Super Cup, but as we know, world football has evolved. So now what happens after winning this one, they might be playing a team from Mexico or from Brazil or Argentina, depending on a date and venue yet to be confirmed. But before we get into that, we want to say a big congratulations to the Yellow Nations. Kabu Yellow, gentlemen, any takers on this one, on this historic moment that happened? Any takers on this one, gentlemen?
3: You know, Sia, it was definitely something to watch. I mean, you don't see something like that every day. Of course, we know Sundowns as this prestigious team that has dominated domestically, but to see this clash of two continents, it was a great watch. Yeah, I mean, you saw the Al Ahly fans come in numbers, not to make it easy for the Brazilians, and we got exactly that. It was a great game. How impressive was Nuno Santos?
0: Yo,
3: I mean, he doesn't often come to the fore for Sundowns. I think they'd expect more from him as a player, but I think a game like that really shows that he thrives on the big occasions.
0: It's really true.
3: So, I think this is going to be a massive game for him. I think he's going to be a player now that Sundowns will count on even more. Portuguese player, Portuguese coach. So, after his first year in the club, it seems to be working out very well for him now. And it was just a great game. Yeah. Of course, Ronwen Williams' own goal. There was lots of talent in that Al Ahly side. So, we have to give full credit to Sundowns for what they did. It was a spectacle.
0: You know what impressed me the most, Jared? You know when the match is about to end and you're leading 2-1, normally you'd sit back, the team would be coming, but Sundowns were still just on cruise control whilst leading 2-1. That just shows what a big team they are. You know, I would expect them to be defending that time of the match.
3: And that's they're showing that it's in their blood. They're not going to sit back or be scared of any other team, whether it be Al Ahly or a different continental team. Just taking that challenge, even when you have that lead in the final minutes, it just shows you have that championship mentality, really. So I think we're going to be in for another great game when the America's game decided, when the winner of that one is decided.
0: Yeah.
3: And Sundowns will play the winner of that one. So it's in their blood, Sia. They've worked really hard to be here, and they're showing it.
0: I think every South African must be proud of them. Junior, what did you make of the one, my good sir?
1: I didn't watch the game, but I'm not surprised that how many Sundowns players are in the national team. I think the coach is well-traveled. Make no mistake that that's the reason why so many Sundowns players are in the national team.
0: Proud moment to be South African.
1: Proud moment to be South African, of course. And I think South African football is in good hands.
0: Well said, well said. Brajay, what did you make of that one on Saturday? A big one for South Africa?
2: Yeah, it's a big one for South Africa, Sia. And very disappointing for the own goal, you understand? You can't blame. Most of the time, people will not just score an own goal, you understand? I won't basically punish the player for doing that, but as football players, especially when you're playing big games like it, because that could have been the only goal of the game, and it could have killed everything. And it just shows you that how really, really, really careful we have to be, especially when you play football at that level. You have to be very meticulous, and you have to be very, very, very careful as to what you are doing. You understand, and mistakes like it must not happen, yeah.
0: Mm, well said. But what does this say about our standards in the domestic league and Mamelodi Sundowns standard as well? Because as I mentioned earlier on, that there was never a moment where Al Ahly really troubled Mamelodi Sundowns. Yes, they're a good team, they had their scary moments, but when it comes to dominating the match, Sundowns were just, as you'd say, a cut above them. What does this say about South African football, about Sundowns?
2: No, but there's one thing that you must be very careful when you talk about South African football. There's Pirates, Sundowns, and there's South African football.
0: Sure.
2: And if you look at the standard of the two teams versus the other 14 teams, then you cannot actually, you must talk about it individually. You cannot say South African football, because South African football is not at that level. And you must also understand that they didn't play against the Egyptians. You understand? Mm. They didn't play against the Egyptians. And this it's not Al Ahly, it's Al Ahly. And this is a total different team that they 100% played with. You understand?
0: From Asia.
2: They didn't play with the Giants. Mm. The Giants of Egypt. It would have been a total different team. So if you look at the standard of Sundowns, and you look at the standard of South African teams, then you cannot compare it with South African football, because South African football still really, really went down. It didn't went up. South African football in the 70s and the 80s and the 90s was very high. You understand? It's in the 2000s and all that it got low and low and low and low. So you cannot basically compare it. Yeah, so it's good for Sundowns, not for South African football. It's good for Sundowns, not for South African football. And you know why is it good for Sundowns? Because Sundowns have got people that are serious about football and they are visionaries. You understand? The boss of Sundowns is really caring about all levels of football. So if you care about all levels of football, you're obviously going to care about your own football. So if you look at structures, one of the leading football structures in the country was Ajax, you understand? But now one of the leading football structures in the country is Sundowns. You cannot even compare Stellies with Sundowns. The reason why you cannot compare Stellies with Sundowns is because Stellies will never achieve what Sundowns have to achieve, you understand? And Sundowns is not really keen and coy on playing around with youth. They want to be like Real Madrid. They want to be Galacticos. And other than being Galacticos, they want to work on the ground with young talent and make sure that young talent is basically nurtured, and not basically for their team, but for other people. And say, like they did with the young boy. What is his name, Sia, that is at Lille now?
0: That is Stellies.
2: No, Sundowns.
0: Sundowns.
2: What is it? The boy that is at Lille now?
0: I'll tell you now. He's in France. Yes, at Lille.
3: Sibia.
0: Yes.
2: That's what they are doing now. And they also have got now the Sundowns the junior Sundown schools, ne?
0: Mm.
2: They've got Sundown schools
0: from Super Sport. They adopted Sundown schools.
2: They've got Sundown schools. So they're serious about football. Because look, let's be honest. Let me just take you on a small football journey for about 30 seconds. Kaizer just worried about Chiefs. Everything is just about Chiefs. Orlando Pirates. Dr. Ivan Koza is just worried about Orlando Pirates. Everything is about Orlando Pirates. Sundowns, Patrice worries about South Africa and Africa. So he's a cut above them. They can never ever touch him when it comes to football concern, because he worries about females, males, young boys, you understand, aspiring people that want to do. He's everywhere in football. He's helping the PSL. He's helping Safa with the Ibiza Mutsepe. He's helping Safa with a woman. He's helping the national team. He's helping everyone in Africa. So that's how big and serious he is about taking football to the next level. So obviously, if you're so serious about helping other people that is not part of your house, you will definitely make sure that your house is in order. 100%. And his house is in order.
0: 100%. Jared, do you share the same sentiment? What does this mean for South African football after Mamelodi Sundowns has represented us so well?
3: I think it's very important that we have these competitions that show us where the levels are. Because in all honesty, I think a lot of people and a lot of your media outlets would have Al Ahly as your favorites going into a game.
0: Of course.
3: I mentioned the names in that team. I mentioned the money that goes into that league. Former Premier League stars, former Champions League winners. So I think this is a massive, massive indication that Sundowns are a cut above, as we always say. And you mentioned something, Joseph. It's the fact that these two teams are so far ahead of the rest of the league. But I'm also grateful that we don't have one team alone just dominating the scene. And that's the case for a lot of African countries, a lot of Asian countries in their domestic leagues. So this competition at the top that we're seeing with Sundowns and Pirates now, we're waiting for Chiefs to come into play with it when they decide to. But I think this is very healthy competition that is improving the game, I think. So I think Sundown surprised a big part of the world, but they really showed their quality. They showed that South African football is not to be messed with, and they deserve lots of respect coming out of that one.
0: 100%. Junaid,
1: it's just the same team that Riyad Mahrez played for.
3: Yes.
1: When they were in the lower division, who brought them up?
3: Coach-wise?
1: Yeah.
3: I'm not quite sure. But their coach at the moment is Marino Pusic, a Dutch coach.
1: Oh, okay. Now, the reason why I'm asking, because I thought it was the same team that our current Bafana team.
2: No, this is a team, Sia, that Pizzo coached.
0: Is it the same one?
2: Yeah, it's the one that Pizzo coached. I think Pizzo.
0: Because I know Pizzo coached a team that worked green, but I just didn't think it's the same one. It looks like it is the same one.
2: Wow,
0: because they worked green, I remember, but I just didn't connect.
2: It's not the one that Riyad Mahrez is.
0: Oh, it's the one that Pizzo sports on.
3: Same one as Pizzo.
2: Oh, yeah. He came afterwards after Pizzo was sick.
1: That's why I say,
0: well spotted.
1: South African football is in good hands. We must trust the process. I, for one, total confident in the way we are heading this. I just hope that a lot of people would stop doubting what is going to be, what the future looks like for South African football.
2: I don't agree with you.
1: We've got, as much as we say we've got the Sundown schools, we've got the Peter Mosimane schools.
2: Yeah, no, but that's a more, Sundown schools is more structured for professionalism, and Pizzo is Kuro. It's a school. It's basically a school.
1: Okay,
2: and you cannot
1: give me rhythm. Give me rhythm.
2: Yes, yeah, but that's what I'm saying.
1: If there's any justice in this world,
2: I'm saying is that you see, do you know what is the biggest mistake that we as South Africans do? You must not judge. You cannot judge a person on what he did there. Pizzo failed hopelessly with the national team. So he's got the national team now, and he must prove himself now, like we did with Hugo Bruce. We said it's a big wait and see next year. We're going to look at these two games that he's going to play now, the three games that he's playing now, and we're going to see how they play, and we're going to see how we do, and we're going to give him credit game by game.
1: I'm saying that, look at, I speak under correction. In development football, Kaizer Chiefs, where are they? I think they're quite competitive, if I'm not mistaken. They've won a lot of trophies in the development teams. Am I right or wrong?
2: Do you know what South Africans do with development football?
1: We can't say that there's only Mamelodi Sundowns and Orlando Pirates.
2: No. We're not talking. You must understand.
1: Stellies are still fairly new compared to the others. Let's give them time.
2: Yeah, but you must remember what we were talking about. We didn't talk about... Sia didn't even touch development football. Maybe you didn't hear him properly. He's talking about South African football. And when he talks about South African football, he's talking about senior football. Yes. And senior football... We all know it. We can never... There's only two teams that is basically at that level... That you can safely now. There was a stage where you couldn't even take Pirates to Africa, but now you can safely take Pirates to Africa. You can safely take Sundown to Africa, and it's a world thing. And when we talk about development football, we way. Okay, do you know why? Come on. You see, I'm going to hit you with the same belt that you did hit people when you were 16 years old. When last in South African football, for the last 40 years, did we ever a 16-year-old talent that was as talented as yours? Name me then. You must name me that 16-year-old. Name me. Name it to me. Because you're over 50 now. Name me that 16-year-old. Name me that 16-year-old.
1: Yeah, finish your last game. I guess I was almost paralyzed. I was better than others. But yeah, after grade 4.
2: But name me. Name me the 16-year-old.
1: No.
2: Is there a 16-year-old? Who? Name me the name. I say there was a 16-year-old once in South Africa that actually set the world alight, and his name was Junaid Hartley. You, as Junaid Hartley, name me another 16-year-old because you in South Africa and you've been following South Africa. One 16-year-old. Just name me. Stephen, when he said the world alight, was not 16. He was not 16. Stephen was over. He was even going 18, 19, 20 when he went to Ajax, and he didn't even set the world alight. Jared, look for us. When did Stephen join Ajax Amsterdam? Then you will definitely see. When did Benny go to Europe? Benny wasn't also even 16. So South African football has still got a long way to go. A total long way
1: yeah,
2: to go.
1: Yeah, but we've got to start being positive.
2: We're positive.
1: Support football on the
2: whole. We are positive.
1: And this gives us an opportunity for other clubs to catch up.
2: Yeah. We're
1: setting the standards, so they increase the competition.
2: No, the problem is with the federation and with the PSL. You cannot give 10 the people opportunities to buy clubs. You must give people with money. You understand?
1: I think, if I'm not mistaken, they do.
2: Who? Because half of the
1: before you purchase a club.
2: No, they don't do because many clubs after 6 months being in, and see how the journalist he will tell you, many clubs after 6 months being in the PSL then they're losing, then they start not paying players and there's no consistency. There's basically no consistency. There's consistency at Kaizer Chiefs. There's consistency at Orlando Pirates because of the sponsors that they got, and there's consistency at Stellies because of the financial backup that they got. All other clubs are really, really struggling, you see. And if we need to really make sure that before a person even purchase a club, you must actually look seriously into his financial status. You know what I love about the English FA, and what do I love about the EPL? The EPL even refused one of the world's richest Saudi group that wanted to buy Manchester not to buy it because they were not happy with how the even they offered Manchester they offered $6 billion. Pounds to buy Manchester, and they didn't even want that because they look at what are you going to do, what are you how are you going to develop the team, what are you going to do going forward, is there going to be proper financial fair play, and that's basically the situation. Now you are right by saying we must be positive, and we will have a conversation where we will talk about we spoke about Hugo Bruce. We didn't the first after he was supported. We said, well, myself and Sia, we said he's got a good CV. we will basically look at this CV, at these performances now in South Africa, because South Africa is not Cameroon.
0: He was in Cameroon, yes. So he
2: said South Africa is not Cameroon, and the same thing with Pizzo. We will now see what is going to happen there. And when Pizzo does well, we will all scream and we will all wear T-shirts with Pizzo Mosimane on and South Africa, and we will love him.
0: Gentlemen, I love the passion. That's why we missed you last week, but Joe, I love the passion, gentlemen. We have to move on. I think now that it's FIFA break, we will have a time to look at, I think one day I will have a nice topic just to look at South African football holistically from a development point of view. I think it's a nice talking point, especially now the next 3 weeks, because we will have lots and lots and lots of time to talk about such things. Let's move on to more South African football news. Let's go to the PSL now. It took place this week and the action kicked off of match day 7. On Thursday night, it was Pirates against Durban City. Pirates winning that one by 2 goals to Richards Bay. Skukuna United, that was on Saturday. Richards Bay going down to Skukuna by 3 goals to 2. Richards Bay have then appointed a new coach. There was also Polokwane City against AmaZulu. Kruger United, Stellenbosch United. Polokwane is AmaZulu. AmaZulu winning that one by 1 goal to 0. Kruger United, Stellenbosch. Stellenbosch winning that one by 1 goal to 0. Milford against Durban City. It was a 1-0 draw. And yesterday, Marumo Gallants against Orlando Pirates winning that one by 2 goals to 0. Kaizer Chiefs against Golden Arrows, it was a goalless draw. And finally, it was TS Galaxy against Chippa United. Chippa United winning that one by 1 goal to 0. I look at these fixtures at the page that I'm at. I see Golden Arrows against Kaizer Chiefs. Junaid, you are wearing the correct jersey today. I'm going to ask you, did you manage to watch that one, Golden Arrows, Kaizer
1: I didn't
0: Chiefs?
1: I did watch any local PSL ones. Golden Arrows always a team that is close to my heart.
0: I've always said it.
1: Yeah, I love the way they play.
0: You've always said it. They were held by a goalless draw by Kaizer Chiefs. Jared, did you manage to watch that one, brother?
3: I think they were very lucky to escape with the draws here. I didn't get to watch it live, but from the highlights that I saw and from the statistics, I think they were very lucky to escape that one with a point. Mostly Chiefs game. Of course, Chiefs changing their goalkeeper, which proved a clean sheet, turned out quite well for them, but on the attacking end, I didn't think they were quite hungry enough, focused enough, like we're seeing from the other two top teams in the league. I struggle to see conviction in the team, really, because you really need to be grabbing 3 points against this Golden Arrows team. I think we know that they've had their way with Chiefs recently when they've come head to head, that they do prove a challenge, but I think you have to be overturning these fixtures here. I think these are the kind of games that Chiefs should win, and I was very surprised to see a draw as a result.
0: 100%. Well, sir, I also expected an exciting one. I mean, Golden Arrows have enjoyed a rich reign of form under their new coach, Laz. I think they've done well. Also disappointed when I saw a goalless draw, but I also thought that Golden Arrows were in with a chance to steal this one. I mean, they're playing at home. They're having a good run. You saw they played against Mamelodi Sundowns, and you look at the Kaizer Chiefs team, but unfortunately, I also didn't manage to watch it. I actually watched the Pirates and Gallants. I was just club hopping, also monitoring what is happening in the EPL as well, because Manchester City were in action. But Joe, did you manage to have a peep at that one, Kaizer Chiefs Golden Arrows?
2: I didn't have a peep at that one, Sia, but last week we had a talk, myself and Jared, about Golden Arrows, and we felt that Golden Arrows had a chance. They had a chance, and actually by the result, you understand, I don't think it's a bad result for them, because It just shows the character, because they've now played 2 good games against Sundowns. They've played a
0: three good games
2: against Sundowns. They played against Kaizer Chiefs. Now it just shows you that at least going forward, there's at least now for them an opportunity to finish better than what they finished last year.
0: 100%. And what do you make of Pirates against Marumo Gallants? They also played on Thursday night. That's Pirates against Durban City. They won that one by 2 goals to 0. At one point, when I looked at the league table, Mamelodi Sundowns had played three games more. They were 7 points clear. It looked like it's going to be a mountain to climb for Pirates. But no, they are just a point away with a game in hand. What do you make of the Pirates' performances?
2: Pirates, we've spoken about Pirates a few minutes ago and about Sundowns. Pirates is in a class of their own. You cannot reason that away. And that's because of the aggressiveness in making sure they want to take the brand to the next level. And you're always going to get results when you want to take the brand to the next level. And they've got a team that is hungry. You will always go far in football if you have hungry players. And Orlando Pirates have built an appetite now to make sure that whoever they sign are hungry and will basically play for the badge. And the thing that keep them grounded is that there's no serious luxury at Orlando Pirates. I don't think, Sia, maybe you as a journalist can help us because you are close to Orlando Pirates. Do they give win bonuses now?
4: The last because time, it, I, obviously...
2: Are they still playing for the badge?
4: Yeah, you're very right. The last time I heard, they don't give win bonuses. You play for the badge.
2: You play for the badge.
4: It still hasn't changed, unless maybe it happened recently. But normally, they don't give win bonuses. That's a Pirates policy, you're right. It still hasn't changed.
2: You play for the badge.
4: Yeah.
2: As you see, so that's basically... so. And that's why you see most of the Orlando Pirates players want to play themselves away from Orlando Pirates, you understand, into luxury. And it's happening because most of the players now... are catching the eye of different teams worldwide, and that's basically the good thing. But as I said, Orlando Pirates will always be a cut above the rest, not because of the technical staff that they've got, but because of the aggressiveness of everybody at the team to make things work, from the management right up to the technical staff, right up to everyone. They really want to be special, and they working hard to make sure that they are special.
4: Well said, Gerard. Please sum it up for us. Orlando Pirates 2 victories at one point. As I said, I thought Sundowns are running away with it, but after yesterday, it's just a point away. Pirates have a game in hand.
3: Yeah, especially when Sundowns played all those games.
4: Yeah,
3: ahead of Pirates, and Pirates had to play catch up. The pressure's really on in that situation, I think. So it does take a lot to step onto the pitch and still get the job done, which they did. We have to commend them there. I easily think they could have scored more goals on an afternoon like that. And you see a player like Mpopa Dime, we were very impressed with him earlier on the season in one of his performances, and he goes ahead and showboats more in a game. And I'm not too sure what Coach Wadu's reaction to it was, but it just shows you Pirates have they have time to play these games and toy around with the opponent, because they were just miles better than the opponent on that day. So they're keeping the chase up, which I expected them to do. So it's really nice that the title race is keeping its shape. We have a lot to be entertained with at this point in the season. So absolutely, Pirates could have scored even more if they wanted 100%. To.
4: Do you know who Pirates play next?
3: Please tell me.
4: Guess.
3: Is it a qualifier for Champions League?
4: No.
3: Sundowns?
4: Yes. Oh. So the next time Pirates is in action, it's going to be a cup final on the 10th of December, 10th of October, between Pirates and Mamelodi Sundowns, just after the FIFA break. Stadium yet to be confirmed. Rumors are saying between FNB and Moses Mabhida, but sorry for another day. That's going to be a hamstringer in SA football. As we wrap up SA football, what happened this weekend? Milford continued to impress. As they didn't lose, they played a 1-1 draw against Durban. So this is how the league stands. It is match day 7 of 30, and as go to the first FIFA break of the season. Mamelodi Sundowns are on top with 20 points, having played 8 games. Pirates are on 19 points, having played 7 games. AmaZulu on 3rd, having played 7 games. AmaCo, that's Kaizer Chiefs, are on 4th with 13 points. And Milford are on 5th with having played 8 games with 12 points. A big congratulations to them. At the bottom, not looking so well. Marumo Gallants right at the bottom. I think they've got time to sort out their issues with the new coach in as well. Ronnie Kananelo, big congratulations to him. Siwelele also at the bottom on 15th. Richards Bay on 14th. That's how we wrap up the league up to now, building up into the first international break. And we move on to some English Premiership action that took place this weekend. Junaid, this one is for you. You said you definitely watched this one. It was Manchester United up against Fulham. It was a 1-1 draw. What did you make of that one, my good sir?
1: I always say this is the most forgiving game. And if it had happened yesterday, I would have been spot on. So the own goal that was conceded was unfortunate. Mm. But then it didn't surprise me that Manchester United smelled the hot dogs and got back into the game. They could have actually gone on to win it.
4: Happy with the way they played? That's Manchester United?
1: Not really.
4: Not really?
1: Not really.
4: Still have a long way to go. Lots of work to be done in this FIFA break.
1: Yeah, they must learn from Paris.
4: That's a good one. That's a good one. But Jay, Manchester United up against Fulham. What did you make of that one? Manchester United, you've always spoken about them.
2: I've spoken about Manchester United. I want to come clear again here in the studio that I love Manchester United from my early days as a youth. But I don't want to talk about them because I think there's nothing happening at Manchester, because what are you going to say about Manchester? There's nothing to say about Manchester. Manchester just surprise you every week. Maybe next week they'll score 2 own goals.
4: Be careful what you beat the power of the tongue. Be careful.
2: Serious, because there's nothing really to talk about. You see, football, if you watch football from an objective point of view, then you will have respect for teams like Brentford and Brighton. They can lose this week, but come next week, they will basically surprise you. And they've got that fighting spirit, you understand? There's and Bournemouth, or even Bournemouth also, they've got that fighting ability. You want to see that in football. You don't want to hear all about the past history of Sir Alex Ferguson and how Sir Alex Ferguson did this with Manchester United and that with Manchester United. Manchester United, seriously, at the moment, you understand, are dead ducks.
4: You know, Gerard, there was a season, now I'm not sure if it's a Ten Hag season, I think it's a Ten Hag season, where Bajo says that, dude, if it's Manchester United, I'm not commenting about Manchester. Week in, week out, I would say, and then Manchester against Fulham, what do you make of that one? And it just looks at me.
3: No comment.
4: They just looks at me. I would forget. I think we're back to that season now, once again. Gerard, another one, that Manchester City up against Sunderland. I'm eating humble pie. Remember I said that I don't see Manchester City living up to the Pep Guardiola Manchester City. But as I said, I'm eating humble pie as we go into the FIFA break. They are number one in the EPL with a 100% record against Sunderland. What did you make of that one, my good sir?
3: Yeah, it took a bit of a challenge because Brian Brobbey for Sunderland, who seems to be a thorn in the side for lots of teams we plays against, he ended up scoring a hat-trick. So, of course, Enzo Maresca will be a bit concerned about a defense that can concede 3 goals that easily to the same player that can just keep on coming again and again. So, of course, that will be a threat as the season goes on, but 5 very good goals, some very good link-up play, which we are so used to seeing in a City side. So I'm very impressed with City. I was a bit concerned and a bit unsure about what Enzo Maresca would bring. I don't think he's fully there yet.
4: Of course.
3: Sure, City fans would agree that there's certainly a long way to go if you want to compare to the heights of Pep Guardiola. But positive signs thus far. I think positive overall. A lot to be happy for. Important 3 points coming into the international break now. It's 3 weeks to reset for them. And you really look at this time and this team, it's one of them that can really benefit from the space away, you know. So I think they could come back even stronger. We commend City for what they're doing in the league. Unbeaten still.
4: 100%.
3: I didn't see it, but here we are.
4: Same here. Gentlemen, any takers on this one? City and Enzo, things are going well, on the right track. What have you guys made of City's performances thus far as we go into the first FIFA break? Anyone? Any takers?
2: City is just more hungrier than other teams, and they have got a unique way of attacking, which is a big advantage for them, because if you look at the type of attacking football that they played, and that's the type of football that Maresca is actually accustomed to and that he's actually playing. So I basically just see wonderful things happening for City, and as I said, with their clean record, it is just a test to what they are doing on the field and also off the field, and that's good. And you know what really surprised me, Sia? It really surprised me when I watch them playing the Carabao Cup with the youth. Mm. That youth are dynamic. Then I said, wow, if you have got youth like this and you've got a strong team like that, then you're really seriously destined for success. Because most of the other teams, like the Liverpools and all that, they are playing with the senior players. Mm-hmm. And he came out to that youth. And I watched that youth. They're dynamite. They even play nicer football than what the senior team is playing. Mm. Football-wise. Football, pushing the ball and executing. And I was just happy with them.
3: You're absolutely right, because it was a City Academy graduate who scored 2 goals in the last Carabao Cup final and won it for them.
5: Wow.
3: So you're absolutely right there.
5: Wow.
4: Yeah. Share the same sentiments?
1: No comment.
4: Okay. You're not speaking about City this season?
1: No. I can't believe that Liverpool got on the score sheet.
4: Oh, yes. The game. Yeah, they eventually won. We were teasing him that another draw.
1: Yes, no.
4: What did you make of that win now that you are at Liverpool? Junaid, Liverpool.
1: I watched the game. I was happy with what I seen. I was happy with the result.
4: Yeah.
1: But I think there's still so much more that could come out of the team. It wasn't the nicest way to win. But yeah, they got the result that counts.
4: 100%. Gerard, I'm sure you monitored that one with every piece in your body to the nail end.
3: Thanks for bringing us to this topic, Junaid.
4: He's avoiding one topic that I want to tell you about. He's avoiding it.
3: Yeah, it was a very slow start to the games. Yeah, I didn't expect that, because normally this fixture is very high-paced. It is one of the smaller pitches in the league, so that can account for some very intense, high-tempo games. And we didn't quite get that in the start. I was surprised. Not your traditional win for Liverpool in a game like that, but a win nonetheless. Important 3 points. I think Junaid said it so well. There's so much that this Liverpool team hasn't unlocked. Florian Wirtz last season didn't really get to play pre-season friendlies. That's not exactly good for a 100 million signing. And the expectations that come with that. Bradley Barcola this season barely played any pre-season. I don't think any games at all, actually. So it's going to take some time for the wheels to get fully in motion. But you can't fault the 3 points there.
4: Do you think they had a better space compared to last season when they were under the slot? Do you think they had a better place now? See improvements?
3: I think so, yes. Because any fault now, we can be very honest about it. With Arne Slot, we took some time to be honest about him in his second season, because no one wants to speak bad about the guy that just won you a Premier League in his first season in the club. His first season in a top flight league, really, in a massive league. So it took the club very long to realize that Arne Slot just wasn't the guy to be leading the club for a second season. We do, of course, respect him for what he did, but I think with Iraola we can be much more honest. He's by no means been perfect, but I still have very high hopes for him, and I do think things can pick up.
4: Well said. Just a correction there. Remember, you're wearing your analyst hat. You can't say we. You don't say they. I'm joking, and I'm just kidding. And then, but Jay, interesting what happened on Friday night. Brent Watford against Chelsea. Chelsea losing by 3-0. But your last season, Chelsea had a new coach, started like a house on fire. We were praising him in studio. This season, Chelsea had a new coach again, started like a house on fire. We were praising him in studio. You look at the graph. Would you say any similarities to what happened last season here? I asked Gerard this the last time we were in studio. Remember, I asked the same question. Yes. And he continues to lose once again by 3-0. Any similarities to what happened last year, this time, and what's happening now?
2: I don't think there's a similarity, and I don't think you can compare coaches, because if you look at the one coach just come from a very, very good league, which he wasn't there for long, and he didn't leave the league because he was hopelessly not a good coach. It was because of politics. And seasons before that, he was the toast of world football by guiding
4: Bayer Leverkusen
2: to be invincibles and also to play such good Champions League football. So yeah, so you have a situation where I won't even blame Alonso. Any team can lose against Brentford and Brighton. Any

0: at Brentford. Even if they they've changed coaches, but they still play the same football, and they're not big spenders.
1: That's the reason why I say they must learn from Pirates. With half, no, really, yeah, they don't have the budget that Sundowns have. You with me? Yeah. And it just something that came to my mind. Now we have the best league in Africa, without a doubt, right?
2: 100%.
1: But is it time that we attract foreign interest?
0: We're not the best league in Africa.
1: I think we are.
0: No, we're not better than the Egyptian league. Never. You cannot have it. It's like chalk and cheese. Okay. You cannot be compared to the Egyptian league.
1: Okay, who's the champions?
3: I think one Egyptian team is better, but the rest...
2: PSL is the best league in Africa. I think they're even in the top 10.
0: No. PSL is not the best. If we talk football, PSL, you guys are confusing things now.
2: Okay.
0: PSL is the best money making league in Africa, but not the best football league in Africa. I will totally, because I've traveled in Africa. PSL is not the best football league in Africa. Never is the PSL. Because if you compare the 16 teams that we have, and you compare them with other teams that are in North Africa, the leagues in North Africa,
1: you must could have a point, maybe.
0: You go to North Africa, you know. Let's be serious, guys. I want to again be serious. If you tell me that Orlando Pirates and Sundowns is two of the best teams in Africa, then I will kiss you. I will kiss you.
3: I think
0: I will kiss you.
3: That's
0: best teams in Africa. But don't compare leagues and say the PSL is the best league.
1: Is it the most attractive league?
0: The PSL?
1: Yeah.
0: It's the most, how can I say, I won't say attractive league, because if you look at monies going into other leagues, there's big money going to the Egyptian league, and the PSL, there's very little of that money that can be compared with the PSL. In the PSL, there's one thing that you must understand about the lineage of the PSL. There's big money going into Kaizer Chiefs, Orlando Pirates, and Sundowns, period. And if you look at other countries,
1: is there a foreign owner in any of the clubs? Is it just South African owners?
2: Not that I know of, just South African.
1: Just South African.
2: The last one was at Swallows. It was, what's his name, Prince?
1: Yes, then there was some.
2: Leon Prince from.
0: Leon Prince is South African, but he has a German. Ginter. Block.
2: He's not German.
0: Block. No,
2: I thought he's German.
0: Leon Prince was not German. I did work with Leon Prince.
2: So, Bracho, as you wrap it up, so what you are saying is that the stats that you normally see that the PSL is the best league in Africa, commercially, it's the best league. But that's what you are saying.
0: Yeah, commercially. Okay. Because you look at football. You look at football. If you look at football. And let's be honest, because if you are so good and you have the best, what's the name, and then you're going to be one of the best exporters. The Nigerian league is the biggest exporters. They've got about over 100 players in Europe. And myself and Sia was speaking about South African players going to Europe. You see it by that. And if you go to Ghana, and now most of the big players are now that are going to Europe and are really making it big time. It go from North Africa, you see. They are from North Africa.
2: Gentlemen, I'm going to be rude. Yeah. Time is not on our side today. We'll definitely continue where we left off today. It always happens on a Monday that you continue on a Tuesday. Can everyone please be in studio yet again tomorrow? So we finish this off. If anyone's going to be busy, you can be busy on Wednesday. Please. But you're coaching tomorrow, not Junaid?
1: I'm going to try my best.
2: Okay.
0: Ask him if there's anything that he wants to say for the last minute. I think give him the last He's got his case of cheese attire. I want Dr. Koza to see this.
2: That's why I was saying they're not going to be happy in Patsound. They won't be happy in Patsound. I'm not happy as well, Junaid, just so you know. I'm not happy as well.
1: Emotions, so I'm not going to say anything.
2: Gentlemen, you're not going to say our goodbyes. We are back tomorrow. Pastor Tso is coming up next, and the book launch also coming up again. But you talk to us about the book launch, just a tea.

0: Lisa.
1: Yeah, it's just we are playing 15 minutes for the next month, Monday to Thursday. We are playing 15 minutes of the Herman Mashaba book, Black Like You. And it's going to be awesome. It's going to be awesome. I basically feel that I'm not a person that worries about politics, but I worry about human beings. And I basically think that we must salute Herman Mashaba. You know, why must we salute him? We must salute him for the positivity that he brought in blackness, especially during apartheid. He worked hard and he made sure that he's going to prove to white people that blacks can also be achievers, and I love Herman for that.
2: 100%. Stay tuned in for more of that. It's been Kofi Sports. We are back tomorrow. As I said, we still had Arsenal to talk about. I was happy that time is not on our side. We could have just wrapped it up quickly, but now we must start with it tomorrow. I'm not happy about that, but it's a reality. And Aston Villa as well. So we continue tomorrow, Bafana Bafana camp as well. But for now, continue enjoying nothing but the best programming on Kofi FM. Boom, we out.
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0: Yes, if you want to reach out for something new, you must first let go of what's in your hand. This is your day, and we're going to make a difference. None other than Pastor Witz. Thank you.

Yes, good evening, Kofifi family. Trust that you are well and trust that all is well with you. So I'm trusting that God has been good to you throughout the day. Yes, Kofifi family, yes, this evening I want to speak to you briefly on the subject of faith and trusting that God will just bless you through our reading tonight and just a few nuggets that I want to share with you. But before I'm going to share those nuggets with you, Kofifi family, I trust that you had a good day and God has been gracious to you as a family. We want to wish all our Kofifi family a happy, happy birthday. We have celebrated your birthday. Also to those that have anniversaries, we want to pray that God will continue to just bless you and just honor you on your day of anniversary, and may He extend your marriage and grant you many more beautiful and peaceful and prosperous years. To all our entrepreneurs and everyone that God has just grant you and bless you with your heart desires, and it has come true, and He has come true for you. We also want to say congratulations and keep on having faith within God, as it is our subject tonight. We trust that God will just do what He do best, and that is to meet His children. Whether you in good standing, or you at a place where you question certain things in your life, or whether you at a place where things are just booming, we are just so great and happy for you. And whether you at a place where things are falling apart and you think, Humpty Dumpty will never be put together, but I'm telling you, when Jesus is around, He can put Humpty Dumpty together. So even when the king's horses run away and fail you and do whatever, I'm telling you, Jesus is able to just catch you and fill your cup afresh, because only God can do that. Like He said in Psalm 23, He refreshes us, He anoints us, and He put us back on track. Even when our enemies see us, they ask, how did He do it? How did she do it? Because God is just an amazing God. He just do things in His own fashion, in His own way. He doesn't need to ask the devil for permission and so forth. You know what? He's just shining through, because He already started the end from the beginning. So on this note, we also want to give our condolences to all our families who have lost their loved ones. We pray that God will just be with our brethren, those that have lost loved ones, expected and unexpected. But we know that when death strikes, it hurts. So we pray that God will be the balm of Gilead and just comfort you in a very beautiful way. And we trust that God will just come through for you as a family. Kofifi family, I want to speak and share on some of the notes on faith. We need faith, and these are the things that needs to shine in your life, and these are nuggets that will help you, and you need to understand yourself, because faith helps you as an individual, help you as a couple, help you as a family, help you as organization, help you as a group, help you as someone that says, is it still a miracle that can happen to me, and so forth. So you need faith in yourself, you need faith within God, and you need to start off with a small mustard seed so that it can die and bloom and boom. So something interesting I read last night, you know, concerning when we trust God. You know, when you trust in yourself and know how you're going to do it and so forth. So the writer say, be prepared, you're going to fail. But when you trust God and you don't know what to expect and how to go about fulfilling whatever God has called you to do, but you have trust and faith in Him, be assured you will succeed. Because you know what? The trust is no longer just in yourself. Because what does the scripture say in Proverbs? It say, lean not on your own understanding.
And he reminds us to trust in the Lord. And when we trust in the Lord, he directs our footsteps. So, as I was saying, Kofifi family, we're just going to talk tonight. So, when we speak on faith, we believe that, as Hebrews 11:1 says, now faith is the substance of things hoped for, the evidence of things not seen. So, when you look and you understand faith is about trusting God for what is already yours, destined for you, and not what your heart's desire. It is already yours. So we love in extreme times, and we have to love by faith, and we're loving in a time when God is about to pour out his spirit on mankind in a fresh and in a new powerful way. So, Kofifi family, so the substance, we know there must be substance when your eyes is on God. So what am I trying to say? These are only two places in the Bible where God speaks about substance, which has the same meaning as DNA. When God looked at your DNA, you were not yet born, but he saw in you the future. And that future that he saw in you is your faith. He had faith. So before you were born, you already spoke a word. You were already formed. You were already been destined. So that to me, whatever happened in your life, it doesn't come as a price to God. So faith is being sure of the things we hope for and knowing that something is real, even if we do not see it. It means that even if we do not see something, we believe that it is real. So there is an invincible realm consisting of things that we cannot see, and these are spiritual things. And just because we cannot see them with the natural eye does not mean that they do not exist. They exist because we have faith. Faith is the DNA or the substance of your future. So it when you see the wind and you see the tree moves, you don't see the wind, but you see the effects of the wind upon the tree. And we don't see the wind, but we feel the effects of the wind upon our faces, on our clothes, and so forth. So that is why we need faith. Faith is about you. Faith is not about the next person. Faith is about what is in you, what is in your hand. What is it that you believe God for? What is it that is in your heart, in your mind, in your soul, in your spirit? Do you trust God wholeheartedly? Because remember, it's about trust, having faith in God, having trust in God. Can we learn to trust in him when everything around us fail? When people telling you, you will not amount to anything, you will not see things through. So I have seen even parents telling their children, you will become a nothing. I've seen couples and hurt couples, they tell one another, you will remain a nothing and a useless and all these negative and attacking and all these uncalled for behaviors and energy and negative energy that has been spreading and so forth. But if you have faith in God and in yourself and know that God is able, I'm telling you, Kofifi family, you need to pump up your performance and say, let it roll. Come on, devil, bring it on. I know there's still a one more run, a mile in me, one more push in me. No matter where they see me, no matter how hard I fall, yes, due to my own stupidity, stubbornness, arrogance, and so forth. But this time around, I'm not going to lean on my own understanding. But this time around, I'm going to put my faith and my trust in God. Even if you have faith as small as a mustard seed, and you say to that mountain, be thou removed, God is able to move your mountain. God is able to move whatever seems impossible, feel impossible, look impossible, impossible to reach or to achieve. But when you have true faith in God, this
God is about to move mountain and speak unto your mountains by faith. God has established this earth and this whatever we desire and so forth. When we say in faith, God moves mountains. Are you still doubtful? Are you still a person that says, it's for the next person, it's not for me? Are you applauding other people and not looking upon yourself and in yourself? Faith is who you are. Faith defines who you are. You are not what someone sees in the natural world and the present. The real you is someone in the future. So the word that you speak today reveal everything about your faith. They define your faith. No one is going to believe in you unless you believe in yourself. This is not where you are now or who you are now, but it is where you are going and what God is going to do with your life. Faith defines where you are going. Many people look at themselves and see themselves stuck in a rut, going nowhere, stay in an environment that is so disharming, harmful and so negative, and you can't even lift your eyes to the hill and lift it up further and say, my help cometh from my help cometh from above, and I know God is able to shift my circumstances. God is above. Waar sal my help vandaan kom? My help kom van die Here. Hy wie hemel en aarde geskaap het. And that is where God wants you to have faith within Him. Because if you don't believe, it is nice for us, like the four friends, pick up our friends, put him through the roof, and ask Jesus to heal you and pray for you and fast for you. But after that, what are you doing about yourself? Because now that you have received your miracle through your family, your friends, your parents, your support structures and all of that, it's about you. Are you saying, I'm leaving the drugs, I'm leaving the alcohol, I'm leaving this bad gambling habit, I'm leaving this, just don't care about my body, let people take advantage of me, and you don't care, and you just careless with how you love, and there must come a point in time, like they say, we hit rock bottom. Do you still have that faith at rock bottom to say, arise, shine, for the glory of the Lord has risen upon me? Can you face your enemies and can you face yourself? You know the song, there's a song that plays on radio, and I think Gladys Knight also sing it in the poem. And you know, I've been to many places, but I've never been to me. And how many people have been to many places, but they never allow their own faith, they never allow themselves to identify and speak to themselves and say, rise and shine, you inner man. I know God loves me. I know He cares. Well, to hell with the rest that say I will amount to nothing. I will show them there is a God in heaven. That's a God wat omgee. That's a God wat verstaan. So God is in the business of raising up people and helping them accordingly, according to your faith. Because if you said, when Israel was faced with this giant Red Sea, then Moses lifted up his eyes and God said, what is in your hand? And by faith, God instructed him and said, Vula baba, start thy waters. And when he hit the rock and the water, it moves. It moves. So you need to do something that moves you. Move, Charlie. Move, my brother. Move, my sister. Because God is in the business of lifting up His people. You cannot have faith and not believe in yourself. It is impossible. This is why a lot of people work so hard
to please others. You don't need to do so many things to please others. Have faith. Faith is the power that takes you into your future destiny that has planned for you. It accelerates you to the place where God wants you to be. So when you place your faith in God, it automatically accelerates you. It pushes you into areas where you never thought, dreamed, never come to your mind. But this God is able to do exceedingly above that you can think or imagine. To them, they say it's impossible. But when that faith within you, that mustard seed in you, arise and shine, hey, I'm telling you, something is about to unleash within your life. You got to push through what seems impossible. You got to push through what seems harm. You got to push through what binding you. You got to push through what press you down. You got to push through what depress you. You got to push through what illness stand in your way. You got to push through whatever financial challenge you have. You got to push through whatever difficulties you encounter. You got to push through where you see no big breakthrough. You got to push through where darkness are challenging you. You got to push through and say, I know God is able, and God is about to do things that none other than you and Him, having your faith within His word and believing that God is a miracle working God. So if you just wake up every morning, go to work and earn your wages and then you do not need faith, because you just do the normal routine. So however, if you want to go somewhere and want to become someone great, you know that be the supernatural person that God has called you to be, you will need faith. Because you remember Sister Ektu, if you want to be somebody, you got to wake up and pay attention. Now, some of us don't wake up and pay attention concerning our destiny, concerning our purpose, concerning our high calling, concerning the anointing that God has placed on us, concerning our own identity. We allow other people to confirm all these things which I've just mentioned in a nutshell. So you got to understand who you are, what's your calling, what's your purpose, what's your destiny, and what's your gifting and mixed gifting. And everything, God is in the business to open you up. He is about to give you wisdom. He's about to grant you wealth, because He has called everyone to prosper and to grow. It is a sin if you are stagnant and you grow and you become, you don't grow and you just become like that man that was taking the one talent and hide it, and God was angry and say, you could have put it in the bank. What did you do with your life? And some of us, we have so many abilities and we bury it and say, it's not for me. You skillful in electrician, you skillful with IT abilities, you skillful with accounting abilities, you skillful to work with your hands, you skillful with baking, you skillful in cleaning, you skillful fixing cars, you skillful in giving a training and developing people in small circles, you skillful in organizing and orchestrating many things, and yet you don't want to turn your gift into profit. You only say, I can't do it. What's the use? God has given you all these abilities, and you see other people, you even do it better, but you're too afraid to turn your ability into profits. Just because you don't know how. There's always people that stands ready to say, you have this skill, let's package it. Let's train you. Let's help you how to invoice your voice. So you know how I'm going to go about invoicing my voice, because you're a person that do motivation and everything, and then you turn your voice into an invoice. In other words, you're getting paid now for what you are doing, because God has given and granted you a skill
skill to turn whatever you have into profit. So the danger is many people remain stagnant and we're not prepared to move and to work out, get up early, do whatever we need to do, and we drag our feet or even burn the candle late at night, whichever way, whether you're a morning person, whether you're an evening person, because some of us are evening person, some of us are morning person, and some are just in between. So I don't know what type of person you are, but most people prefer to be a morning people. Not most people are evening people like me, but I'm telling you, God is in the business to move people forward. He hates it when we stand still. He has pleasure in the prosperity of His servants, of His children, of His people, because when He created us, He said, "You are blessed." So, what is it about you? So, faith says that I have a future. Faith says I have life. Faith says it does not matter if I'm old or young. Faith say it does not matter if I'm educated or uneducated. Faith say it takes me to places where others cannot go, and no matter how qualified they may be, God is going to use you to transform people for His work, but that can only be done through faith. The devil hates your impossible sight and the anointing on your life, because why? When your anointing connects with your faith, you become dangerous. Halala. And I'm closing off with it. You are dangerous when your anointing and your faith connects, because now you have some arsenal within you. You have some dunamis within you. You have some courage and greatness that explodes within yourself. You cannot afford to remain stagnant. You cannot afford to come up with so many excuses and not get out of your rut, get out of your station wagon. You just want to put tent up and you refuse, because I was hurt, I was raped, I was beaten up, I was abused, I was robbed, I lost everything. And yes, so many negative things has happened with all of us, but there are people, the worst of the worst has happened with them, but they are today multimillionaires, billionaires, and all people have stories to tell. They started out in poverty. They started out not knowing what their life's going to become. But once they unlocked their faith within them, they started buying houses, money they never had, things they never thought they will own a car. They never thought they will own a building. They never thought they will own a house. They never thought they will work for this major institution or company. They never thought they will achieve and finish a degree at the age of 40 or 50. They never thought they will become this inspiration to many that say it's impossible. They become the icon for those. They open doors and rooms for those ones that say it's not possible. And they become that shining spot and say, if he, she could have done it from a disadvantaged position, it doesn't even matter whether you have an advantaged position. You cannot remain where you are. You need to move forward and you need to let your light shine. So, Kofifi family, I trust I will need to continue on this one, because, you know, faith is an imagination. So you need to imagine. While we do not look at things which are seen, but the things which are not seen. For the things which are seen are temporary, but the things which are not seen are eternal. So this is the problem with so many people in the church today. They always look at what can be seen. They always focus on natural and not the supernatural. It's time for you to look at the supernatural. And may God bless you. And may you trust Him from this moment on forward. Upwards and forward. Faith unlocked it, unleashed it within your own life. God bless you.

0: 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So stay tuned and enjoy die stasie van die nasie met die groot sensasie.
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7: The most abiding feature of the human condition is perhaps storytelling. Some stories are tales that we tell simply to amuse ourselves around the fireside. But other stories are meant to do more. They seek to do what the African idiom describes as ukuzilanda. In its essence, the idiom carries the notion of going back in time and painstakingly but proudly recounting one's roots. Each one of us has a lineage and connectedness with our immediate and ancient forebears, our siblings, the village or neighborhood that nurtured us, the traditional or formal schools we went to, as well as with the partners we met and loved, and with whom perhaps we brought offspring into the world. We are also connected to the career choices we made along the way. However, the somewhat predictable trajectory along which most lives unfold disguises the social and political context that conditions how we live. It may blind us to the personal and public scorn that may have been tolerated along the way. It may hide the gritty resolve one needs to make choices, set goals, and achieve them. When we look at them closely, however, many stories demonstrate that life is never linear, but instead varied and complex. A life story confronts us with the rich and textured social context within which personal grief and triumph unfold. On the other hand, a story may be told as an affirmation of one's own self and one's societal worth. It may be a public testimony of a life well lived, a life that is worth recounting. Black Like You. Even so, good storytelling has an intrinsic worth well beyond its motive. That perhaps is what motivated Herman Mashaba in Black Like You to emulate his forebears. He seems to have succumbed to the instinct of ukuzilanda, retracting his steps and asking crucial questions. How did I arrive here? And what was it all about? In the 25 years I have known Herman, I have seen him live much of the story he tells. I first met him when he was a young, struggling entrepreneur, and I admired the fact that he had the guts to take on the system in those dark days of apartheid. When I look at what he has achieved despite the odds, I know the answer to the question as to how he arrived where he is today. Over the years, I have been a friend, but also an elder brother to Herman. I have listened to his ambitions, encouraged him on his journey, and I continue to admire all his achievements, including this autobiography. Of course, once one assumes the onerous task of writing one's own life story, as Herman Mashaba does in Black Like You, the first challenge is that of candor. An autobiography is as much an insightful retreat into the past as it is a wide-ranging revelation. Herman's account is rather like looking at oneself in a full-length mirror. But then the perennial challenge to an autobiographer sets in. The writer must confront the reflection and describe the warts and blemishes. But there is also beauty and even magnificence in the image. On this score, Black Like You fares admirably on both counts. Herman does not shy away from the uneasy details of his undiscerning youth, and yet he does take a bow for well-deserved bouquets in his later life. Going beyond the rural confines of Herman's early years, the story develops into a riveting tale that remains centered on his family. Herman had a deep love for his mother and presents her as a heroine who was dealt a bad hand by history. We can almost see his face light up as he tells the tale of the lifelong love between himself and Connie, the wife he admires and cherishes. He remembers with fondness his optimistic grandfather insisting that he be named Hyman, a name which mutated into Herman. Also, he has kind words for his sister, who stepped in as a surrogate mom. Perhaps the most wrenching of his complex emotional relationship with his brother and the latter's untimely passing. Herman Mashaba's personal account is enhanced by the recurring theme of the social and political struggles fought in our country. By the time Herman had moved to the more urbanized township of Temba for his high school education, he had become alert to the spreading youth revolts in urban schools and universities. To a large extent, this explains his brief and abortive stay at the University of the North. We learn that from a young age, Herman displayed a clear sense of personal worth. He would sooner starve than submit to the menial and demeaning gardening piece jobs offered over weekends in racist white households at the time. He was blessed with ample native common sense, and he bore a youthful blowtorch that cut through every hurdle that stood in his way. Moreover, he knew that in the end, he had to start his own business and thus create a job for himself and also for others. The genesis of the remarkable business, Black Like Me, is a study in sheer ingenuity and tenacity. The respective roles of Herman and Connie, and indeed other partners in the business, are recounted with detailed precision. But there is tension, too, in the tale. The fire that gutted the historic black-owned factory was as devastating as it was daunting. Yet Black Like Me rose like a phoenix from the ashes of that fire. This commercial struggle took place within the inestimably unjust constraints placed on black entrepreneurs by colonialism and apartheid. It is as well to add that Black Like Me shone beacon-like amidst the indescribable social ruin experienced by oppressed black people. Herman and Connie Mashaba have been widely acknowledged and honored for a job exceptionally well done. Herman lectures on business leadership globally and also at home. Even more admirably, in South Africa, he coaches, mentors, and financially supports many young entrepreneurial hopefuls. A better role model, truer patriot, and son of the soil, I can hardly imagine. At a time when somewhat limited and even rapacious young business leaders descend on the trough of public tenders, our youth would do well to read Black Like You. Our continent, Africa, more than any other, deserves patriotic, honest, and competent business leaders who, like Herman Mashaba, may proudly retrace their roots and recount the details of their lives. Dikgang Moseneke, Deputy Chief Justice of South Africa. Black Like You, Herman Mashaba, An Autobiography, by Herman Mashaba and Isabella Morris. Introduction. When is the right time to write an autobiography? Some people may think that the right time is when you've lived a full life. Well, certainly, my life has been filled with experiences that range from the ordinary to the outrageous, sorrowful to joyful, easy to difficult. But even these experiences for me weren't the qualifying criteria for writing my story, nor was it the constant pleas, "Herman, when are you going to write a book about your life?" that made me sit down and put pen to paper. What finally spurred me on to write was when I realized that my life experiences might, in some small way, help people to realize that there is a way out of difficult circumstances. My initial financial success came from my company, Black Like Me. But I am black like you. And I believe that I understand the difficulties encountered by young black people. This is my story. It is not motivated by ego, nor is it a veiled opportunity to ramble on about the successes I have achieved. I have abundant contact with young South Africans whose lives are difficult and challenging. And when I encounter their frustration and despair, I realize that I have a responsibility to help where I can. Though there are many upliftment and mentoring projects that I am involved in, these do not give me sufficient access to the many people who are in need of guidance. My life is not a big life. In fact, nowadays it is a very ordinary, though privileged one. But it wasn't always so. Like many young South African men and women, I grew up in a home where parental supervision was absent. I drank, gambled, womanized, took drugs, and even sold drugs in the formative and vulnerable years of my life. I know that this lifestyle was the norm for many youngsters growing up in the townships, and that it continues to be so for many young people today. However, nobody is telling this kind of story, so the misguided and unguided youth of today have no way of knowing that no matter how deprived their lives are, there is a way out of it all, that they have the power to change the course of their lives. I am convinced that I was born to be an active participant in life rather than a mere spectator. I believe that my grandfather recognized this, that my mother and sisters saw the potential, and that my life became a life worth living because of their faith in me. Their constant support and encouragement fueled me to live the best life I could. There are many people who feel that they have nobody who is there for them, that there is no one who will recognize and nurture their potential. I hope that my book will enable them to discover ways of recognizing opportunities that will help them see a glimmer in the darkness, to find courage to step out into the light and live meaningful lives. This book would not have been written without the support and encouragement I received from the following people: my wife and life partner, Connie, who has not only encouraged me but loved me throughout our marriage; Mooki Makura, my publisher, who insisted that my story had relevance to other South Africans and persevered until I had no defense against her persistent nudging; writer Isabella Morris, who committed my words to paper; my children Nkensani and Rulani, who continue to support me in my efforts; and my sisters, who have always believed in me. To you all, thank you. The headlights of oncoming cars illuminated the gravelly shoulder of the road where I was standing. Shattered glass and mangled bits of metal glinted. A pool of radiator water gleamed. A woman in the crowd of onlookers told me, "An ambulance has taken the bodies." There was a lot of blood, But now we hear that the ambulance broke down on the way to the hospital. A fist of dread tightened in my chest. Was my brother Bobani among those injured bodies? Hours earlier, I had received the news of Bobani's accident. I'd immediately left my home in Garankuwa and driven about 150 kilometers along the busy road leading to Marble Hall. Now, I stood staring in disbelief at the wreckage of my brother's buggy on the tar road outside Bela-Bela. This was the same light delivery vehicle that I had bought him to start his curtain and carpet fitment company just a few months before. Pretoria's Steve Biko Hospital was closest to the scene of the accident, but at the time it was reserved for white patients only. So my brother was sent to Galafong Hospital in Atteridgeville. The road to the hospital seemed 1,000 kilometers long, and as my wife Connie and I drove there, we had no need for conversation. Instead, we prayed that God had spared Bobani from death's clutches. The woman at the scene of the accident had told us that another ambulance had been summoned from Pretoria and that it had taken almost 2 hours to arrive. I hoped that Galofong had the necessary expertise and equipment to attend to Bobane's injuries. Would the extra distance and the delay mean the difference between life and death for my brother? I tried to banish these thoughts from my head as we raced to the hospital. The hospital's emergency entrance.

closed my eyes, I had seen the car, or what was left of it, and found it hard to believe that anyone could have survived in the wreckage. Bobani and four of his co-workers and their carpeting and curtains and tools had all been in the buggy, and I could only imagine the bedlam in that vehicle as it rolled, the confusion, the shouts, the screams of pain as they all tumbled about, and tools and materials and bodies slammed into each other. "Mr. Mashaba, I'm afraid that I don't have good news for you," the doctor said. I gripped Connie's hand tighter. "Your brother is in a critical condition. Unfortunately, he has sustained severe spinal injuries. And if he's lucky enough to pull through this precarious period, his chances of ever walking again are slim." In spite of the doctor's grim prognosis, relief coursed through my body. Bobane had made it. I would not have to face my mother or my sisters to tell them that Bobane was dead. I would not have to stand in front of Bobane's wife, Salome, and their beautiful, wide-eyed young children and tell them that Bobane would not be coming home. I was so grateful that God had spared Bobane that I visited him in Kalafong every day, ferrying his wife and children there and back, as well as my mother and sisters. I was so thankful that Bobane was alive that I did not even contemplate what it might be like if he had to spend the rest of his life in a wheelchair. But my relief was short-lived, and a week later, Bobane's condition deteriorated and he passed away. I felt doubly angry and sad. Bobane had survived the car tumbling through the air and landing in a twist of metal. He had survived the delayed journey to the hospital. How could he die now? It was a devastating blow. And at the end of it all, I did have to stand in front of our grief-stricken family, comforting them and trying to reassure them that things would turn out okay. It was a terrible blow to my mother, losing a son she'd been so close to. And I felt enormous sadness for Salome, who was like a sister to me. She had lost her husband and her family's breadwinner, and she now faced the stress of having to support her young family. On the cool spring day of Bobane's funeral, I battled to come to terms with his death. Bobane was just 45 years old. I was only 28. Why did I have to endure this loss at a time when everything else in my life seemed to be going well? My company, Black Like Me, was only 3 years old, but it was already soaring beyond my wildest dreams. Why then did my brother have to be taken at such a time? Bobane and I had grown up in the same family, yet our lives had taken very different paths. My star was on the rise, and my brother's had been snuffed out. As I traveled across the sandy roads of Garamotse to the funeral, bumping over streets that Bobane and I used to run along as barefooted boys, I found myself wondering about the forces that shape our lives. How did it happen that two young men from the same family who'd waved greetings to the same neighbors, attended classes in the same wonky school desks, and hidden behind the same trees to avoid being caught by the farmer we stole wood from? How had we come to embark upon two completely different life paths? Throughout the years, at the conferences I've attended and the workshops that I've hosted, people have asked me the question that I have asked myself 1,000 times. What makes one man succeed and another man fail? This question has always resonated with me because it is the question I have continually asked myself, especially when it comes to making sense of my brother's short life, contemplating my own full one. I have often asked myself the question, could Bobane's life have had a different outcome? This I will never know.

0: But what I can do is describe the unfolding of my own life. I was born on the 26th of August 1959 in Kgaramotse in Hammanskraal, about 30 kilometers north of Pretoria. A late winter wind blasted through the streets of the village on the day my mother went into labor with me, her fifth child. My life had begun like that of many, many young black South Africans. Kgaramotse was a typically rural village, so remote and insignificant that at the time it did not even warrant a mention in any official maps. But while the village may have had no significant meaning to anyone other than the close community that lived within its boundaries, to the Mashaba family, my family, Kgaramotse was the center of our universe. Kgaramotse was one of many villages and townships that formed part of the greater Hammanskraal area. Among these were places such as Majaneng, Leboneng, and Temba, where I lived at various times. I knew them all well, as my family moved around over the years. Such villages were generally drab and uninteresting places. The red earth of the dirt roads formed muddy canals in the rainy summer months, and in winter the roads were corrugated sandy strips overhung with whitened grass and the peeling branches of blue gum trees. In early autumn, though, the roadsides were brought to life by wild cosmos flowers that briefly bloomed pink, purple, and white. Groups of modest mud homes huddled together amidst dense bushveld that in summer smelt sweet after afternoon thundershowers. My mother and father, Mapula and Silas Matinde Mashaba, were an unconventional couple. In the 1950s, it was uncommon for young black couples to go away and live apart from the extended family. Custom and financial circumstances usually meant that a young couple lived with the husband's family. But after her marriage, my mother felt that living with her in-laws would curb her spirit of independence. So she and my father kept a small house near his family home. By all accounts, my mother, Mapula, was an exceptionally independent young woman. She had excelled during her limited schooling, and as a young married woman, she confided in her good friend and neighbor, Mrs. Ramaphoko, that she wanted to go out to work. My father worked as an assistant at Osborne Pharmacy in Marshall Street in Johannesburg. Whenever my older sisters, Esther, Flora, and Connie, developed a fever or a touch of stomach trouble, my father's experience at the pharmacy helped him to concoct a mixture to cure their ailments, and as a special treat, he often bought them lipstick. But for black women at the time, there were far fewer opportunities. The only job my mother ever managed to find away from home was that of domestic worker. The bleak fate of many talented black women during the apartheid era. To this day, my family and neighbors love to recount how important my birth was to my grandfather, for in the late 50s, it was an unusual cultural activity for men to be involved in what they considered women's business. The day I was born, the wind sprayed sand throughout the village, but my grandfather closed his eyes against the sting of it as he rolled a 25-liter drum down the road to the village dam. He took long strides and his body leaned into the wind, hoping as he hurried that my grandmother had lit a fire so that he could come boil some water upon his return. On any other day, my grandfather might have taken his time on the 2 kilometer walk to the dam, stopping to roll a cigarette with a villager or accepting a mug of beer from a neighbor. But on that day, he had to hurry because his daughter-in-law, my mother, was in labor, and my grandfather wanted to make sure that there was enough warm water for the birthing process and to wash the newborn baby. Wisps of smoke trailed from the village fires as the cold wind whipped bare flesh. Village dogs limped towards the warmth of the flames, competing with children who stood dancing from one foot to the other as they warmed their frozen hands. My grandfather gave a wave to neighbors who shouted greetings, apologizing for his haste. Men usually steered clear of broad-hipped midwives and bosomy matrons who bustled about the mother in labor, for men had no business wincing at the sharp cries of a woman bringing a child into the world. But my grandfather puffed out his chest and told everyone he met along the way that his grandson was about to be born and he didn't have time to indulge in small talk. As he rolled the heavy drum up the road towards his home, my grandfather saw the glow of the fire and nodded with satisfaction. Without fanfare, he heated up the pots of water on an outside fire. There he sat with my father until, an hour or two later, a midwife put her head round the door and called my father inside the house. Shortly afterwards, my father emerged from the doorway and sat next to my grandfather at the fire. "It's a boy," my father said, unable to conceal his pride. My grandfather nodded. "I knew it was a boy," he replied. The two men stood at the fire and discussed names, as was their right. But it was my mother and father who had decided that their baby son would be called Samtseu, an ancestral name, and Philip.
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6: Ladies and gentlemen, boys and girls, welcome to another knockout show only on The Junction in the lightweight division. Weighing in at 65 kgs. In the blue corner, we have.
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tuned into this, your lovely, beautiful, and precious radio station, Kafifi FM 97.2, where it all began. It's Monday, it's that time of the evening, it's time for The Junction on this, your lovely station, Kafifi FM 97.2, where it all began. Thank you, Herman, for bringing your audio book into our space. We love history, and people can just learn from those that were there before them. It's important for us to learn, and to each and every one of you that have enjoyed this wonderful, beautiful, and precious platform called Kafifi FM 97.2, where it all began, it's a good evening to you. It's always a joy for me to be in your space, wonderful space to be, and started off like a house on fire with all the beautiful music that we have on this, your lovely station, Kafifi FM 97.2, where it all began. It's always a joy for me to be in your space. And I am enjoying each and every good minute of everything that is Kafifilicious. It's altijd goed om met julle te wees. And yeah, we are doing lovely, lovely things in Kafifiland. And sometimes it really painfully humbles me to see what the station is doing. The station is doing wonderful, wonderful work, and we're just going to carry on doing wonderful work, and we're going to do lovely, lovely, wonderful work for you, making sure that Kafifi Land will always be remembered for all the good things that we are doing as Kafifi Landers. So we love being in your space. We love cherishing every moment that we as Kafifi Landers have, and we really, really seriously love it. And we just want to say thank you to God for this wonderful opportunity that we have to be on radio, to do something on radio, and just to make our people feel something special they have of their own. We're speaking about love, and love for a woman, because last week we had a lot of challenges when it comes to a woman, where people just senseless. I can't understand it. In mommy, wherever you are, with God in heaven, just hear me. I'm speaking to my mother now. You've always taught us to respect women, to love women. You, in your guiding ways and also rearing us up ways, never ever taught us that you always right. You had your wrongs. And sometimes you admitted when you were wrong. And that's good. But there's one thing that you taught us, and my grandmother also taught us, to respect women and to love women and to say, women, hulle gaan altyd skel and dit and dit and dit, and dit, but rather, don't fight with them. Walk away. Let them always win, because they will always want to prove a point. But that's just because they want to be loved, and they want to be appreciated.
And here we have a situation where men just go, you gaan in it and you slaan a vrou, of you maak a vrou dood, of you steek a vrou, of you maak net verkeerde dinge teen a vrou. Nou, hoe kan you yourself a man roep? I'm just asking myself, how can you ever call yourself a man if you do that? Yeah, you get women that are abusive, that take advantage, wat om ons koffers, wat really, not really respect the title of being woman, but still, that doesn't give you as a man the right to treat them bad, to fight with them, to hurt them, or to do wrong against them. That's how I basically feel. And today, from a real man point of view, we just want to ask all the women in Covivi Land to forgive us as men for all the wrong that we have done against you. As ons jou seer gemaak het, ons vra die Here om ons te vergewe en ons vra vir jou ook om ons te vergewe. 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En as ons verkeerd doen, help ons reg. 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It's important. It's important for women also to set the benchmark of how they want to be treated, and like our mothers used to do. Ons mans was nie vrouens wat net daar was om te serve nie. They were leaders, and we can also lead in a most respectable way. En ons mans het nie ons pans gehad nie. Hulle het ons pans gerespekteer. My pa het aangegaan met om jewelry en om dingetjies, but my ma, het was nooit om beskof met hom nie. Ek het, I've never ever seen my mother being disrespectful towards my father with all the wrongs that he did. And that's why I love my mother, and that's why I love what my mother and my grandmother taught me to do when it comes to women. So let's respect women, and let's pray for those that need help, because jy nodig help. As jy nie weet hoe 'n vrou te hanteer nie, dan nodig jy help. Jy nodig help, en jy moet baie gou help gegee word, because jy kan nie net 'n vrou wil hanteer soos jy wil nie. But that's another story for another time. But as I said, it's forgiving time, and we do that with love. And this is The Junction. Stay tuned.

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I'm glad they're getting it. I've been in this business for a long, long time, and even I didn't know where the music was going for a while. And I was saying, when are they gonna find that magic? When is the music gonna get back to simple and basic?

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Thank you for giving us romance and mystery. I want to find Nat King Cole and Billy Eckstine and Marvin Gaye and Stevie Wonder and the Four Tops and the Temptations and the Pimps and Smokers. I want to find them, and I just want to walk up to them and say, you did it. You found that magic. I just want to I want to touch old Teddy Pendergrass. 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

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And this station is Kofifi FM 97.2. And we feel so good about it. So stay tuned and enjoy Die Stasie van die Nasie met die groot sensatie.

Shadia. Oh God, we thank you that you reign on high. Adonai, the Almighty God. Almighty God, the Sovereign God. How we love you today. How we appreciate you, Lord. How we thank you. We thank you, Lord, that you never change. We thank you that you never fail. We thank you that you never change. Your name is from everlasting to everlasting. Your truth endureth to all generation. Oh, your kingdom, there shall be no end. Of your kingdom, there shall be no end. Of your kingdom, there shall be no end. Your kingdom is eternal, God. Your kingdom is eternal. It is established in righteousness. It is established in holiness. It is established in truth. So we bless you today. We praise you, mighty God. We appreciate you. We press our way into you. We press our way into where you are. We come unto your throne today. And we thank you, mighty God, that our petitions and our prayers have been heard. We thank you, mighty God, that our petitions and our prayers have been granted in the name of Jesus. So God, I give you praise right now. Everything that pertains to life and goodness is our portion, is our family portion, in the name of Jesus, is our pastor's portion, is this church portion, in the mighty name of Jesus. Oh God, how great thou art, how excellent is your name in all the earth. The heavens declare your goodness, the earth is full of your glory. In the name of Jesus, mighty God, I praise you. I thank you right now

Saramande. Change our affections in the name of Jesus. Let our affections change towards you. Let our affections change towards you. Take us back to you. Take us back to the heart.

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Change our affection. Take out of our hearts, oh God, affections for this world, affection for the things of this world, affection for the man of this world. Oh God, let the carnal man die in the name of Jesus. Let our flesh be diminished. Oh God, give us a desire for you.

Deliver our soul from death. You deliver our life from destruction. Come within us now. Oh, Holy Ghost, let it be a renewing of the mind and the thoughts and the will and the desires and the affections in the mighty name of Jesus. Oh, God, break down demonic strongholds that's warring in our minds, that's warring in our thoughts, that's warring against, oh, God, that's warring in our members, that's warring, oh, God. When we would do good, evil will be present. But God, we understand that if you rise up in us, if more of you increase in us, we will overcome evil with good. In the name of Jesus, take away the spirit of weariness from out of our bodies, from out of our minds. You said, be not weary in well doing, for in due season we shall reap if we faint not. So God, right now, lift the spirit of weariness from off of the bride. Lift the spirit of weariness from off of the church. I

seeking you, from reading your word, from basking in your presence. I come against demonic and distractions in the name of Jesus. Oh God, you said if our eye be single, then our whole body will be full of light.

12 hours in a day, then we will receive blessings and favor and prosperity. And so right now, Father, in the name of Jesus, let there be a spiritual revival, a spiritual awakening, a prayer back to the church. In the name of Jesus, I call forth a spiritual revival, a spiritual awakening, in the name of Jesus, in the hearts of men and women everywhere, that there will be a desire, a deep desire, a yearning,

crook and the robber in the name of Jesus, the waster in the name of Jesus. I declare today that there will be a reinsurgence of the anointing to bring

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You said, let our prayers be made known with supplication unto the Lord.

in the name of Kusande, every periodontal disease in the name of Kusande, Randa Bakusande, every demon spirit of cavities in the name of Kusande, of disorder even in the bone, gingivitis in the name of Jesus, inflammation in the gums, infection in the gums, in the name of Jesus, that's causing people to lose structure, causing people's face, he could not about Sunday, causing them to lose bone and marrow in the mouth.

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Jesus, Jesus, Jesus, Jesus, Jesus. Oh God, let there be a purging of the mouth. Let there be a purification of the mouth. In the name of Jesus, in the realm of the spirit. God, I recognize that the mouth is dysfunctioning and the mouth is under attack because the mind is under attack. So now let there be, oh God, a renewing of

people's lives are in derision because of what's coming out of their minds. What's coming out of their mind ultimately comes out of their mouth. So today, in the name of Jesus, I declare war against the enemies of our mouth. In the name of Jesus, I call for healing to the mouth, healing to the tongue, healing to the lips,

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Hey. Jesus, Jesus, Jesus. Thank you, Jesus. So we recognize that the enemy is launching an attack against our minds and against our mouths, because he doesn't want us to pray. He doesn't want us to warfare. He doesn't want you to intercede, and he doesn't want you to prophesy. So that's why there's been an attack against the mouth. That's why there's been an attack against people's teeth, against guns. Hey, that's why the demon called abscess has obstructed, has afflicted the mouth. The next thing God told me, if the enemy don't want you to sing sounds, prophetic sounds, so he attacks the mouth. I rebuke you, Satan, in the name of Jesus. I cast you on up out of the mouth of God's people. Come out. I spit you out in the name of Jesus. I command you to be spit out. Come out. Spit yourself out. Cough yourself out. Come out. Come out of their bellies. And then about Sunday, in the name of Jesus, God, your word declares that out of our bellies shall flow rivers of living waters. So take out every pollutant. Take out every pollution out of our bellies, out of our mouth, so that the rivers of God, so that the rivers of the Spirit, so that the rivers of prophetic, so that the rivers of prophecy, so that the rivers of new sounds and great words can come forth out of our mouths. Somebody give Jesus glory.

be a revival of prayer. Let there be a revival of prayer. Let there be a revival of prayer, God. Let there be a revival of prayer. Let the prayer revival begin. Let the prayer revival start now. Let there be a resurgence of people that want to pray like never yet before. God, we know that prayer changes everything. We know that prayer delivers. We know that prayer, oh God, invites angels. It attracts the supernatural realm of you. We know that prayer ushers in the glory of God. We know that prayer brings miracles. Oh God, prayer brings miracles. Oh God, prayer brings deliverance. So God, let there be a reinsurgence of the revival of prayer. Let people be revived to pray again. Let people be revived, oh God, to push in prayer again, to intercede, to cry aloud and spare not, and lift up their voice like trumpets in the mighty name of Jesus. Oh God, let there be a revival of prayer. Let there be a cry in the Bible Sunday on the hill of the Lord. Oh God, let there be a cry in Zion. Let there be a shout in Zion. Let everyone in Zion lift up their voices unto the hill of the Lord. Oh God, and you will have mercy upon us, and you will pardon us, and you will heal our land, and you will deliver our country. You will deliver the nations. You will deliver the people. You will set the captive free. Yes, Lord.

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And we feel so good about it. So stay tuned and enjoy die Stasie van die Nasie met die groot sensasie.

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And nothing has changed since that time. And you know, some of us get over it.

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again tonight? You was out last night. 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Is that a new dress? Oh, you had it quite a while. I see. 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

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I've been noticing you, all right. I've been noticing a change.

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he's broken your heart again. You know, I guess it's always the ones like you and I who try so very hard to show how much we love and care for someone. We end up being the first to get hurt.

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Maybe you and I should be together. Would you like that? 'Cause if you don't mind me being

What am I supposed to say? I mean, what am I supposed to do? You caught me. You know, love, I could say that I still care. Would you? I could say that I still loved you.

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Happy

have ladies take an extra long glance at you when you walk by. And why shouldn't they? Not only are you one of the best looking ladies I've ever seen, but you have a glow about you that says you're just as beautiful on the inside as you are on the outside. And I am head over heels in love with you, baby. And I might not be the only one, but I can tell you this, I am the one.

I say to you that I'm sorry, and if I said I'm sorry, would you believe me? I know I'm not supposed to go back on my word, but I thought leaving you was going to open up all kinds of doors for me. But every door I went into, it seemed to slam into my face. I didn't know what to do for a while. I really had to get myself together. But now I'm together, and I just want to let you